Gentlemen, this is Sunday evening, Stamina Irish Time, as we continue with the vibe. If you just tune into Irish Style, let me say welcome, of course. All right, I understand that Kenesha's son is they are having their little birthday celebration by Pretty Key right about now. So once again, let me say happy birthday to Kenesha from Beekman Lady's son. Okay, big up to Jason also.

0: good again.
1: What I say?
0: Well, round and a good again.
1: Once again, let me just give you some more brief information. Of course, Irish Tom, www.iristomradio.com. 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Once again, we are the number one Caribbean station. What I said, Irish Tom is the number one Caribbean station. All right, let me just give you once more some brief information. Don't forget the New York, yes, the Miss New York Continental Cultural Pageant taking place on Saturday, July 20. All right, so look out for that one coming up very, very shortly. All right, and let me just speak about Purity K Cuisine. Yeah, man, Pretty Case Cuisine, of course, entrance on East 49, serving up your lunch and dinner and the election. Yes, for Monique. Yeah, Chandler Waterman. Yes, yes, a Democrat. Yeah, Assemblywoman, of course, June 23rd. All right, early voting gonna be from the 13th to the what, the 21. Yeah, man. And she represents East Flatbush, Canarsie, Brownsville, and Crown Heights. Yeah. Hold on. Stand up. Let me speak about Mr. Owen from Vision World. Yeah, man. Vision World Realty, 917-751-1792. 917-751-1792. Vision World Realty. Call up Owen right about now. Call up Owen, people. Call up Owen. Yeah, man. Make Owen know, say, boy, we don't hear anything from Irish Storm. Link up Owen from Vision World. Ask him where in Florida these properties are located. Sugars, give Owen a call. 917-751-1792. Miss Loretta, give Owen a call. 917-751-1792. 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All right, Owen gonna fly your people down to Florida for only $299. Miss Sharon, yeah, man, Lady Sharon, we say condolences, of course. Yeah, man, big shop Sharon Spence Canarsie. All right, so as we continue.

Let me just shout out my like the Godfather Errol Shorter tonight. Big up my like Errol Shorter, the crowd in. Errol Shorter, we're going to talk about Errol Shorter, right? Errol Shorter, send a flyer, Errol Shorter. Errol Shorter, send a flyer. Yeah. For the crowd in, yes? The big event coming up. Errol Shorter, good night, sir.

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0: I play a little more of that instrumental for your Empress later on, yeah?
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0: Express a good night to Lady Flo.
1: You put me
0: Lady Ayone from 2.

Miss Mavis, good night. Madge, Wagwan, Madge. Brother Earl. I don't know if Teacher Sherman listen to me on a Sunday night, you know, but if he do, I'm picking up Teacher Sherman and his wife tonight. Brother Earl, I know you're always listening. I big up his Tony the Dancer. What, Tony? Wagwan, Tony? A long time I see Tony the Dancer. Yeah. A long time I see Tony the Dancer. Yeah. Errol Shorter. They're on the year, you know. Send me the flyer. Send me the flyer, Errol Shorter. Errol Shorter, send on the flyer, Errol Shorter. You alright? Yeah, send on the flyer. Alright. Me see a long time I see Tony the Dancer. Right, alongside wifey, yes, and also let me just speak up. Also, man, like tall man, the man of art, yeah, man, just like that. Big up, man, like Spence, every time, all right. I just wanna rock you, I just wanna rock you. Beauty, good ass, good night. Look out for Robert of Sunday coming very soon. I am on the rotation, yeah, man. Look out for Robert of Sunday. Into the beauty, good as backyard. DJ Kid is on the rotation. Yeah, every Sunday, different DJ. On rotation. I am one of them.

I want to big up Spicy K. Yeah, man. Big up Spicy K. Wagwan. Anybody know Spicy K? Know a Spice from Spicy Monday? Tell her, say, DJ Keith, I big her up tonight for the Irish Storm. Anybody know Spicy K? She do Spicy Monday on a Monday night. Don't Ralph there. Yes, Ralph and Fargot. Yeah, man. Big up the Spicy K. Tomorrow night, it's all about Spicy Monday. All right, I was 1610, Ralph. I just want easy, my let DJ Arville. Derek Douglas, good night. Riley, wood up on board tonight, Riley. Wood up on board tonight, Riley. I was saying, get well. Sending get well wishes to my like Licky Dong. Licky Dong, get well, sir.

0: mic, with a mic. Shut up, Maxine from Canarsie. 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Maxine from Canarsie, I'm saying good night to you. Miss Dentish Wagwan.
1: Yes. It's not me. Hey, hey, hey, bounce.
0: Easy electrician mic. Big up yourself, sir.
1: Talk to me.
0: Printer, big up, sir.
1: Girl.

0: night.
1: Good night. Good night, DJ T.
0: Good night.
1: This is Valerie.
0: Yes.
1: I would like to send a shout out to my brother in Orlando, Florida. He just called me, tell me I'm listening, sister.
0: Right.
1: So I want to send out a shout out to my brother Colin, who's in Orlando listening to you.
0: Mr. Colin, good night to you. Mr. Colin, welcome to Irish Storm. Yeah, man, pick up yourself tonight, sir.
1: And I will be getting in his Alexa soon.
0: All right, so Mr. Colin will be getting his Alexa soon. All right, Mr. Colin, big and large, you know?
1: All right,
0: Valerie, bless up yourself. Valerie, big up every time. Yes, Mr. Colin, once again, I want to shout to you tonight upon this happy Sunday night here. Listen to Irish Storm, yeah? Clara, what's good? 718-841-9957.

around here, good night. I know you like that Bundy Killer song there, but Irish Storm, good night to you live. Hello. Irish Storm, you live? Hello.

again. Let's try this again. Iris Storm, good night. You're live on the radio. Hello? Hello? Alright, so that means something going on with this caller phone, so

Big up to Marlon every time. Big up to Marlon every time. Marlon, I don't know what's going on with your phone, Marlon. I don't know if you was calling on your number, but I answered twice and I wasn't getting a response. Yeah, big up to Marlon every time. It's about, what, 28 minutes past 8 o'clock, 8:30. The events reminders will be coming automatically on. So, you know, 8:30. Yeah, man, the, thing, the community announcement is going to kick in at 8:30, all right? Yeah, man, they are manual played.

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What a song. What a song. What a song. What a song. What a song. What a song. Yeah, tell you. Ladies and gentlemen, so welcome once again to the Sunday Evening Storm and Irish Storm. DJ Kid is officially in the building. Big up to all the Massive and crew who just joined. Yeah, a little bit late. Yeah, man. But them say it's best to be late than never, yeah? Alright, so once again, big up to each and everyone. Big up my light juggies from Makatree, the big cook shop people. Yeah, breakfast, lunch and dinner. Yeah, you can get that at Juggies Cook Shop. Right by the Eckenston Primary School, right? Yeah, the Makatree. Easy man like Raymond Francis. Big up yourself tonight, my boss. Big up yourself every time. Big up all of my New Yorkers. Yeah, Brooklyn, Bronx. Money making Manhattan style, Staten Island, yeah, New Jersey. What about the Bronx, Queens? Big up yourself, all my outer state family, especially those from Florida, the Sunshine State. Yeah, man, you have man like Gart, man like Cheva, man like Winston, and the rest of people. Yeah, man, Valerie, all Valerie, brother, they are Florida too, you know. Yes, Wagwan going Chucka, the big Chuck. Yes, Chucka, we stay here in tonight. Are you taking a break off the road tonight? Big up man like Chucka every time. Alright, let me play some more souls. You understand? Big up man like Everton Toller. Yeah man, the tinta. Man, the tin car glass. Nice. Bronzol family. Makatree, Senefate. Yeah. Watermount. You understand? Back pasta and then place there. Bella's Gate, Connors, Ginger Ridge. Yeah. Up on top road, Wayne Pass, Pier Walk, yeah, Burkill, Kasha, Bud, big up my light Bud, man, aka Fitz, yeah, man, from Kasha, you understand, big up my light Martin, Udows from Tree of Life, Old Seal, you understand, you want good deal and good price, a Tree of Life, Old Seal, it is a place for you to shop, big up Nikki, you're the big auto parts store down in Old Daba, yeah, big up Nikki every time, big up my light Glenn. Yeah, man, Glenn, Spot, run out. Juggies, that's our Sin Face or Makatree. Yeah, a Sin Face or Makatree. And look out for a car wash coming soon. All right, at Glenn Auto. All right, people? Yeah, man, right by the big house, that's all. All right? So let's continue and play some more music. It's Irish Storm, yes, as we continue the groove. All right? It's www.irishstormradio.com. Your website, big up once again, we'll download the app, and also don't forget that we also is streaming on Alexa. We are also streaming on Alexa, which is Amazon Alexa. All right, so ready again, we continue. We're going to continue to play some more music like this. All right, big up everyone that go to a soul party right about now tonight. All right.

I just missed that caller. Yeah, I just missed that caller. Good night, Michelle from Clarcy. And also big up to Juno.

I'm sure those sister Marcia Akins tonight, coming from Paula. Paula, want to shout out Miss Marcia Akins tonight. Big up Miss Marcia Akins, coming from Paula. Error Shorter. Put in a dancer. Long time I don't see you, man. Yeah,

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Man like Everton Tell are listening. Man like Tabab listening. Juggies from Juggies Cookshop. He's listening tonight. Everton Tell are listening, man. Tabab are listening. Irish Storm, I want if Umpia listen. Easy man like Mikey from Burke Hill. Kadesh of a beat man ladies, I know you like Celine Dion, you know. Just go on with the one, yeah, my friend.

Thank you, Chuckis. All right, so Saint Faith is Glenn Otto. All right. Once again, big up my light Juggies Cook Shop in Maketree, serving breakfast, lunch, and dinner. More love. Also, if you're in New York City and you want to go to a restaurant to a breakfast, check out Yard and Abroad, Flatbush and Avenue K. More love, Derek. Oh. Derek, give the ladies more love. Derek Douglas.

0: I want to say a special condolences to Lady Sharon.
1: Two hearts that were made to meet, waiting for the morn.
0: I think it's Sharon uncle passed away, now. Yes, I think it's Sharon uncle, yes. Lady Sharon, you've been talking Canarsie, yes. Book a wagwa, my boss. 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Brother Earl.

All right. 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Yeah? Yeah, man. We give these people variety of tune. 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Yeah, man. One more hour to go. Right? Yes. So, the 1 hour, yeah? We will drop some shots for you people. Are you ready?

0: I went missing. Miss Loretta, I saw a few missed calls. Yes. Call the only number, Miss Loretta, all right? 718-841-9957. 718-841-9957. Sugars, you okay tonight, Sugars? A long time and I talk to you, no, Sugars. Hopefully you're okay. I know you have an aid. You're getting at least 4 hours every day. You understand? That's better than nothing. So pick up yourself also tonight. All right, Miss Loretta, give me a link on your number now, please. 718-841-9957. Before I close, I'm going to play Miss Loretta's song, Child of the Universe. All right? And Elizabeth says she wants a little bit more of Elizabeth Sonnerade. Okay? All right? Okay, good. Everton Tula, pick up yourself, sir. All right. Juggies. You got for the early shorter, the crowning. It's coming very soon. Yes.
1: Oh, I wake up in the morning.
0: Hey.
1: With my hair down in my
0: eyes. No respect to Lady Ione from Two First and Church. I want to big up the big accountant, Keith Song. Keith Song, how is everything tonight, sir? 220 East 89th Street. Keith Song, big up yourself. Also, Malek Owen from 39 and Church is also a accountant for business and personal taxes. Iris Storm, good night. Hello.
2: I thought your phones were down.
0: Oh, I'm here, man. I'm here, Miss Loretta.
2: All right. Let's get down to business, baby.
0: Get down to business. So tonight, you're riding solo tonight, or you have company?
2: No, everything's good.
0: Okay, all right. Good.
2: Everything's good.
0: Yeah.
2: I'm good and tired.
0: Okay, good and tired. Yeah, long day.
2: Yeah, long day, long night.
0: Right.
2: But it's okay. Shout outs to Sugar. I heard you earlier. And shout outs to Marlon. I heard Marlon earlier.
0: What did I say?
2: He sounds good.
0: Okay.
2: All right. You're still his wingman, or hold on. My friend was stopping in. All right. Thanks. I'll see you later.
3: Someone has?
2: Yeah.
3: Okay.
2: All right. Yeah, she's down the hall, and she checks to see if I have anybody.
0: Oh, nice. That's great, man. That's awesome. She checking on you to make sure you're fine. Good.
2: Yeah, she comes in with the baby, cutest little boy, in her arms, and she still gets me a cup of tea.
0: Wow. Yeah, man. You have a good neighbor.
2: Yeah.
0: She's a good neighbor.
2: Yeah. Her name is Ziba.
0: Oh, Ziba. Okay. She's the same one which I met in your apartment?
2: No. This is another one.
0: Oh, good. You're blessed, man. You have a couple of them in your building. Which are on you? That's nice.
2: Yeah, and Vicky's on the fourth floor. You know, her husband isn't well, right?
0: Right, yeah. Uh-huh.
2: Yeah, Vicky is my Vicky. I told her husband a long time ago when he was all right, I said, just remember, I will let you have fun with her, but remember, she is my Vicky. Oh. He burst out laughing.
0: Okay.
2: Well, we're not related by blood, but we are related by our hearts.
0: Right.
2: In 2011, she called the ambulance. She went in the ambulance with me, never left my side until I was in my room.
0: Right.
2: And I didn't know I was in ICU. And the rest is history.
0: Right.
2: Yeah, and she's got a full plate. And nobody knows why God gives us what he gives us. But it's your job to kind of get through it.
0: Right. Yep.
2: You know, that's why music does it for me. And also, I have always been one great big goofball, which you already know. Mm-hmm. Yeah, Minister Chin knew it too.
0: Dennis Chin.
2: Yes, sir.
0: The gospel train.
2: Mm.
0: Dr. Delroy Cooper.
2: How I miss that man of mine.
0: Okay, yeah. And also Mr. McInnes.
2: I haven't heard from him in a while. He wanted your phone number. I gave him your phone number, and I don't know, I guess he's got a full plate too.
0: Yeah, of course. Everybody is busy. Everybody is busy. Of things.
2: Sure.
0: Of things, sure. Things doing, you know. But it's nice hearing from you, and it's happy to know that you are okay, and you have some nice tenants in your apartment who do check on you to see that you're fine. But we'll talk in a week.
2: Yes, dear. As far as you coming over, I'm not sure about Thursday.
0: Okay, all right. So we'll talk and make arrangements. All right.
2: Yeah.
0: So before you go, you want to shout out anyone else?
2: I want to shout out everybody, but I have no voice left.
0: Right. Right. Okay.
2: Because it's getting rough, and I only spent one night up.
0: Oh.
2: And I don't have a voice, so I want to shout out everybody.
0: Okay.
2: Except I don't have a voice left. But I really thought your phones were down.
0: No, sorry, it's working.
2: Okay, good to know.
0: Okay.
2: I can't afford your phones, really.
0: It does work. It works sometime, and it works sometime, and it does not work sometime. So yeah, it's working tonight.
2: That's the story of my life.
0: Okay, right. Okay. All right. So let's talk in a week. Let's talk in a week. Okay.
2: Yes, baby.
0: All right. Thank you again for your call, and good night.
2: Good night, baby.
0: And don't forget Child of the Universe at 10 o'clock. Okay. Okay. All right. She's getting Child of the Universe at 10 o'clock. Yeah, man, 10 o'clock, she get in Channel of Universe, of course. Big up man like Ian, a.k.a. Blue. You understand, over there upon Beckford and Windrop. Windrop, of course. Windrop, of course. All right? Big up yourself, all right? Ian, a.k.a. Blue. All right? Marge, good night to you. Wagwan. Big loss. Where's everything good tonight? All right? Yeah, man. Enough respect to man call. Big lad, Robert, Vassalavan Street. Big up yourself, Jason. Every time, man, the big electrician, Jason. Enough respect to you, Lady Sharon. Big up yourself, enjoy everything. All right, Miss K. Yeah, man, Miss Fuller. Yeah, big up yourself every time. All right, Selena, or the family, or Pat, or Marie, or your mommy. Everything. All right, Sexnet 57. On a good night to you. Yeah, man, Raymond Francis, you on tonight? Me no know, but big up to Sexness 57. Miss Dentish, everything is copper, so everything is good. Fiery, I see you, of course, all right? Mr. Sharta, yeah, man, the big godfather, of course. Let me see here. Saturday, July 18. Yeah, man, Errol Sharta is annual all white. You understand? Crowning of the godfather, all right? Music by DJ Arville, alongside Street Ruler. All right, alongside Fire Lion, they might play the music. All right, at 1092 Utica Avenue between Beverly and Clarendon. All right, okay. Shorter, I'm gonna see my name on the flyer. Shorter, I'm gonna see my name on the flyer. If you get, you left me off, man. You have to make it back over. All right.

0: 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Hello.
1: Good night, DJ Keith.
0: Sugars, Wagwan Sugars.
1: I'm doing good. Hello to Miss Loretta.
0: Yeah, man, she a listener, she a hear you, you know?
1: I fall down, I hit my knees, but it's still working.
0: You fell down, are you hurt your knee?
1: Yes.
0: When that happened?
1: Earlier in the week, but I have a good head. She do nice. She help me. She rub it and all of that.
0: So how did you fell? What happened? You buck your toe or you slip over something?
1: No, I step on the end of my pajama and it show me.
0: Oh, the pajama was too tall. Oh Lord.
1: I cut off a piece of it.
0: Oh boy. So you fell in your apartment?
1: Yes, in my apartment. I got down on my knees.
0: Oh, so you was able to get up?
1: Yeah. And I'm walking around and I have a good aid. She's united for me and all of that. She's nice.
0: Oh, wow.
1: She just come into my life. I like her.
0: Right. You have to just be very careful and cautious, okay? Because if not, I have to get that little thing around your neck, you know?
1: Yeah, right? Because me, I get hold, me, I lose balance.
0: You know that little thing there that you hang around your neck and it has a button on it, like a pendant?
1: I know. You can't get one from me. You touch it and you get held.
0: Right. That be a talk about. Yeah. NYPD, the fire department, the ambulance, they are at your doorstep in a minute.
1: Okay.
0: All right.
1: Okay.
0: Yeah.
1: I'm good otherwise, though, but it's nice hearing your voice, you know, because sometimes I don't listen to the radio, I watch peer TV.
0: Okay, all right. Bless up yourself, your sugars. Thank you again for the call tonight.
1: Bless up yourself to my brother.
0: All right.
1: Bless up your boys.
0: Thank you. That's Sugars from New York. Sugars from Brooklyn, New York.

0: Zaire Storm, of course. Yeah. Good night to you live on Irish Storm. Hello.
1: Good night.
0: Good night.
1: DJ Kate.
0: Bless up, man. Wagwan.
1: Good day. I listen to you, you know, and I'm taking a ride. Just a minute.
0: The original Lasco. And he's the barber.
2: How dare you?
0: Lasco. Not Milo.
2: Yes,
0: not Alex. Okay?
1: Yes, sir.
0: People, don't get this twisted. It's not Alex. It's not Milo. It's not coffee. It's not chocolate. No, no, it's, no, no. Hold on. It's not Milo. It's not chocolate. Right? It's not Bush tea. Right? Yes, man. Yeah, it's not coffee. Right? You understand?
1: Yes,
0: it's the original Lasco.
1: Yes, sir.
0: That's one powder where nobody can drink.
1: No.
0: Only drinking, only person who can drink the Lasco is the ladies.
1: Yes, sir. Yes,
0: and
1: sir.
0: The ladies have to be single.
1: You see? So, I'm going to live in Belgium. Everything good?
0: Everything copacetic, man. Everything nice tonight.
1: Yeah, man, just go on the way I do, yeah, man. Because your music, you're playing. So you have to just go on to that. Because I'm going to listen and I have to play the music. So just go on to that DJ Keith and make a nice little place. You see?
0: All right. Lasco the Barber out of Brooklyn, New York. Big up yourself, sir.
1: Every time, my friend.
0: All right.

All of the old Darby family, big up on yourself tonight, yes? Hey. 14 parishes in Jamaica. Mm-hmm. 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All my Guyanese, my Grenadians, my Bajan, my TNT family, yes? My Vinci, my Panamanian, those from Antigua, St. Kitts and Nevis, the U.S. Virgin Island family, Sapa Say. Yeah, man, E.T. Can I big up all the Cubans tonight? Yeah? Can I big up all the Cubans tonight? I don't know. I don't know, sir. I don't want to get sanctioned.

Lucian family, of course. 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Entrance when he's 49. Also, Vision World Realty. Florida artist real estate market, man. Michelle Wagwan, the Canarsie tonight. Oh, Juno Movement, Wagwan. 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Yeah, man. All the Oval family. Big up on herself. 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David House, don't light it yet.

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1: Hey. Lasca say I want to drop some song for your people tonight. 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Everywhere.

Well, lad, stand up. But listen to me. Please don't burn up Harry Stamp tonight, DJ Keith. DJ Keith, please don't burn up Harry Stamp tonight. Where is Tabab Reed? Where is Tabab Reed? Yeah, man, the last time me a drive on Tabab Reed, I drive on the vehicle and the song I come on and the man get happy. Yeah, man, the happy man get happy like when a kid get a candy. Yeah, man. Yeah, especially a lollipop. Now, for respect, man, like Juggis. Tabab from Marley's Hill. Walla wanna Tabab.

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Yeah, man, Tabba Breed love that song, yeah. 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All right, people, then I'm out at 10 o'clock. New York time. Jamaicans that are listening tonight, I'm out the building at 9 o'clock your time. This is Ivory Storm. Hear that, Jokis? 9 o'clock, I'm out. 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This is Ivory Storm, listeners. All right, let's go and juggle some song up until 10 o'clock, right? All right, last call the barber.

Hold on. The instrumental Latino people. You're right. When I drop the instrumental, I'm going to just read some events reminders. Yes. When I drop them events, when I drop these instrumental, I have to play them event reminders, of course. Yeah, man. We are talking. Yeah. All right. So let me just jump right here to give you people some reminders, of course. Yeah. Give you some reminders, of course. Big up my light Tabab Reed. Yeah. Up on Marley's Hill every time. All right. Don't forget the Miss New York Continental pageant. That will be Saturday, June 20. They're asking you to come and cheer for your queen. Yeah, man. Doors open 3 p.m. Donation is only $50. Yeah, you can come and, see Miss Puerto Rico, Miss Trinidad and Tobago, Miss St. Vincent and the Grenadines. Yes, as they debut their skill. Miss Guyana, Miss Haiti. Yeah, Miss Brazil, Miss Jamaica, and also Miss Dominica and Republic, and more. All right, IS275-985 Rockaway Avenue, Brooklyn, New York, 11212. And just call up Ivan for more information and detail. Our number is 917-592-2788. 917-592-2788. All right. Yeah, man. Wagwan, Mr. Dua Chabe. Yeah, man. The man that remove evil spirit, bad luck and spell. 917-855-0361. 917-855-0361. And don't forget, Rapid Furniture is 818 Utica between Church and Linden for all your furniture needs. Yes. And if you call Mr. Dua Chabe, I don't get him, just call up Mr. Raja. He also remove evil spirit, bad luck and spell at 929-570-5914. 929-570-5914. Don't forget Vision World Realty. People, just call up Owen for me, man. Make Owen phone ring, please. You know? Yeah, man. Make Owen feel happy. Because Owen want to feel happy when his phone is ringing. Call him up and ask him where in Florida these properties are located. Yes, 917-751-1792. Yeah, man. When Owen phone ring, yes. We don't need that for buy. He just want to hear him phone ring. And he's happy. Yes. 917-751-1792. Yeah, man. Because we don't want Mr. Owen jump ship, you know. Yeah, we don't want Mr. Owen jump ship. So, people, help us to make him phone ring, you know, man. 917-751-1792. 917-751-1792. Get a flight down to Florida. 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Vision World Realty. 917-751-1792. 917-751-1792. Sugars, call up Owen and ask him where in Florida these properties are located. Miss Loretta, call up Mr. Owen for me now. Ask him where in Florida these properties are located, because you heard it on Irish Star. Your number is 917-751-1792. Yeah, Valerie, give Mr. Owen a call for me now, please. Give Mr. Owen a call for me now, Valerie. His number is 917-751-1792. Michelle from Canarsie, no see y'all listen to Irish Storm tonight. Now call Owen for me, man. His number is 917-751-1792. Lasco the Barber, give me a call, Lasco. 917-751-1792. 917-751-1792. Miss Fuller, his number is 917-751-1792. Jill, his number is 917-751-1792. Don't make a man jump ship, you know. Just call up him phone, man. You don't have to buy. Ask me in Florida these properties are located. All right. Don't forget Purity K, 4824 Church Avenue, entrance on East 49. Purity K, 4824 Church Avenue. And the entrance of Purity K Cuisine is on East 49. They serve lunch and dinner. 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Don't forget the big election for Monique Chandler Waterman will be June the 23rd, all right? She represents East Flatbush, Canarsie, Bronxville, and Crown Heights, all right?
So she's a Democrat for Assembly District 58. All right? So please give her a chance. Vote for her. All right? Yeah, man. Let's get back to the thing.

about now, I say man like Mr. Kingston. Yes, Mr. Kingston and Errol Shorter and Big Glass, Cyclops. Yeah, man, them man they are skank off them feet right about now. Yes, Big Glass. Yes, Mr. Kingston. Yeah, man, Errol Shorter. Yes, Lasco the Barber.

And I say, good night to Brother Earl. Brother Earl, I'm just making a public announcement to ask David House to light it after 10. David House, light it up after 10.

Ladies and gentlemen, thank you so much for listening tonight, all right? Thank you so much for listening tonight. I want to wish you all a wonderful and a blessed week. Let me just jump in the chat room to see. Make sure I say, boy, I'm not miss nobody. I say, Empress, Miss Fuller in the chat room. I understand, Miss Michelle in the chat room. Miss Paula. And Paula, bigging up on Miss Marcia Akins. Miss Jason. You understand? The big celebration of Kenesha, son. All right? Yes, of course. And also, I see Anika, Mr. Jill, of course, in the chat room. Let me just go back to the other page. I see Ivan, Mr. Empress, you understand, Mr. Kingston, Mr. Anika. All right, blessed. Okay, all right, so Martha, I say blessed to Rika Genius. All right, okay, all right, okay, all right. So those were the messages tonight in the chat room. Thank you again, ladies and gentlemen. Have yourself a wonderful night and a blessed week. And we'll talk again Saturday. Take care. Thanks for listening. And good night.

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2: 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So like all this year, two cruise. If you get left off on the boat, you're not have next cruise. So get your ticket now. Sunday, August 2nd. White out. I get the flags up ready, make me jump on, go on crazy.
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Take note.

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As far as possible, without surrender, be on good terms with all persons. Speak your truth quietly and clearly, and listen to others. Even the dull and ignorant, they too have their story. Avoid loud and aggressive persons. They are vexations to the spirit. If you compare yourself with others, you may become vain and bitter. 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

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But do not distress yourself with imaginings. Many fears are born of fatigue and loneliness. 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

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Keep interested in your own career. However humble, it is a real possession in the changing fortunes of time. Exercise caution in your business affairs, for the world is full of trickery. But let this not blind you to the virtue there is. Many persons strive for high ideals, and everywhere life is full of heroism. Be yourself. Especially do not feign affection, neither be cynical about love. For in the face of all aridity and disenchantment, it is perennial as the grass. Take kindly the counsel of the years, gracefully surrendering the things of youth. Nurture strength of spirit to shield you in sudden misfortune. But do not distress yourself with imaginings. Many fears are born of fatigue and loneliness. Beyond a wholesome discipline, be gentle with yourself. 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No less than the trees and the stars.

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With all its sham, drudgery, and broken dreams, it is still a beautiful world. Be careful, strive,

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0: I say her name is a Rosemary, Rosemary, Rosemary. Hallelujah, I will love you so.
1: 19 Sunshine got it locked in. Where you say Brazil? All right. All when them lose, eh? So like we're not sure, you know. Something all right. Best fresh eggs, Germany all the way. All the way. Remember good, no man? Got to be got the Sozy locked in. Sozy from Mona Lockheed, right? You know, Clockheed, see? So until next time, leave me with this one from the unruly boss, Popcorn, you know, Smurf at the place right now, you see it? So until next week, DJ Kaz checking out, saying stay blessed, stay safe, love your brother, love your sister. See the one Chinese at tiptoe, eh, where she gone? Alright, big up on yourself in the peeps, until next time, you see it?

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1: 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Mm-hmm. IRFM on Tuesday. Mm-hmm. IRFM on Wednesday. Mm-hmm. IRFM on Thursday. Mm-hmm. Except on Friday is IRFM. Mm-hmm. And on Saturday is IRFM. Mm-hmm. And you have an next day?
2: The future is here. New age has dawned. The world's most awesome, dynamic, musical connoisseur has set the stage to deliver an electrifying performance that will see us through this millennium and beyond. Ladies and gentlemen, presenting DJ Smurf.
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from yesteryears, from now up until 12 midnight. That's what we do. You know, we go back in time, we hear some throwback, we hear some old school, you don't know, we take you on a musical journey from yesteryears, okay? And on the stroke of 12, you know, we just flip the script, give you some sweet, sweet reggae music in the mix.

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Tap in and stay connected to the music, the conversation, and also the credible information. Yeah, man, thank you for being a part of the Irie Nation right now. So right now, Irie FM peeps, so we are kickstart the program. Music from the 80s right now. Some 80s dancehall, come on, let's go.

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Did somebody say from yesterday, them tell us Germany did a go 7-1. You're catching my part, don't it? Don't. All right, congratulations going out to the German fans right now. Now, I mean, you don't.

the Avenue Rhythm. Flatbush crew right now upon the check-in, big up every time. You put Manchester, you get your big up already, though. All right, I'm going to jump in at the juggling right now. Agony Rhythm. Come on, let's go.

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2: 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So I call this year two cruise. If you get left off on the boat, you don't have no excuse. So get your ticket now. Sunday, August 2nd. White out. I get the flags. I'm ready. Make me jump on. Go on crazy.
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7: People, not gonna lie, Major Words, them say Major Words was one of the DJs from the 80s. It seems like he was ahead of the time. Yeah, man.

0: Alright people, we're gonna take another break right now. Now I mean sick and stay don't gonna wear, you know, we're inside a throwback segment, old school style of this edition of the Sunday Best. So we're soon forward here. It's now 11:16.
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7: 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A state-of-the-art kitchen and dining area was constructed at the St. James Infirmary. 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
6: Excerpt from Minister Desmond Mackenzie's sectoral presentation, brought to you by the Ministry of Local Government and Community Development.
8: Everybody loves Irie. DJ Smurf taking you way back in the old school mix.
9: Old school mix.

People call it the tight clothes rhythm. Some people call it the color rhythm. And Redman, the producer of this rhythm, Redman International, Jamrock Sound System owner, he's the producer for this rhythm. And he put out an album. And the name of the album, him call it the Dub and Giggle Rhythm. You understand? So I guess that's the official name of the rhythm. But some

0: 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An Irish
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0: Little Lenny and what the artist, what the singer artist name again? I think him name Professor something and another. Professor Grizzly or something like that. Yeah, Little Lenny. And I think that was Little Lenny's first hit song. Yeah, if memory serves me correctly, that was Little Lenny's first hit song. Yeah, man. And it's now 1 minute going up to 12 o'clock. This is where we're gonna draw the brakes right now on this segment of the Sunday Best People. You don't know, we've been dropping it on old school style since 10 o'clock right up until now. So, you know, we're gonna pause our cars right now and then we're gonna take a quick break. On the flip side, you know, we got the T20 International Cricket Report. That's on the flip. And we also have the festival, JCDC Festival Song Feature. Seeing when we forward. So stick and say, big up to each and every one. We're lucky, you know what I mean? What's up, family? You don't know. Turn up over here, so you know, on TikTok.
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0: 2405. 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We're too forward, people. It's now 12 midnight.
1: Brothers and sisters, this is Charlie. Join us with respect for our national anthem. Let us stand and defend this one. Peace and love.
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0: Ladies and gentlemen, your DJ for tonight has spent hours setting up his lights. He spent ages performing sound checks, and he's refrained from touching the buffet. Yet, he's keeping reasonably sober and is prepared to play just about anything you care to ask for. Get ready for a very special night and party celebration.
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4: Well, the contest between Sri Lanka and the West Indies at Sabana Park went right down to the wire. In fact, the West Indies got over the line with just two balls to spare. What a game. Sri Lanka, 169 all out in 20 overs. And the star was Shamar Joseph, who bowled with tremendous hostility, and it made the difference. Four overs, no maidens, 5 for 35. He was very good. Nisanka got 26. Duneth, 43, were the only two that got going. Then it was the turn of the West Indies team to win the game and make West Indians from Kingston, Jamaica, right through to Georgetown, Guyana, happy. Well, the captain, Hope a duck. However, Hetmyer got 32, Paul 33, but the real deal came from two towards the end. Rutherford making 54 from just 40 balls. But listen to this. Jason Holder, 21 from 5 balls with 3 sixes, and the West Indies got over the line, 170 for 5 in 19 overs and 4 balls. Therefore, the West Indies won with just 2 balls to spare. And all of Jamaica, all the West Indies will be quite happy because the West Indies won the series 2-1. And I'm sure we're extremely proud of the West Indies team having lost the ODI series, which was affected significantly by some bad weather in Kingston. So then, 169 to Sri Lanka, the West Indies won 70 for 5 in 19 overs and 4 balls. It was tight. The West Indies got over the line with 2 balls to spare. Andrew Mason, where the West Indian smile is as broad as Colombo. For IRE FM Sports.
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I want to say big up going out to the Ice and Chaser family from out of Gibraltar. Now, me, we say big up going out to Poddy, Casey, Merrick, Soji, bless up Richie. And you don't know, December 26th, them say Gibraltar is back at them again. Yeah, man. We say big up going out to Rio right now.

No, Toronto, Canada, right? No, Ontario, Canada. Now to Montreal, Canada. Yeah, man, big up every time. Dennis Barrett. Big up every time. I mean, also we say big up right now to Sonia. On the check-in.

0: And pon the check in, big up every time. Wise heart, bless up. Yeah, man, you don't know. All right, we're gonna take another break right now, people. Stick and stay, don't gonna wear, you don't know. You're inside the Sunday Best, and you know we're dropping it. We're dropping reggae music now. We're done with the retro segment. That reggae music segment we're in right now. So we're too forward.
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3: 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Everybody feel Irie. Oh, when they listen to Irie. Everybody love Irie.
1: And it's now 19 minutes after 12 o'clock, and right about now, Irie FM is going to put the spotlight on one of this year's JCDC Festival Song competition right now. Now, I mean, so we're going to feature a song from the competition right now, and the name of this song is called Jamaica Woy, and the name of the artist goes by the name of Brother C. So we're going to feature Brother C song right now. We're going to put the spotlight on this one. This is one of the contestants from the 2026 JCDC Festival Song Competition.

0: is called Jamaica Woy, one of the contestants from this year 2026 JCDC Festival Song Competition. You don't know, IRFM put the spotlight on the festival song entries for this year, and we just put the spotlight on this one, Brother C, Jamaica Woy. You don't know, Brother C is hailed from the parish of Clarendon, so big up yourself, you know, Brother C, every time, all right?
1: Everybody feel Irie when they listen to Irie. Everybody love Irie. DJ Smurf. Wicked.

Chris Martin and Dennis Brown. George Nooks, Chris Martin, and D Brown, Little Green Apples.

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Better than before. Yeah, man, big up yourself, you know, Miss Lover, every time, you know what I mean? So, you know, so we're dropping the one right now, courtesy of Richard Stevens. This is a tribute by Richard Stevens for the since the passing of reggae pioneer Jimmy Cliff. This one is called Trapped.

late Nevelindo. This one is called Love Is Where You Found It. 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
3: 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So I call this year two cruise. If you get left off on the boat, you don't have no excuse. So get your ticket now. Sunday, August 2nd. White out. I get the flags I'm ready. Make me jump on, go on crazy.
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2014 with 6 exciting white ball matches between the West Indies and Sri Lanka. 3-1 the International gets the excitement going June 3, 6 and 8 as the Windies resume their World Cup qualification drive, followed by 3 T20 Internationals, June 11, 13 and 14, and then 2 test matches in Antigua from June 25 to July 3. The Sporting Choice IRFM has daily match summaries with the star commentator of the Caribbean, Andrew Mason. It's brought to you courtesy of New Horizon 5.

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5: Big up all like Germans, them, okay? Germans, them bossy right now, you know. I tell you that. I said, they're bossy now, you know. Right. Where you say, World Cup just started. And all you to know. Where you say, good 7-1. Yeah, yeah.

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Them say happy life, happy wife, make you have a happy life. But the virgin I say, oh, him don't know how to satisfy our appetite.

called Girl You Hurt Me. Now I mean, on courtesy of Daily Ranks from the album Better Than Before. So in the meantime, right now, we drop music from Protégé, AA, Sheng Yang.

0: Yeah, hey, TikTok people, what do you can't see what I go on? Watch your one, acid.
1: German.
0: Live up with an IRFM big trophy and a skanky nice studio with it and a come talk about one Germany. Oh, rare, one Germany. Yeah, I tell you, all right, go on bask in your glory right now, kid. Yeah. Just continue to bask in your glory right now because you don't drop a little, save a one, pan a little walk over side. You know what I mean?

0: on.
1: Yeah, yeah, yeah. Let me get a sound on the one. Yes, sir. The bush load. Yeah. Yeah. They said that the Germans, they want to sing no, you know. Yeah.

0: That one is called Roar. I mean, you don't know from the bush loud. And we say big up going out to the entire St. Mary family. I mean, you don't know. Pick up all the crews them right now. I mean, we're locking on the WhatsApp and also on TikTok. You know, so we've been live from, we kickstart the program from 10 o'clock. We're live on TikTok, DJ Smurf J.A. People, don't forget, you know, you can check out the IRFM socials. 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

0: don't know one Brazil, me say. I see that's a one Germany. Brother chest high up in the ear. Brother, yo, you want to see, I see look like you might walk on cloud 9. Brother, step high.
1: Cloud 7, man.
0: Oh, cloud 7. Alright, big up yourself, I said. Big up to all the crews right now on TikTok. Now I mean big up to the TikTok family them every time. So we're dealing. Yeah man, it was a fine. It was a pleasure. Check me out again. I will be back in the building later on. Later on. This afternoon, people, I will be doing the honors for Biggie Money inside the jam from 2 to 6 right here on your Roots Rockin' Reggae Radio RFM. See it? So you know me, I'm gonna lift up and take on myself till later on. DJ Acid, he's up next. Mr. Germany. I bet you don't know one word in a German language.
1: I like you, tell man.
0: What?
1: I'm joking, man.
0: What? Well, give me one word in a German language.
1: All right. First and foremost.
0: Nobody tell me Hitler, you know.
1: No.
0: Nobody tell me Berlin, you know.
1: Big on that. Big on that.
0: I give me one word in a German language.
1: I'm going to give you a sentence.
0: All right, go on.
1: You want a sentence? All right, so far. My beautiful wife, who is on the live right now,
0: yeah.
1: I would look to her and I would say, Ich liebe dich.
0: I don't know what that means, you know.
1: It means I love you.
0: All right.
1: She'll respond by saying, Ich liebe dich, yo.
0: Okay, all right, brother, Bosi. At least you can chat like a German. All right, so that means you ain't no wagonist then.
1: No.
0: You ain't no wagonist.
1: No.
0: Because you can't talk like a German. See?
1: Yeah.
0: All right. It's all good. All right. I like that. Because you have some people that are going to jump up and say, yo, Portugal on my side. And you say, give me one something in a Portugal. Let me know.
1: That is it.
0: You understand? All right. Big up yourself. You are real German fans.
1: No, I'm not a fan enough. I'm a German air conditioner.
0: Yeah, they don't. See that? I tell myself, brother, do both. See that, brother? My name is not a German fan. He's a German AC.
1: Yeah.
0: A German air conditioner.
1: No more fun over Germany.
0: Make sure there's a German vehicle I drive.
1: Then do a
0: thermal, man. Make sure someone in German vehicle here driving up. You know what I mean?
1: Yeah,
0: when's the soon?
1: Yeah, soon ever.
0: All right. Now I give it.
1: Think of it more mentorship from father.
0: All right, see that? I make sure, so when you get your German vehicle, you can go on the Autobahn.
1: Yeah, okay.
0: Yeah, which is the speedless. No, there's no speed limit to that highway.
1: All right.
0: On the Autobahn in Germany.
1: Yeah, but we have a circle, Munich and the whole of them places, man.
0: All right, my boss. So say Fatty, man. See it? Big up yourself. Real German AC.
1: See
0: all right, see it? All right, people. You know, I'm going to lift up and take up myself right now, you know, and turn you over to the German AC.
1: Yeah.
0: DJ Acid. He's up next.

0: Tell your friend relax advice box. Yes, man. Advice of Muta Baruka and Arthritis.
1: Yeah, what you mean?
0: I represent Idea. And I represent DJ Acid Arthritis.
1: Acid, I great.
0: Yeah, you know what I go on. You know, tell some guys when you see I make a bag of noise.
1: Them?
0: And a trace, like say them an acid, is a size, see, Rasta. We not tell them.
1: May I tell them about them, mama, my love.
0: No, oh, you mean? Dream, you can't.
1: Oh, you mean?
0: No, but, no, hold on. Wait,
1: my
0: no,
1: love.
0: Hold on.
1: Look, look at
0: her. No, hold on. Wait.
1: Look at
0: her. Brethren, you have to step on the radio. For this is a radio. They're on your car. Say them thing, the brethren.
1: Let me now have to tell them, say, if down to them, mama, have to listen, I said. Then they now have to go listen to. Oh, you mean? Wait, it me, though, say.

0: Say top of the morning to all the beautiful listeners locked in right across the globe right now. You know, I mean, big up to the entire TikTok live, you know. Father Smurf, you know how it go down. Yeah, I swear, I check in from about 9:30, 10 o'clock, you know. And the outside just a go and vibe, a whole a vibe, you know what I mean? Yeah, you know what I mean? Alone celebration, you know. Germany take the whole place by storm, you know. Yeah, Father Smurf come like a German, he set up. I wear him happy in a studio. The vibes of me out of the whole, I swear.
1: No, nothing like that.
0: Yes, I want to say top of the morning to all the Irish Nation locked in right now. Yeah, you know what I mean? Me and Father Smurf, they all have vibes, you know. Yeah, man, we're soon baptized. My Germany master before the World Cup done. Hey, Bada General, check in pan alive. Bada General, wagwan fam. Access Music, wagwan. Now, big up to all of the artists that we're locked in right now, you know. Big up to the entire UK massive locked in right now. Everyone in the US of A. Everyone in Canada as well. Yeah, so you don't know that rhythm, you know. That rhythm, you know. Yeah, that rhythm is produced by Problem Solve Records, which is consists of Finch and Jane. Yeah, Rocco Yotes and DJ Acid, all right? Yeah, that one here come take piece of summer, you know, by storm. Yeah, just like how Germany take World Cup by storm, that me I talk about. Yeah, so you don't know we're going. We're just a check-in, we could play some songs, you know, and a few, I turn to the WhatsApp line, do some big ups, some shout-outs. Yeah, so just keep the WhatsApp line active, all right? And do remember the WhatsApp number is 876-838-2405. Big up to Crab Dan, you know. Crab Dan, where you dealing? Now the whole Ocherius crew. Falkland, Raggy.

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rhythm is name. The rhythm name is Oxidation Rhythm. The holy part is the panorhythm, I swear. All courtesy of Problem Solve Records. Yeah, you know what's going on. Somehow we have holy more unreleased for that one, yeah, you know. 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

0: 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I see those messages coming in for a while. Yeah, but you wear all our vibes, you know it go down. Yeah, so I know it's time for me to turn to the WhatsApp line, do some big ups, some shout outs. Yeah, before me even go over there once more, I want to say a big shout outs going out to DJ Smurf, all right? So let me start with the first message that came in. This one says, good morning, DJ Acid. Queen Ivory Mumma locked in. Yeah, man, this other one says, bless up, DJ Acid. BK locked in. Lilliput, one Brazil, one DJ Acid. Hey, when you answer one Brazil, you can't answer one DJ Acid, all right? Big up to all of the Brazilian them in a real life. Yeah, you know what I mean? Hey, BK, big up in the whole Lilliput crew, the whole St. James crew locked in right now. It's top of the morning going out to the beautiful Empress Tania checking in. Blessed love. Yeah, man, this one says, bless up yourself, Majee. O'Neill from Birmingham. Yeah, blood. Hey, it's top of the morning going out to One Blood Carl and the entire Central Village family locked in right now. Where's the call? Here's a big up the poor people, big up Winston, the chef at the Poor People Restaurant, Train Line, Gregory Park. It's coming from Bami Ras. Hey, this out of, hey, Jay Sean Krista, big up in a Sean Facey. In a real life, the whole Ola Baba Bay crew locked in right now. Hey, big shout outs going out to Robert Green, Lucky Valley District, Bogwalk, St. Catherine. I'm always locked in, you know. This other one says, good morning, I'm here, checking in. How you do? It's coming from Myrna in Cascade, Portland. Hey, Myrna, a Brazil, I say to Myrna, no, me not about to come to your party. Yeah, man, big shout-outs to the entire Portland crew locked in right now. Kensington family locked in as well. Madam Millie Wagwan. Hey, Sheikha. No, Sheikha bet me I'm losing, you know. I swear. Yeah, man, Father Rally, Wagwan. Hey, Nardia. Yeah, man, big up to the entire Portland crew and the Port Antonio crew locked in as well, all right? Hey, so this message says, I'm a present on the app again. Nice hearing you on the Irie app. And next Sunday night again, Nadine. It's coming from Nadine in Harris Road. This other one says, DJ Acid, good morning, blessed love. This is coming from Judy from Manchester. Yeah, man, this one says, Acid, it's your lady, Nadine Sunshine, present Pony 107s. Acid, I'm longing to hear your sweet voice. Love you for free. Acid from One Nadine Sunshine. Hey, Nadine Sunshine, no easy, you know, I swear. Hey, big shout-outs going out to Fendi, you know, Fendi, where you deal with? Now, Fendi said the Irish Stadium full. DJ Acid juggling the 107. The crowd in the stadium erupted into Mexican wave. It's rippling around the stadium in salute to the most skilled juggler I see in recent times. This is his first time at the World Cup. He's already making a name for himself. Defending easy, I swear. No, it's certainly a pleasure, innit? It's certainly a pleasure. Yeah, the rhythm I'm drop earlier when I just check in. Where's the Fendi? The rhythm, the hot. All right. Hey, big up to Fendi and the entire Backbush crew, you know. Mountain View family locked in, all right? Fendi said Netherlands, you know. This other one says, bless up the people over Sophia Yard, you know. Brayhead listening, you know. Yeah, big up Gerald, Shelley and Dalton, Davian, Abigail, Ali and Alex. They all have it locked in. Yeah, man, big up Jay Sean Christo, you know, aka Sean Facey from Ola Baba Bay area. No, the boss are rep Brazil, you know. Yes, sir. Yeah, man, and this one is coming from none other than Peppa in Mount Olivet. Hey, Peppa say up and thankful. Man, happy though. Peppa rep Argentina, you know. One Peppa on the up. Big up yourself in a real life, you know, Peppa. And I must say, big shout-outs going out to Father Bengo. Happy birthday shout-outs going out to Father Bengo, you know. Yeah, tonight, a Bengo celebration up at Manique Saints Anne, you know, peeps. You know, too late for a rollout here. Only a big artist, you know. Last time I saw clippings, Jose Wheel was performing. Yeah, you know, a total niceness that, you know. I show me have to work with me up there, you know, all right? people, make all our vibes, man. Big up to all the Domino players over there at Fenton Shop in Canaan Heights. Man like shot, man, in a full block rocket. It's coming from the original gas man, Panic. Come on. One Canaan Heights goodness, you know. Hey, O'Neill in Birmingham, say England, him say, you know. Hey, remember, O'Neill, remember England there already? So you have to say England. Yeah, we don't want to evict you, you know, so you have to say England. All if your name wants it. Big up to taxi driver Garrett from Roadside to Kellett's. Got it locked in. Hey, big up to the entire Falkland crew, you know. At my place, that in a real life, you know what I mean? Great pun, likewise. Yeah, the whole of Box Street, Front Street, you know. Central, you know it well works. Warwick Mount. Yeah, in a real life, you know it going on. Big up to everyone on the TikTok live as well. Yeah, big up to the TR show, you know. Yes, in a real life.
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0: Yeah, saxophonist MJ, Adonai and Patricia Amos. 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Yeah, but you don't know, it's a mustard seed community, you know what I mean? 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I mean, tap in and stay connected with the music, conversations, and credible information. Thank you for being a part of Irie Nation. Yeah, you know that's something you got done. Ola vibes, Ola vibes, Ola vibes, Ola vibes. Shelly Thunder checking Ola vibes.

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2: 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Irie FM on Monday. 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Irie FM on Tuesday. 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Irie FM on Wednesday. Mm-hmm. Irie FM on Thursday. Mm-hmm. I say on Friday is Irie FM and on Saturday is Irie FM. Mm-hmm. And you have an ex there?
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5: Cricket, wonderful cricket is back at Sabina Park, June 3 to 14, with six exciting white ball matches between the West Indies and Sri Lanka. 3-1, the international gets the excitement going June 3, 6 and 8 as the Windies resume their World Cup qualification drive, followed by three T20 internationals, June 11, 13 and 14, and then two test matches in Antigua from June 25 to July 3. The sporting choice IRFM has daily match summaries with the star commentator of the Caribbean, Andrew Mason. 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

so much of the cheating business. Me not upon that right now, I swear. I feel like I want to fly the gate right now, you know. And let go some bad artists right now, you know. Hey, Lampshade Music, want to sound ready? All about on the ready right now.

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If you ask me what I'm doing quite fine. Highly blessed, black and favored. You know what I mean? You're in tune to DJ Acid inside the Gospel Rock. We're going straight up until 6 a.m. You know what I mean? We'll take time transit over another segment there. You know what I mean? Yeah, so what does that, you know what I mean? Easy one tree. You know what I mean? Now I clean up ourselves. We already do that from 2 o'clock coming down to 3. You know what I mean? Yeah, well, wild and crazy.

Well, yeah, you know, one Germany celebration, you know? Yeah, man. Hey, what's up, family? What are they doing? Hey, top of the morning going on to the beautiful Sandra from Three Hills, St. Mary. Sandra Wagwana. Hey, Visha Wagwana. Hey, big up to Kim, you know? Yeah, you know what I mean? Kim writes a face to bust up with a container, you know what I mean? KRC is shipping the whole world.

This one says, blessed morning, Pastor. And good morning, IRE listeners. Happy Monday. It's coming from Metty, you know. You know what I mean? Yeah, Metty check in from Shirley, you know. O'Neill from Birmingham said, 100 bro, 100 bro. Black man don't cheat.

You know, it's coming from Singer Saw. Yeah, big up to the entire Islington family right now, you know, the whole Port Maria crew, you know. Yeah, man, this other one says, good morning, Billy Logging, Jungle Paradise Court. Big up Patrice from Spanish Town and the entire Balaclava Union crew. Hey, good morning going out to Carol from Sweet Sweet Monty.

a message says, good morning, DJ Acid. Big up to all the Mount Salem taxi drivers. Man like Good Asian, Red Bull, Coco T, Cyrus, Buru, Mackie Dread.

Osborne are sending our birthday shout outs to Osborne Wickle, aka Goaty over there in St. Peter's. I'm Sir Myrna. Let me read that one here properly. Him say you are at up IRA FM. Up, up like seven. Big up yourself. Hey, Goaty, big up for that message there, alright? And I mean, blessed earth strong, alright? Wishing you nothing but long life and wealth and health and strength, you know what I mean? All the whoops, you don't lose none of your teeth. They can eat wally pecan and dumpling and them things and get more strength, you know what I mean? If you say wally more, wally more, wally more earth.

I'm gonna say big shout outs going out to everyone celebrating a birthday this month. It's a Jonah Gemini, right? All right. Yeah, so this message says, bless up my DJ. As today is my birthday, 15th of June. Islington St. Mary, sing us a song. Sing us a blessings by your heart strong as well, you know.

authentic reggae music coming at you live. You know what I mean? Thank you so much for being locked in inside the Gospel Rock Show with DJ Acid, all right? I don't know where the gospel done started, you know, we just are going to warm things up, all right? Yeah, so top of the morning for all the listeners who just joined. Top of the morning to all the listeners who has been here from 2 a.m. until now. I must say big shout outs going out to all the listeners who are locked in on the www.irfm.net. Big shout outs to all the listeners on the mobile app. Hey, big shout outs to all the listeners on the radio as well. Yeah, man, it doesn't matter where you're listening from, you know. It doesn't matter how you're listening. But once you got it locked to the number one station, I want to send you big love, big energy, rich blessings.

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like this other message. Says, Acid, you know, yesterday was my Earth Day, and my day was great. Yeah, this one is coming from Berris in Portmore. Hey, Berris, big up yourself in a real life. Your father. Don't know, go and play some songs for the ladies right now. So we'll take time transit over into.

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Keyman. It's coming from One Blood Carl. Hey, big up to all the beautiful ladies locked in right now, you know, to the 107s. No, ladies, me like when I'm not happy, you know. Once the ladies are happy, I'm happy, all right? So I'm representing for the ladies right now. 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

0: 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Yeah, man. Yeah, all the people are texting, so them, they are waiting for the gospel, you know. 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It's a Shelly Thunder come to church, junk, you know. Junk like bat. Hey, Shelly Thunder, they are money right now, you know, may I tell you? May I smell the rum trung. So let me just read these two messages I see right here real quick, and then we just dive over into the gospel. Alright, so this one says, I bless up my big cook daughter Shernet and my daughter-in-law Kagartha, you know what I mean, for my lovely dinner yesterday. Where's a Shernet cook dinner for you yesterday, mama? I lie. And she went on to say, waiting for church to start. Yeah, man, Shelly Thunder checking in. Yes, the heart of love, you know what I mean? Yeah, this other message says, happy Monday, DJ Acid. It's coming from Palm, from Barrow Bridge. Hey, Palm, we have to send birthday greetings for your son, Osita, also in Barrow Bridge. Hey, big shout outs going out to Osita. You know what I mean? Happy birthday, shout outs. Happy King Day, all right, Yod? And this other one says, good morning, DJ Acid. I would like you to highlight this for me, please. There is a very dangerous hole in the Norwood area, close to the soldier camp. I almost dropped inside the hole. Please ask the relevant authority to do something about it. Please and thanks. All right, so relevant authorities, I hope you're not listening, you know. Yeah, you know what I mean? I'm going to read the message once more so y'all could spread the word. So I hope it reached the relevant authorities, you know what I mean? Yeah, sometimes people in our community, you know, can do a little thing to, you know, throw a little mall or something in it, man. You know what I mean? Fling two big stone in a yard or something, you know what I mean? So visible, so I want to have a drop in a yard and hurt themselves or damage them vehicle, you know what I mean? Yeah, so once more it says, there is a very dangerous hole in the Norwood area, close to the soldier camp. I almost dropped inside the hole. Please ask the relevant authority to do something about it, please and thanks. Yeah, man. So we're asking, please and thanks for just start out what we start out, you know what I mean? Alright, so this other one says, good morning, Acid. Sending out happy birthday to... Hey, you know, be careful how you send a message, you know, because I can't read it certain way like how you send it, you know. Remember, me a man, you know, is a man, I got to send a message to, you know. It says, good morning, Acid. Sending out happy birthday to her... Cancer to her handsome brother Junior Ennis in Miami, Florida, wishing him long life and blessings. For it's coming from Sister Carolyn Irons. Nuff love for your earth strong brother. Yes, sir. In real life, Junior, big up yourself. You hear that? Junior Ennis, big up yourself in Miami, Florida right now. You know what I mean? Big shout outs coming from your sister, you know what I mean? Carolyn Irons. Yes, bro. So this other one says, good morning, Deacon Acid, Auntie Dan and Bigger J, check in. Bounty All, Trelawney, Radio Buck, louder. Yeah, this other one says, shout out to the Giveaway Mondays team, Northside Plaza, Jerk Chicken Crew. You know what I mean? Yeah, so it's coming from a mystery lady, Cindy. Good morning as well, all right? Ready now.
1: 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Mm-hmm. IRFM on Tuesday. Mm-hmm. IRFM on Wednesday. Mm-hmm. IRFM on Thursday. Mm-hmm. I say on Friday is IRFM, mm-hmm. And on Saturday, mm-hmm. is IRFM. Mm-hmm. And you have an idea?
2: Have you forgotten?

Ship Stat User. I'm not an evolutionist, you know. I don't believe that things just pop up on earth like that. When you look at how women conceive, how women get pitney, how the pitney come forth. You know what I mean? When you look at nature, you know for sure they can't just pop up, so there must be a creator.

to all some of the female them way, you know what I mean? Them drop them standard. Yeah, them lose them pride. You know what it is, the whole like, woman, them like a gas pan business, them say them a deal with. Hot business, me, everybody a glorify and a worship. Down to the queen, them. We don't have no more queen again in our system. I'm gonna see Russ fire, you know, I swear.

Flatbush, Mountain View, me see the flames, me see the flames. Myrna representing for Portland, I see the flames as well. Yeah, Auntie Dawn, Bigger J representing for Trelawney, I see the flames. Yeah, Lady Palm from Barrow Bridge, I see the flames representing for Barrow Bridge. Shelly Thunder representing Monique. I see

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4: Yeah, so welcome back from a quick commercial break. If you... So this one is dedicated to everyone who goes through some struggles at times. Even if you're going through it right now, remember, prayer works. You ever feel it now? Yeah, the family that prays together stays together.

0: Let's read this message before I say what I want to say, all right? And this one says, good morning, DJ Acid. Please send out condolences to the Booth families. Oh, the Booth families. This morning, my neighbors, the Russell family. Hey, big up to the Russell family, you know. All right, so I'm sending condolences to all the people who lost someone since year, this month, last month. Yeah, you know what I mean? Condolences, all right? I'm sending condolences to the lady that passed away in Ocho Rios. Yeah, the one with the vehicle knocked down. Yeah, the Mark X bunks are down. I'm sending condolences to her family, all right? Yeah, people, sometimes we go up on the road, you know, man. You know what I mean? We make it back home, we just have to give thanks, you know. Yeah, things on time changing, everything serious nowadays. You know? Yeah, so never forget for prayer, all right? Give thanks. Remember, it's always good to read the Psalms as well, you know. I mean, cut and clear and clear.
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man, bring me down some of the time for real, man. Because, you know what I mean? Some of us really don't know how to handle success. Some of us really don't know how to handle power. You know what I mean?

so this message says Grand Rising DJ Acid and the IRFM family. Please bless up please bless up the King Man, a singer saw from Islington, St. Mary. On his special day, his Earth Day, it's coming from his wifey, Aaliyah Green.

DJ Acid and the rest of the staff of Irie FM. Blessings on your life, bro. Yeah, man, blessings on yours as well, my bro. Yeah, man. Yeah, man, that one is coming from Berris in Portmore. This other one says, morning, Minister Acid. It's Nad from Sava. Hey, this other message says, good morning to you. It's Keisha from Cambridge. Now the whole Monty gonna be a crew locked in right now, you know. Yeah, man, Nadine Sunshine is

into my life was a stress. Almighty turned it in a success. I can attest to that, you know. No, I remember days gone by, you know. Yeah, years ago. You know what I mean? Surrounded by family members in the same community. Yeah, but living on my own ever since I was 12 years of age. 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Their own family member and things not so right sometime, you know. Yeah, you know, sometime when food all I cook, me just wait until it near for done, me just gone, missing in action. Yeah, wait for 6 o'clock or 7 o'clock, come when the place kind of dark up. Yeah, gone next door over Masaral Yard, you know. Masaral have Stangerine Tree over there and Guinep Tree. I remember days gone by where 1 week straight meet Guinep for. Them say if you eat Guinep hungry stomach, you will kill you. Nothing.

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2: 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So like on this year, two cruise. If you get left off on the boat, you have no excuse. So get your ticket now. Sunday, August 2nd. White out. I get the flags I'm ready. Make me jump on, go on crazy.
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Top of the morning to Nadine Sunshine. Top of the morning going out to Nadine from Harris Road as well. Top of the morning going out to Palm from Barrow Bridge. Top of the morning going out to the beautiful Lady Myrna over there in Cascade, Portland. Top of the morning to the entire Kensington district in Portland as well. Hey, Mother Millie. Hey, Sheikah Wagwan, Raleigh Wagwan, JR.

Chairman Rambo Oigo. Hey, so this message just came in. This one is very serious, all right? Hey, so this one says, who don't want to listen to them song, yeah? We are going to turn it up loud with them in the De La Pena van.

on this other message says, enough respect to DJ Acid. I just stopped everything and pray. A special prayer for my way. The good Lord continue to bless and keep you in the name of Jesus. Have an awesome day, brother. Hey, thank you so much for that message, all right? Hey, and also another thing just came to my head, though. Like, while reading that message, and I was indicating to y'all that if you're not praying for a man and you need to do so right now. Ladies, how many of y'all have ever done this before? How many of y'all ever pray for a man? Ladies, and also enough for prayer for a man, too. Enough for prayer for y'all, enough pitney them, too, you know. I wonder how some broke spell just itch up on us, so I just can't find the right man for make things happen. I look for a rich man. I need to pray for the little man who I have where I try. Lord, the man will put him pride aside and go hustle out the road, go and mix concrete and do all kind of things, you know what I mean? For make sure so the family eat. There's no need to pray for them type of man that to your ear and stop running down rich man. Lord, that's why someone will get used in a life. Lord,

The Sodom Message says, a blessed morning, DJ Acid. Andrew, the original driver from Stepney, locked in every time. Bless up Hills drivers as well. Top of the morning, going out to Crazy Glue from Hartford, Portland. She says, bless up DJ Acid, prosperity, love, and positive energy. Top of the morning, going out to the entire Hibernia Crossroad, Randy Shop, Wagwan. On top of the morning, going out to Barry from Rosala. Hey, the Sodom Message says, good morning, my dear love. The segment, love. May God guard you through. You know what I mean? She says, may God guard you through. This is Susan. Susan says she dropped a tear. Nah, lie. It's coming from Susan in Hector's River. Someone says, good morning to you. It's coming from Keisha in Cambridge. The old man to be a check-in, you know. Hey, big up to Peter Gay, you know. Where's Peter Gay? Tears. Come on, David Harrison says, good morning to you. Good morning to the Harrison families in Uatana. You know what I mean? David and the crew. This other one says, good morning, Winifred from 4 East, locked in right now. Good morning, DJ Acid. Glory be to God. We're loving it. She want big up our husband, Donald, and kids, Tally and TJ. It's coming from his wife, Peter Gay, Rose Hill, Summerfield, in Clarendon.

right, so peeps, if y'all are ready for the energy, if y'all are ready for the energy, yeah, if you're ready to burn out anything at all, I want you sending the fire emoji them right now. If you have a man a gear problem, send in the fire emoji them. If you have a woman a gear problem, send in the fire emoji them right now. If you have a boss a gear problem at work, send in the fire emoji them. A supervisor, co-worker, anything, send in the fire emoji them. It doesn't matter whatever you have concerning you, whatever you have about you right now, send in the fire emoji them. I could turn up around you now. I could burn a big fire now. I could drop a 27, man. One big fire. I want to see all the fire emojis running in right now. Let go the fire emoji, then I could use it and clear up corruption.

Hey, Nadine from Harris Road, you think you're easy? You are sexy, male, you're not easy at all. You know what I say? People, me tell themself to pray for them man too. Not just them kids or themselves, you know what I mean? Our family members. They want to text me and make me know, say, whoa, I'm glad I'm single. Glad I'm a single girl, so me don't have no man to pray for. They say them all wicked. If they ain't wicked, they wouldn't reach in the first place. So when they say wicked, the whole are we wicked. If you go say man wicked, remember say a man ribs, then claims to make you, you know, make you as a female, all right? So that means you're made from wickedness. Check the facts, check the facts. I love you same way, all right? Man, rock up on a fire, man. Anything you have giving you problem right now, send in the fire emojis right now. Let's clear up corruption. Let's clear up bad mind. Envy. And the curse of the mouth bound with us as a generation coming up. Get rid of everything right now. If you're sitting down right now, I want to see you stand up. Stand

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One hour just get the information of the people them and pass it on to the next one. Alright, so get the information and pass it on to me. 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

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Yeah, man, I could do this and I represent for DJ Acid. Play that one in the name of Hi, Hi. Oh, Jesus. DJ Acid, man. DJ Acid, man. 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Yeah, man, I could do this and I represent for DJ Acid. Play that one in the name of Hi, Hi. Oh, Jesus.

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1: Radio. 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

a bite with them bum, how you a go walk with God on that great day? Yeah, man, this is Minister Kokodo, and you're listening to Gospel Rock with DJ Acid. Don't change that dial. Keep it locked.

you could look out for me next month, you know. Early next month, you know. DJ Acid will be in your town. I mean, 11th of July, I'll be in Portland. And I mean, all the mad vibes of Portland, you know. Over Cascade, right, Myrna?

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A Port Antonio, that, you know. Yeah, Rims Lord settings, you know what I mean? Holy. Don't know the... So many dates. I can't even remember them. I swear, I don't even have to talk about it for me.

this message says, good morning, DJ Acid. We got my two boys, them in a Jay and Mario. It's coming from Mommy Rita and Daddy Wayne. Straight out of Palmetto Grove, Highgate, St. Mary. Radio Buck on the number one station. Hey, Shelly Thunder checking in. Hey, Shelly, go and go sleep. We know you're drunk. Hey, Sexy Pepper Wagwan. Well, Mount Olivet crew. Hey, you're now in tune to DJ Acid on the number one radio station, Iria FM. This program is called The Gospel Rock. Yeah, we're getting off at 6 a.m. Yeah, so we have a festival song to play for you guys before I get off the radio. Yeah, so 5:55, I dropped that song. For

Nadine from Harris Road, big up yourself, all right? Yeah, the 21st of June. I should be in Montego Bay for a show, but I'm not certain as yet.

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Yeah, and Lisa too, you know. You know, the Ocherius Market, you know what I mean? Big up on yourself, you know, Don, Lisa and Mark. Hey, big up to the entire Ocherius Market, as a matter of fact, you know. After we place, you know. Only love we get when we touch them side, you know. That me a talk about, you know what I mean? Hey, Rocky, big up yourself, you know. Triumph Records, Massive Records, what go on? We the Fire, what you say? Father George, how the whole buck feel? Hey, Dread Bob, what you deal with? Big up to Birdman, the entire Falkland crew. Paritone, Pimenta Walker. Hey, Steertown, Wagwan. Chalk Hill, Davistone. Hey, Mommy Bear, St. Anne's Bear. Hey, big up to the entire Jamaica. The entire Caribbean Islands. You know what I mean? Big up the whole world. Right, all right, so we have come to a time where we have to switch the beat right now. You know what I mean? We have to beat one festival song before we, you know, before we close the show. Just following the protocol, you know what I mean? So, stick and stay. If you have fun so far, please do remember, you know what I mean? Keep your messages coming in. Keep your messages coming in. I'll try to read as much as these messages as possible before I close the show. So, make a beat the little, you know what I mean? Festival song, you know. Just give me an honest feedback on it in the meantime.

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0: Melbourne, good morning to you. I'm Tawna Thomas. Coming up in the news at 6 for this morning, Monday, June 15, 2026. Malfunctioning air conditioning system at KPH forces delays in elective surgeries. Prime Minister Dr. Andrew Holness says government is pushing for massive solar energy investments. JSC confirms a cybersecurity breach that may have exposed personal information. In regional news, Ghana nominates UN ambassador for UNSG post. In international news, the Strait of Hormuz to reopen as Iran and U.S. agree to a peace deal. In sports, Spain to take on Minas Cape Verde in FIFA World Cup match starting at 11 a.m. Jamaica time today. And in business, oil prices fall in response to announcement of U.S.-Israel deal to end war. The details after the break.
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0: Now to the details. The Kingston Public Hospital, KPH, is facing a major challenge this morning caused by a malfunctioning central air conditioning system that serves two operating theaters. As a result, there have been disruptions in the delivery of services and delays in the scheduling of elective surgeries. The Southeast Regional Health Authority, SERA, says the infrastructure around the central air conditioning system at KPH is over 250 years old. Chief Executive Officer of KPH, Dwayne Francis, says maintenance parts for the air conditioning system are overseas.
3: The issue of the air conditioning system at the Kingston Public Hospital is linked to aging infrastructure and worn components that are not readily available locally. The critical parts are being air freighted into the island and plans are well advanced to replace the system going forward. Major repairs are currently underway to restore full functionality as quickly as possible. The work is being carried out by the equipment manufacturers, agents through a joint effort between SERA and the Ministry of Health and Wellness.
0: SERA is advising that emergency and life-saving surgical services continue to be prioritized at KPH. It says clinical teams are continuously reviewing surgical schedules and will contact impacted patients regarding rescheduling arrangements as operational capacity improves. Francis is appealing to patients, their families, and the wider public for their understanding at this time.
3: The institution craves the understanding and cooperation of all patients, staff, and stakeholders as the teams work diligently to resolve these issues. The institution remains committed to transparency and will provide further updates on the matter. We do understand the impact it has on our clients, and we work assiduously to have the matter resolved soonest.
0: Dwayne Francis, CEO at KPH, speaking with Nationwide News. Prime Minister Dr. Andrew Holness says strict economic factors have combined to compel his administration to modernize the way energy is made available to companies and households. The Prime Minister was speaking on the weekend at the inauguration of the Sutherland Solar Energy Initiative in St. Andrew.
4: The architecture of the energy sector, the electricity sector, must change. And it is going to change. It has to change because the economic forces are driving it. The government will not be able to stop all the firms who now see it economically profitable to generate their own electricity. We must welcome innovation, but we must also modernize the grid, modernize the license. Let me repeat that. Modernize the license, modernize the tariff structure. and modernize the rules so that transmission is fair, orderly, and sustainable.
0: Sutherland Global, a major player in the business process outsourcing or BPO industry, has significantly reduced their dependence on the Jamaica Public Service Company for energy. The company says it has gone solar. The move is set to lower the company's energy cost, increase resilience, reduce its carbon footprint, and make it Jamaican or make its Jamaican operations internationally competitive. Dr. Holness says other big business across industries are also looking to end their dependence on the JPS grid.
4: We're absolutely happy that firms are making the economic decisions in their interest. Keep the jobs here, keep the income flowing here. But if we don't solve the central energy problem, this economic decision, which might be good for the firm, might end up not being good for the macro economy. But this doesn't mean that the microeconomy should not respond. What it means is that government must respond.
0: Prime Minister Dr. Andrew Holness. Meanwhile, the Prime Minister says his government will be pushing for massive investments in solar energy as an alternative to fossil fuels. Dr. Holness says such a move makes sound economic sense.
4: We are paying $33, or probably as high as $40 when you take in all the other costs. Solar, a proper, well-defined, at-scale solar project could deliver as low as between $3.20 to $8 Jamaica. So when I say that we must change, it is an imperative. It is not whether or not we must renegotiate the license. It must be done. The energy economics is driving that change. And this government will not sit by and allow Jamaica to miss the energy revolution. We will change the license. We will make the investments in renewables that deliver energy cheaper for the people of Jamaica.
0: Prime Minister Dr. Andrew Holness, he was speaking last Saturday at the inauguration of the Sutherland Solar Energy Initiative in St. Andrew. Now, the Jamaica Stock Exchange, JSE, has confirmed a cybersecurity breach that may have exposed the personal information of people whose data it holds. The data includes names, addresses, dates of birth, and government identification numbers. In a notification to affected data subjects dated last Friday, June 13, the JSE said it detected and contained an incident involving unauthorized access to a limited part of its environment. Mahira Stewart tells us more.
5: The JSC says its security monitoring picked up suspicious activity within a limited portion of its environment, prompting it to launch an investigation with the support of external cybersecurity specialists. The stock exchange says the activity was contained the same morning it was detected. It says that at the point of detection, there was no indication that personal information had been accessed. But a further forensic review later confirmed that certain categories of data may have been compromised. The exchange also says it had found no evidence that the incident affected its trading or settlement platforms, customer login credentials, or core transactional systems. According to the notification, the information that may have been accessed includes full names, residential and mailing addresses, email addresses and telephone numbers, dates of birth, government-issued identification numbers such as TRN or passport numbers, and account numbers or client references. The exchange says it had not identified evidence that passwords or other security credentials were exposed. The JSE says it had isolated the affected systems on the morning of detection, restored and hardened them, reset privileged credentials, and reviewed access controls. Similarly, it says it had notified the Office of the Information Commissioner under Section 21 of the Data Protection Act 2020, as well as the Financial Services Commission. The exchange urged those affected to be alert to unsolicited emails, calls, or text messages referencing their personal details, noting that it would never request a password, PIN, or one-time code by email or telephone. It's advising clients to change passwords on any account linked to an email address shared with the JSE to enable multi-factor authentication where available and to report any suspected fraud or identity theft to the police. Mahiri Stewart for Nationwide News.
0: Investigations are continuing this morning after a police constable was found dead in a suspected suicide at the Maroon Town station in St. James on Sunday morning. The dead lawman has been identified as 24-year-old Mikhail Francis. When contacted, the Constabulary Communications Network, CCN, confirmed the incident. But when pressed about the circumstances surrounding the matter, CCN would only tell our news center that the details remained unclear. Nationwide News understands that the policeman was reportedly facing disciplinary problems, but CCN declined to confirm or deny that claim. Commanding officer for the St. Elizabeth Police, Superintendent Coleridge Minto, says 60% of all murders committed in the parish since the start of the year stem from interpersonal violence. He was reacting to a family dispute in which a man chopped his brother to death in the parish on the weekend.
6: We have had 14 murders since the start of this year. Just about 60% of the murders are attributed to what we call interpersonal, in some cases domestic violence. The most recent murder, it stems from a family dispute. We have the suspect now in custody, and that matter is under investigation. Someone lost their lives, and so we offer condolences to the family, and we will also have our CSS teams that will be doing victims of crime visits and providing any assistance, particularly to the children and those who are directly affected by this gruesome act.
0: The incident occurred between 12:30 and 1 a.m. in the Seaview community on Saturday. Reports are that a 19-year-old man armed with a machete attacked his 23-year-old brother, his 14-year-old brother, and 43-year-old mother. It's understood the older sibling, Travis Williams, was chased and chopped in the back, on the head, hands, and feet. Superintendent Minto is urging residents to utilize the Domestic Violence Intervention Center in the parish to amicably resolve disputes.
6: I continue to speak to persons in the parish that the division has a domestic violence center. It's located in Santa Cruz, right at the police station. And so persons who have conflicts, disputes that they are unable to solve, we encourage them and appeal to them to seek the services of the police. There are trained individuals at this location that are willing and ready to assist persons with domestic disputes.
0: Superintendent Coleridge Minto, commanding officer for the St. Elizabeth Division. He was speaking to journalists in Santa Cruz on Sunday. Violence producers and other criminal elements in the Area 4 Police Division will be targeted as part of major crime reduction strategies under a new initiative dubbed Operation Iron Shield. Area 4 Commander ACP Michael Phipps says that the police will be ramping up their presence across all five divisions over the next 2 months.
7: It's just to really take back the street where we seek to oppress and prevent the situation that usually give rise to crime across Area 4. And we know that we are about approaching the end of the second quarter, and we want to make sure that all our numbers remain in the minor. So we're just strengthening and, you know, intensifying our operational activities across the area.
0: The police Area 4 Division comprises Kingston Central, Kingston Eastern, Kingston Western, St. Andrews Central, and St. Andrews South. ACP Phipps says the plan is to maintain the gains that have been made to date in Area 4.
7: Well, usually we go at the persons who are wanted, the persons of interest, and not affected major crimes. So we believe that once we are able to arrest them, our problems are basically solved.
0: ACP Michael Phipps, Area 4 Commander. He says in the first quarter last June, 62 murders are recorded across Area 4. He says that number fell to 42 over the similar period this year. Regional Executive Member of the Union Network International, UNI Americas, David Messiah, says that there's need for greater collaboration and unity of purpose across the region regarding workers' rights. He was speaking over the weekend at a joint meeting held by the Bustamante Industrial Trade Union, BITU, and UNI Americas.
8: What it is that needs to be done is for Caribbean governments, respectively throughout, to respect the notion that this tripartite process, social dialogue, is the means to combat what we consider the changes that are happening into the global perspective in the world of work. Without that, there should not be an imbalance of how this world of work, how we're approaching it. There must be a consensus, there must be engagement of all sides in order to achieve a national consensus.
0: Saturday's meeting held at the BITU's headquarters on Duke Street under the theme The Future World of Work in the Region focused on labor relations across the Caribbean and wider region. Messiah later told our news center that there's need for a combined national conversation looking at economic development in respective countries across the region.
8: And we have the opportunity to then go, as we say, a region-wide. When you talk about CARICOM, that the CARICOM nations, all of us, when the CARICOM heads of governments meet, to meet in the area what they call COSHA, for labor, to talk about what is happening at labor. The involvement of having the trade unions, the employers, and government to sit down at all of these sessions to really have a consensus as to what is happening in the respective countries.
0: David Messiah, Regional Executive Member of the UNI Americas. And President General of the Bustamante Industrial Trade Union, BITU, Senator Kevin Gale, says he doesn't believe definitions and analysis regarding the future of work have been fully agreed on both regionally and globally.
9: The future world of work continues to change. We don't believe that it has been fully defined because it's a continuous movement towards some sort of never-ending change. So we have to decide what that will be in terms of representing the workers. And we also have to decide who really does that benefit. Does it benefit the employers in making these changes? And we're not talking about just digital transitioning or automation, but we are also talking about these transactional changes of collaborations between multinationals to form partnership or alliance to change the way operationally things are done.
0: Gale, who's also a regional executive member of UNI Americas, spoke with Nationwide News following a joint meeting with the organization and the BITU over the weekend. He says while unions represent workers, there must be greater collaboration among stakeholders to achieve a just and equitable balance amid calls for change. Senator Gale says that trade unions must educate workers on the modern approach and purpose of representation.
9: Locally, we do have challenges as trade unions. We're dealing with a density of representation that is not the greatest density. But we have to create that level of awareness and campaign around not what the trade unions have been doing in the past, because everybody may know that, but what the trade unions need to do for the future in protecting the workers.
0: Kevin Gale, President General of the BITU and Government Senator. And that's it for the local segment of the news. Up next, regional and international.
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In regional and international news this morning, regional news, Guyana is vying for the post of United Nations Secretary General. Georgetown announced late on Friday plans to nominate Ambassador Carolyn Rodriguez-Burkett as its candidate. Rodriguez-Burkett is currently serving as Guyana's permanent representative to the UN. President Dr. Irfan Ali said Guyana's tenure on the UN Security Council has prepared the country to take the reins of the global body. He said the tenure reflected Guyana's advocacy for peace, dialogue, and respect for international law. Dr. Ali also pointed to the country's growing role in areas such as climate change, food and energy security, biodiversity, and the interests of small and developing states. If successful, Rodriguez-Burkett would succeed current UN Secretary General Antonio Guterres, whose second term ends on December 31. International, the United States and Iran on Monday reached an initial agreement that would extend their shaky ceasefire and lead to the reopening of the Strait of Hormuz. Israel, which joined the U.S. in launching the war on Iran, is not party to the deal. Details of the agreement are not immediately released, but it appeared that it would not be implemented until it is signed. Mediator Pakistan says the signing is set for Friday in Geneva. Until then, shipping is likely to remain restricted in the strait, which is a crucial passage for the world's oil and gas. However, significant challenges remain, including whether Israel will continue its offensive in Lebanon. And that's it for regional and international. Up next, sports.

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1: Uzbekistan will appear in the finals of the FIFA World Cup for the first time in 2026. On June 5, 2025, they qualified for the finals for the first time after a goalless away draw to the United Arab Emirates. This makes Uzbekistan the first Central Asian nation, as well as the third former Soviet republic after Russia and the Ukraine, to qualify for the World Cup. Uzbekistan, one of 48 countries who will participate at the FIFA World Cup this year, follow their progress on Nationwide 90 FM, who will have extended live coverage of the greatest show on earth.
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0: time now for your morning sports. Reigning European champion Spain will begin their quest for a second FIFA World Cup title on Monday when they take on a tournament minnows Cape Verde in Atlanta at 11 a.m. Jamaica time. Nationwide 90FM will provide live radio commentary on the match. One of the favorites to lift the trophy on June 13, Spain entered the competition carrying high expectations following their recent success on the European stage. However, despite their pedigree, the Spaniards will be eager to banish memories of a disappointing run in recent World Cup tournaments. Since capturing their maiden world title in South Africa in 2010, Spain have struggled to replicate that success on football's biggest stage. They suffered a group stage exit in Brazil in 2014 before being eliminated in the round of 16 at both the 2018 tournament in Russia and the 2022 edition in Qatar. The day's second fixture will see Belgium face Egypt. Later, Saudi Arabia will take on Uruguay. The final match of the day will feature Iran against New Zealand, as both nations seek a winning start in their bid to progress to the knockout rounds. The leaderboard was turned upside down after the second round of the three-day National Senior Golf Trials at Half Moon Golf Course in Montego Bay, St. James on Sunday. Overnight, leader Sean Morris slipped from the top spot into a tie for sixth after a difficult second round of 10 over par 82. Taking advantage were Kimari Morris, O'Shea Hay, and Dr. Mark Newham, who surged into a three-way tie for first place on a 10 over par 154. Kimari Morris produced the round of the day with a 1 over par 73, highlighted by three birdies, including one on the 18th hole. Former national champion O'Shea Hay carded a 3 over par 75 to join the lead, while Dr. Newham remained steady with a second consecutive 5 over par 77. Meanwhile, former national women's champion Matea Issa continued her consistent play with a second straight 77 for a 2-round total of 154. Golfers pointed to strong winds throughout the day as a major factor in the challenging scoring conditions. The trial will determine Jamaica's team for the Caribbean Amateur Golf Championship, scheduled for the Bahamas from August 2 to 7. And that's it for your morning sports.
1: The following safety tip is brought to you by the Ministry of National Security and Peace. 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

0: In business this morning, oil prices have fallen and shares risen after the U.S. and Iran said they had agreed a framework deal to end the war. U.S. President Donald Trump said the deal would see the reopening of the key shipping route, the Strait of Hormuz. Brent crude, the global oil benchmark, dropped 4.7% to $83.24 a barrel. It had peaked at about $120 during the war, coming from around $70 a barrel before the conflict started. But energy market experts say a lack of detail on what has been agreed was likely to inject unease and uncertainty into the market. They've also warned that the movement of oil through the strait is unlikely to immediately return to pre-war levels. Meanwhile, shares in Asia and Europe have jumped in reaction to the news. The UK and Japan have agreed a multi-billion pound investment deal, with UK Prime Minister Sir Keir Starmer said it will build a new era of cooperation between the two nations. Japanese firms will spend more than £9 billion on UK infrastructure and financial services and up to £9 billion on UK offshore wind. The projects are set to create tens of thousands of jobs. Downing Street made the announcement as Sir Keir met his Japanese counterpart Sanae Takeishi in London on Sunday. The deal comes as the UK's economy struggles to grow, with experts predicting the US-Israel war with Iran will hit the UK particularly hard. It is not clear how much of the investment listed by Downing Street represents new money or previously announced plans. Meanwhile, Sir Keir said he was pleased the two countries had reaffirmed their commitment to the GCAP fighter jet program being developed alongside Italy.
1: We'll be right back after these community service announcements. An Irish story.
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6: All right.
5: Yeah.
6: Thank you very much.
5: You're most welcome.
6: Information Highway.
5: Yeah.
6: In the meantime, let us head over to... Oh, by the way, 7 o'clock, we'll tell them where I'm going. But anyway.
5: No problem.
6: In the meantime, let's head over to the WhatsApp line, quick and fast. Mr. Dixon, plowed in. Big up yourself.
5: Oh, wait,
6: big up the 5 o'clock Ians. We'll skip to 5 o'clock.
5: We skip to 5 o'clock?
6: Yeah, man.
5: Wow, really?
6: Antsman and the crew. 5 o'clock.
5: Cammy Jen, sending her order for her jersey. You know, she's ready.
6: Good stuff, Cammy Jen. Like it. Nice and early. don't wait till the last minute.
5: No, it's the last minute.
6: If the shirt not going to print, it's not going to be your one. We'll get left out. Okay?
5: Then we got Cammy Jen, Judith from North Carolina.
6: Hold on, pull up. So I'm to Mr. Jones.
5: I did say, guy.
6: No.
7: No, you didn't.
5: What
6: didn't.
5: Did I say?
7: Hi, guy.
6: You didn't say. You omitted it.
7: No, you didn't.
5: I didn't say morning to guy.
6: No.
5: I did.
7: Good morning,
5: I didn't.
7: Guy.
5: Okay.
6: You didn't. Guy, big up yourself. Then you can say Miss North Carolina.
5: Miss from North Carolina.
6: I'll take it from here.
5: There you go.
6: Sexy Nikki. Nikki, make sure you're ready, you know. Okay.
5: Nikki, I'm going to say something in your order. Nikki always like to be different, you know. She don't want to wear what everybody else are wearing.
6: But she could buy hers and then shred it or cut like, off a sleeve or...
5: Can I please get this to wear on a trip? Like, okay. All right, cool. Yeah.
6: Anything she wants.
5: Anything,
6: you know?
5: Let me settle. Let me
6: she's
5: settle.
6: A winner.
5: Then we got T-Mac. Barbzy, did y'all see Barbzy's picture? I sent it to y'all. Barbzy, I rock with a big foreign, you know.
7: That pullover is...
5: Man, it's amazing.
7: I'm looking at it and I'm going, whoa.
5: It's really cool, really, really cool. One Barbzy panda app. Then we have DJ Bad Breed. Morning to you, darling.
6: Yo, pull up.
5: Yes.
6: Do
7: Bad
6: you
7: Breed
6: know?
7: Didn't say him proper name, not true.
6: Yeah. Like you'd say, I don't know why she's still calling him Bad Breed.
7: Yeah, you man. Did. Like you just say
6: Dennis or something.
5: Oh, Devon.
7: Devon.
5: He says, I can change my name. It's Devon.
6: Well, all right, see that?
5: Okay.
7: But Bad Breed have a thing.
5: It does.
7: You know what I mean?
5: It have a little buzz.
6: Okay, I decided on the mind. Anyway, Barbzy invited me.
5: Mm-hmm. You
6: two, yes.
5: Triangle have three sides.
6: That is also very true.
7: Mm-hmm. So you may as well just stop from
5: exactly. Right. Just
6: so let me
5: stop
6: start
5: right
6: over.
5: There.
6: My apologies. Let me start.
5: We got in. We. There you go,
6: Barbzy. All right. So we have to go switch up a ticket. Okay.
5: Ticket
6: she invited
5: purchase.
6: Us on Thursday to the NBA, the celebration that them have.
5: Mm.
6: Yeah, I think they may.
5: My good.
6: They may have floats and stuff.
5: My good.
6: Why you all bring back something for you then?
5: No.
6: Why not?
5: I'm good. Alright, I don't want to sound bad, man. I'm happy for them, but I'm not accustomed to this. So it just feels strange.
6: It's been 40 odd years.
5: Exactly.
6: You're not happy for them?
5: No.
6: Why?
5: No. I don't know. It can't even come out of my mouth. New York, they won the. Yeah, it can't.
6: Well, do it. do it for the likes. It's just to be a part of the celebration. How is that?
5: No.
6: Okay.
5: No.
6: So as I was saying, Bobsy invited me, you know. Ramgalamo, you stay.
7: No, Mama did it.
6: Okay, no, I mean. Let's do this. Thanks in advance, Bobsy. We'll be out there waving flags. It may not be a New York Knicks flag, but...
7: A flag will be waved.
6: Yeah, yeah, yeah. We can wave a Germany flag or a... What you say?
5: Did you say Germany
6: flag? Yeah, yeah, yeah.
5: Okay.
6: All right. Okay, so let's do the Shelleys. Shelley from Spanish Town, good morning.
5: Shelley from Old Harbour, not near looking through the book.
6: Shelley from Portland.
5: Shelley from St. Thomas.
6: Arkansas.
5: Atlanta.
6: Spanish Town.
5: What says we see? Oakwood Sharing.
6: Miami.
5: IG. Shelley 123.
6: New Shelley.
5: Newer Shelley.
6: How is stay?
5: Wait.
7: Bounty Hall.
5: Old
7: Harbour.
5: What's that? Old Harbour.
7: Old Harbour. It's Olava. One word in there. Old Harbour. It's like a upper San Andreas, you know, two words.
5: Savlamar.
7: Yeah. So it's Portland.
5: Mm-hmm. Savlamar. No, we don't have a Savlamar.
7: Portland, St. Thomas, Spanish Town, Florida, Arkansas, Atlanta, 123, newer, Bounty Hall.
5: We did that, Kev.
6: Yeah, man. We got
5: this. Don't leave me hanging.
6: You might as well give me the word of the day right now.
5: Right now. I mean, give it like, straight. Come on. Ready?
6: Yeah. We're too good at this.
5: You really want to know?
6: No, we're not doing it. Rasta Tashai.
5: Snack Size from UK.
6: We got.
8: Good morning. I'm Markelia Rumble with the latest from the IRFM newsroom. Brought to you by
6: You might as well give me the word of the day right now.
5: Right now. I mean,
6: give it
5: like,
6: straight.
5: Come on. Ready?
6: Yeah. We're too good at this.
5: You really want to know?
6: No, we're not doing it.
5: Okay.
6: Rasta Tashai.
5: Snack Size from UK.
6: We got.

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1: Three cases brought by the Jamaica Beach Birthright Environmental Movement, JABEM, related to beach access are to come before the courts this week. JABEM President Dr. Devon Taylor made the disclosure yesterday. According to Dr. Taylor, the first appearance will be today in the St. Anne's Bay Parish Court in relation to the Mamie Bay Prescriptive Right case.
2: The Jamaica Beach Birthright Environmental Movement will be represented in three separate court proceedings this week in what marks a significant moment in the ongoing legal struggle to secure the fundamental rights of the Jamaican people to their beaches and coastal waters. So on Monday, June 15th, the Mamie Bay Prescriptive Right case returned to the St. Anne's Bay Parish Court for mention and the assignment of a new date. As a component of the matter is now before the Court of Appeals, so only a mention and assignment will be done on this particular date.
1: He said on Thursday, JABEM will return to the St. Anne's Bay Parish Court in relation to a ruling on additional opening days for Little Duns River in Otterias. On Friday, the trial for customary rights to the Blue Lagoon begins at the Portland Parish Court.
2: On Thursday, June 18, we return to the St. Anne's Bay Parish Court, where we will hear a ruling on whether additional opening days will be granted to the public at Little Duns River, a development that would expand leisure access for ordinary Jamaicans as part of the ongoing Little Duns River Prescriptive Rights case. And then we move on to Friday, June 19th. The trial for customary rights to the Blue Lagoon officially begins at the Portland Parish Court in Port Antonio. This prescriptive rights case carries profound implication, right? Because a ruling in favor of the people would secure public access to the Blue Lagoon in perpetuity.
1: JABEM President Dr. Devon Taylor. The management of the Kingston Public Hospital, KPH, says it continues to experience challenges with the central air conditioning system serving two of its operating theaters. KPH said these challenges have resulted in disruptions to surgical services and delays in the scheduling and completion of elective surgeries across multiple specialties.
3: In a release, KPH explains that the issues with the hospital's central air conditioning system are related to the aging infrastructure, which is 250 years old, and the deterioration of critical components that are not readily available locally. KPH notes that maintaining the appropriate environmental conditions within operating theaters is essential for patient safety, infection prevention, and compliance with established clinical standards. Therefore, the hospital says the needed parts are being air freighted into the island and plans are well advanced to replace the aging air conditioning system. It adds that repairs are underway to restore the affected air conditioning systems as quickly as possible and return the operating theaters to full capacity. It knows that this work is being carried out by an agent of the equipment manufacturer via a joint venture effort between the Southeast Regional Health Authority, SERA, and the Ministry of Health and Wellness, MOH. Additionally, it says emergency and life-saving surgical services continue to be prioritized and the hospital remains committed to providing the highest possible standard of care under these circumstances. Clinical teams are continuously reviewing surgical schedules and will contact affected patients regarding rescheduling arrangements as operational capacity improves.
1: Local Government Minister Desmond McKenzie says his ministry is seeking to secure an additional $50 million to assist churches damaged during the passage of Hurricane Melissa last October. The government has allocated $75 million under the Community Churches Cleanup and Restoration Initiative to assist 420 churches across St. Elizabeth, Westmoreland, St. James, Trelawney, and Hanover. The funding to help faith-based institutions restore their facilities and continue serving their communities. Churches in St. Elizabeth, Hanover, and Trelawney have received their grants. 74 churches in Trelawney were the latest to benefit from approximately $12.7 million in grant funding. Mr. McKenzie.

0: It points to the need faced by the churches as the reason for seeking the additional funding.
1: We have been having discussion with the executive director. I've not said it to my permanent secretary yet. But because of the needs of churches as it relates to the damage that has been inflicted upon them, we'll be seeking an additional $50 million to extend the program to assist some more churches right across the country.
0: He notes that the administration has been working with churches and challenges them to become more involved in the affairs of the country.
1: I want to challenge the churches to become more involved in the affairs of the country. I want to challenge the churches to stand strong on the grounds of principle, defend the rights of not just your congregation, defend the rights of the country.
0: Local Government Minister Desmond McKenzie. The St. Mary Municipal Corporation says it has intensified drain cleaning and sanitization activities as the hurricane season progresses. Mayor of Port Maria, Fitzroy Wilson, said the most recent activities took place yesterday in the capital, Port Maria. The mayor said drain cleaning works began last week in communities around the township.
2: So we would have been cleaning drains in Frontier where the flooding would have been, and all those major drains leading to the sea. Yesterday and today we are concentrating in the interior and the town space itself. So Warner Street, if you go along Warner Street, Main Street, Steady Street, you'd have seen those are the main areas that is prone to flooding within the town of Port Maria. And we're actively cleaning all those drains. So we've seen that it has been working over the years, and we continue to collaborate with our partners. The JCF is here. We want to make St. Mary the cleanest and the safest parish.
0: Mr. Wilson urged residents to dispose of their garbage properly so the drain cleaning can be easier.
2: Residents partner with us because how they dispose of their garbage is quite alarming. You know, the drains are easier to clean each year. Each time we embark on it, we are happy for that. We see less and less debris in the drains, but nonetheless, we have to keep at it, to keep our township clean.
0: Port Maria Mayor Fitzroy Wilson. He also said the shelters have been inspected and that shelter managers have been trained. The Ministry of Foreign Affairs will host the second day of the 11th Biennial Jamaica Diaspora Conference today under the theme Diaspora Partnerships, Rebuilding a More Resilient Jamaica. The conference will run from June 14 to 18 at the Montego Bay Convention Center. The conference has convened members of the Jamaican diaspora, government leaders, private sector partners, academia, and civil society to advance a shared national priority, building a more resilient Jamaica. This year's staging is particularly significant considering recent events, including the impact of Hurricane Melissa, which has underscored Jamaica's vulnerability to geological hazards. Minister of State and the Ministry of Industry, Investment and Commerce, Delano Seawright, will participate in a panel discussion on mobilizing diaspora trade and investment for a resilient Jamaica. Speaking at the conference church service yesterday, Minister of Foreign Affairs and Foreign Trade, Kamina Johnson-Smith, said this year's conference offers an opportunity to reimagine diaspora partnerships to build greater resilience. And to end this newscast, here's a recap of the main points. JABIM says three beach access cases to come before the courts this week. Local Government Minister Desmond McKenzie says his ministry is seeking to secure an additional $50 million to assist churches damaged by Hurricane Melissa. KPH continues to experience challenges with central air conditioning system, which have disrupted surgical services. That's news brought to you by Access Financial Services. 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
1: The West Indies last night clinched a three-match T20 international series with Sri Lanka 2-1 when they won the third and final game by 5 wickets at Sabana Park with 2 balls to spare. A solid 81-run fifth-wicket partnership between Robman Paul and Sherfane Rutherford inspired the West Indies' successful chase after they were set 174 victory. Rutherford hit an unbeaten 54 from 40 balls, while Paul fell for 33 from 27 delivers. Jason Holder then followed up with 3 sixes on his way to 21 from 5 balls as the Windies secured the win at 174-5. Shimon Hetmar contributed 32 from 19 balls, while captain Shea Hope fell for first ball duck. Earlier, Shamar Joseph bagged a career best 5-for-33 to skittle out Sri Lanka for 169 after they were asked to bat first. There was a wicket each for Akil Hussain, Matthew Ford, Jason Holder and Roston Chase. Coach Darren Sammy was pleased with the effort of his players as they secured the series win.
2: Today it was a lot more thoughtful and smart cricket, especially by Rothman and Shofin, and followed by Jason Holder. But I think the game was set up up front when we bowled. Shamar Joseph, he continues to impress. So we needed a victory. It's been a while since we won a T20 series at home. In front of the Jamaican fans, I know they wanted a victory for us. So I'm glad that we could finish the series on a high. All in all, you know, getting a series win after, I think, almost 2 years, you know, is something to be proud of, especially after a World Cup I'm building for Australia 2028.
1: West Indies coach Darren Sammy, Shamar Joseph was also named player of the series following his 11-wicket effort to become the first West Indian to bag 11 wickets in a three-match T20 international series. Shakir Parris and captain Rivaldo Clark scored a half-century today for the West Indies Academy team on the opening day of the second unofficial 4-day test match against Sri Lanka emerging players in Hambantota. Parris choked 6 fours and a six, but missed out on a century when he fell for 99, while Clark went for 57 as West Indies Academy was bowled out a short while ago for 231. Nathan Edwards, the only other player to get to double figures, he made 28. Shamad Bataj took most wickets for the home team, 4 for 51. Nisala Abiratne and Shaxi Udara claimed 2 wickets each. The Sporting Choice RFM now brings you Football Scoreboard, where we give you up-to-the-minute info on the greatest show on earth. It's brought to you courtesy of Bad Dog, the bigger, better, batter sausage and bacon, Caribbean Passion Smoked Meats.
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5: 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So like all this year, 2 cruises. If you get left off on the boat, you don't have no excuse. So get your ticket now. Sunday, August 2nd. White out. I get the flags. I'm ready. Make me jump and go on crazy.
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1: The 5-1 at the Monterrey Stadium in Mexico. Yasin Ayari will open the scoring for Sweden in the 7th minute, close the route in second half injury time.
9: Just the second time in their World Cup history they've scored more than four. They might be about to get another one here. Shot comes in and they do have a fifth. What a strike! Brilliant! And it's that man Ayari who started the scoring and he will finish it, and this time he does celebrate his goal. The man who could have played for Tunisia plays for Sweden and he has blasted them out in this first game with two goals, both from outside the box. It's a wonderful Ayari strike to add to his great first goal. It's Sweden 5, Tunisia 1.
1: Four matches are on today on match day 5 in IRFM's On The Ball Extra. We feature Belgium against Egypt. That is set to kick off at 2 o'clock. The opening game of the day sees European champion Spain taking on debutants Cape Verde in Atlanta at 11 this morning. Then at 5 it's Saudi Arabia against Uruguay, and Iran face New Zealand at the SoFi Stadium in California at 8 p.m. That was football scoreboard. It came to courtesy of Bad Dog, the bigger, better, badder sausage and bacon. Caribbean Passion, smoked meats, easy eat. Kendall, just give me McKendall. Pepsi Football Nation, football better with Pepsi. Any bet, your best bet. Red Stripe, get in the game with Red Stripe and win. And KFC. Olympic bronze medalist for Ginger Campbell yesterday won the men's long jump at the USA Track and Field Los Angeles Grand Prix at the University of Southern California Allison Felix Field. Campbell hurled 21.94 meters to get the better of the American pair of Jordan Geese and Joe Kovacs, 21.76 meters each. Two times world champion Daniel Williams had to settle for 15 women's 100 meter hurdles, where she was timed with a season best 12.59 seconds in the event won by Olympic champion Masai Russell, who clocked a meet record 12.26 seconds. In the women's 1500 meters, national record holder Adele Tracy posted 4 minutes 07.69 seconds on her way to placing 7th. Jamaican athletes secured 4 victories as the curtains came down on day 4 at the 2026 NCAA Track and Field Championships at Hayward Field in Eugene, Oregon. Leading the Jamaican winners on the final day were Dejani Oakley, Shanice Walker and Shantae Foreman. Oakley of Georgia and formerly of Clarendon College ran a world-leading collegiate and meet record 48.79 seconds to win the women's 400 meters while leading her team to a second title in a row.
10: All I can say is that we've been working towards this, and even this morning me and my coach, we were like going through like a visualization of my race, and we were just like, you can get this collegiate record and just go out there and do what we've been doing in practice and it will come. And to see it actually come to fruition was just like, I wasn't surprised, because hey, we've been doing it in practice. The last 100, where like I felt the girl, like she was a little bit in front of me, female, sorry, and I didn't panic. Like, I've been practicing with Aaliyah and she's always like close to me when I'm practicing, so I know how to work under pressure. So when she was next to me, I was like, okay, this is the best part of my race. All I have to do is just wait until the perfect time to just kick like I always do, and that was the favorite part of my race, to be honest.
1: Dejani Oakley, Shanice Walker, Florida State and formerly of Hydel and San Diego, pulled off an upset in the 100 meters with a time of 10.88 seconds, getting the better of Adisha Hodge, who ran a world-leading time of 10.63 seconds in her semifinal 2 days earlier.
11: I would say I'm the type of athlete you have to be on today. I'm very confident. I don't really watch what my competitors do. Staying focused on myself and executing was the easiest thing I could have done. I'm a senior, so it definitely took a while. It's like my third presence here in the 100 meter, and I like mastered it now, I would say, because you know I'm ready to transition to the professional level, and you know I have to learn how to focus on myself because everyone is like fast.
12: Big up the wall, yard 876 Walikaba Otalawa, yard and abroad.
1: That's Shanice Walker in the triple jump. Shantae Foreman of Clemson and formerly of Excelsior and San Diego was a champion with a personal best and collegiate leading 14.24 meters, which she achieved on her final attempt. While trailing, she ended the championships with a gold and a silver medal.
13: I came here to win, and I did just that. Having the mindset that I have to be patient, I have to be calm, I have to focus on myself and not my competitors, because at the end of the day, I'm competing against the tape, whatever it's meant. If I'm being honest, when she jumped and passed me, I didn't look at the board. I didn't like see her mark. I didn't know. I just heard the crowd react. And what I had to do is to calm myself down, refocus myself, again, focus on myself and what I have to do. Be patient, be disciplined, and trust the process.
1: That's Shante Foreman. In the 100 meter hurdles, Janella Spencer, formerly of Manchester High, now competing for Ohio State, placed third with a time of 12.79 seconds, while compatriot Tonian Forbes of Texas Tech and formerly of Edwin Allen was fourth in a time of 12.80 seconds. This sportscast came to you courtesy of Courts, bringing value home from the IRFM Sports Desk.

0: my day, the first thing I do is to make sure that my radio is on the number one radio station in the world, iRE FM, with my favorite radio personality, Courtney Mack. Now that my day is officially activated on the 107 frequency, let's go. Let's go. Let's go.
1: Rastafari. Now this is Brigadier, the original Rasta General.
2: All right, thank you so much, Robert, for sports. Thank you so much, Markeelia, for news.
1: Rastafari. Now this is Brigadier, the original Rasta General.
2: As we welcome you back, of course, inside the way.

wheel, some would say. Oh my goodness, how is your day so far? You're getting ready to go to work, you're getting ready to go to school, you're just chilling in bed, you're doing some housework. Tell me what you're doing. I want to know. Hit me up on the line. And you know what else? I'd like to know where you're calling from. I want to know where my listeners are. 504, make that 876-504-4287. Those of you in the diaspora, it's going to be a thing, all right? So you want to make sure. And of course, you can, for those who don't know, you can go on to go online as well to catch us. We stream live, all right? We stream live. So let's get something going, and we'll get to the cause.

That's right. And we're working through the stuff right now. And decline. Yeah, you have to decline this one first. Yeah, because if you don't decline, it won't be happening. All right. All right. So let me first go to, let me just go back up to this was Glamour. Glamour is here, by the way. DJ Glamour is here, ensuring that everything flows. Well, if it not flow, good at Glamour fault. A joke, Glamour. DJ Sheldon from Ocho Rios, my DJ for several years, passing through and hanging with us here today, making sure that things don't. Donnie, I see you, Sexy Millie, of course. You're always on, apparently. Sexy Millie, big up yourself, you know. Let me see who else. Angie from May Penn. Let me just go to the top and see who is vibing with Rhythm 102 FM. All right. Ricardo Suave. Yeah, man. Rhythm FM. Ricardo, big up yourself, man. What's the rule? Sexy JJ. Good morning, Jerry D. Big up Judy. Yeah, wherever you're calling from, Judy. This is a vibe. Yeah. All right. So lots more coming up. Today's just the first day working out the different things. Yeah. In the meantime, remember, I have a cargo song to play for you later. You don't want to miss that at all. Maybe I should make sure I play it before you get to school. That's coming up.

the Vibe Master, definitely. I want to thank those who are up. Lee, Flipper, Mother, Kemsha, Barry, Ann, Shore, Montego Bay, Papa's Son, Caldwell, Hanover. Yeah, we want to know. It's history. You're here on day one. So if I ever open the line, you say, rhythm, day one. Yeah, man. Live and direct. Coming to you from Montego Bay today and for the rest of the week. But really and truly, next week we're back. We will be in Kingston on Cargill Avenue. Yeah, man. Stations, locations. Me love that. I can fly from here or I can fly from inside of Kingston. Two cities, city to city. And of course, global, because you can catch us on. You can catch us online as we stream. Rhythm FM.

That's right. So, let's see. Dennis Latre, St. James, going through. Yes, Dennis Latre, St. James. Phyllis from Thompson Town. Indian from Glengarth. Yeah. Getting Black Puss. Yes. Lenky from Triple Three Bar. Roses from Welcome District. Yeah. And we still have the calls to come.

0: right back after these community service announcements. An Irish story.
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Finally, Miss Puerto Rico, Miss Trinidad and Tobago, Miss St. Vincent and the Grenadines, Miss Guyana, Miss Haiti, Miss Belize, and Miss Jamaica takes place at IS275-985 Rockaway Avenue, Brooklyn, New York. 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

0: Even the donkey said this is their favorite song. 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Who's this we just played a while ago? 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
1: Young Lion.
0: Who's that?
1: Young Lion.
0: And even the donkey loves the song right now. Jamila.

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You know this is a big song. In Jamaica, when a donkey's getting out of hand, you say brrr.

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1: Thank you to the close to 4,000 persons who registered for the traffic ticket public days for the parishes of Kingston and St. Andrew. That represents approximately 40,000 outstanding traffic tickets. 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But mark the dates on your calendars, July 8 and 9 at the National Arena, the traffic ticket public days for the parishes of Kingston and St. Andrew. We'll see you there.

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2: 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Score big for the summer.
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2: I just want to remind you that we're in the hour brought to you courtesy of guess who? Any bet. So it's World Cup time, right? And you didn't even bet that the New York Knicks would have won the NBA. Big up New York! Concrete jungle where dreams are made of. Big up New York. And they gone with it, the Knicks, for the first time in a long, long, if almost forever. It's 7:51 a.m., all courtesy of Sunshine Snacks. Score big for the summer. We're coming up next with the morning traffic report in the hour brought to you by Anybet. 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We're in the hour between 7 and 8, brought to you by any bet, your best bet. Oh, we got the Lizard now. He's coming up next with the morning traffic report.

0: Lizard. Yeah, you're on, man. It's 7:52 a.m. Come on, come on, man. Not even the West Indies is a waste time. Why you want to waste time, man?
1: Because when you check it out, you know, the girls, they love my wine up my waistline.
0: No, we're not. No, Mr. Paddy, don't bring that to Rasta about girl love your wine up your waist, my boss.
1: But you're asking me a question.
0: I said, if you love waste time.
1: And I said, the girl, them love when I wind up, but I was waiting.
0: All right, Mr. Paddy, I'm with me. Yeah, Rasta, I'm going to go with that conversation. Maybe you can talk to Maria about that, but not me.
2: Yeah,
1: the king of police.
0: Yeah, he's the king of police. Mr. Renito Paddams with the morning traffic report. Mr. Paddams, where are roads there?
1: Yes, Mr. Mashet, the road is very, very hectic at the main thoroughfares in Kingston, Jamaica. We are talking about Monday to Friday congestion as long as school is in session. Now we are referring to such places as the Mandela Highway, Spanish Town Road, Washington Boulevard. And we're talking about as far as Don Robin Avenue. We're talking about the Great Constant Spring Road. And I'm referring to that these roads are congested with motor vehicular traffic. Yes, sir. And yes, it is a Monday to Friday situation, as I said. Now, even in the Grand Spin area, you have traffic exiting out of Grand Spin on Grand Spin Road. That is going to eventually hop on to Upper Waterloo Road until you eventually reach the Waterloo Road. But bear in mind that it is a hectic situation at the Waterloo stoplight. Yes, and we have traffic that is diverting from West Kingshurst Road, that is stemming also from Constant Spring Road, around by the Jackson Bolts adjacent angle there. Now, for the motorists, now that is coming from Portmore for sure, there's traffic in store, like closing a store galore. You see? Now, the people that are traveling on the Amaki Village, that is where they lead to that detrimental, abrupt disruption of free flow going on the Galdela Highway coming from Central Village traffic that is on all these places. Now, on the opposite side, exiting Portmore, they are currently repairing some of the roads. And as we complain, you have four lanes here. And then 2 minutes, not even 1 minute down the road, a couple kilometers, you have a one-lane situation taking place. It is unheard of. It is unacceptable. You have to extend the lane somewhere, all the way from the stoplight at the 100-man station beside the Total Gas station, all the way to the Portmore Mall. That will solve the problem overall. And if it can happen, you can take it to the, as far as Newland stoplight, because there is road, there is space there to do so.
0: I don't even know what they're doing with the so-called expansion. One part broad and then everything just bottleneck right out to the next one. But whoever working on the Portmore Road, well, I guess they're a genius.
1: Then it seems like it's a painter that is the architect.
0: Yeah, it's a painter fix the road, Rasta.
1: It's a dressmaker, it's the architect.
0: It's a dressmaker. Thank you, Mr. Paddams.
1: Yes, sir.
0: Yeah, big everybody in Portmore. That's your morning traffic in Port. Mr. Paddams, you look like a man who fix the road of a Portmore, a dressmaker, the Rasta.
1: Let's remember Old Brayton Road, because it needs some stitching over there and some buttons.
0: Oh, all right. Dressmakers that are working on the Portmore Road, we're begging you, please remember Old Brayton Road. They need a little stitching up to it. Well, and I must dressmaker Rasta. Thank you, Mr. Paddams. Where them people that come from, say them a fix road, Rasta. Where they come from? It's 7:56 a.m. That's all courtesy of Sunshine Snacks. Score big for the summer with Sunshine Snacks.
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1: The time is 7:57, and you know once you hear that sound, it's time for Red Barnes, knockoff and cheap version of the legendary Ed Barnes.
2: May I tell you to me, Red Barnes, when I know how I get heart attack. West Indies woman won, and the West Indies man them also win. Good morning, I'm Red Barnes. I'm the knockoff and cheap version of the legendary Ed Barnes, reporting and news and games of the world that people play. So the West Indies took on Sri Lanka. This is their third in their T20 showdown after losing one. West Indies beat up Sri Lanka last night at Sabina Park. Right now, I mean a shock. The West Indies, they took on Sri Lanka. Sri Lanka made 170 for 5. And the West Indies, well, 169 for 5 of their 20 overs. And the West Indies made 170 of 19.4, winning by 5 wickets. On Saturday, Sri Lanka beat up the West Indies by 37 runs. But West Indies hold them last night and ratted them by 5 wickets. The West Indies women taking part in the T20 World Cup, Women's World Cup. Here's what happened. The West Indies, well, Saturday, West Indies took on New Zealand and ratted them by 7 wickets. New Zealand made 162 for 6. West Indies 163 for 3. 7 wickets. West Indies gone with the victory. Yesterday, Netherlands took on Bangladesh. Bangladesh beat Netherlands by 6 wickets. India took on Pakistan in T20 Women's World Cup. India beat them by 60 runs. New York Knicks gone with the NBA title, beating up the Spurs 94-90. Congratulations to the New York Knicks. It's New York, New York. When the big cars, the Formula One cars, rolled out yesterday in Barcelona, it was Lewis Hamilton who won. Lewis won Formula One Grand Prix Barcelona, Catalonia yesterday. George Russell third and Lando Norris, well, George Russell second and Lando Norris third. Lewis Hamilton finally wins something thanks to Kim Kardashian. And in World Cup showdown, this is what's going on in the FIFA World Cup right now. Here's a quick recap. Saturday, Qatar and Switzerland played to a 1-1 draw. So did Brazil and Morocco. Haiti got 1-0 from Scotland, while Australia dropped 2 on Turkey. Yesterday, Germany ratted Curaçao 7-1. Netherlands and Japan played to a 2-2 draw, while Ecuador picked up 1-0 from Ivory Coast. Yeah, Sweden beat up Tunisia by 5-1. It's Cape Verde today in Spain. Belgium and Egypt at 2. Saudi Arabia and Uruguay at 5. And Iran will come out of the war and play New Zealand.
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1: All right. 3 minutes after 8 o'clock, folks, I was wondering, are we supposed to pack a TV and carry with it? We need to carry a TV.
2: No, because by the time we're packing up to leave, that's when the match will start. That one is, I think it's Panama versus England, yeah. And it will be at 4 p.m. So by the time we pack up, the match starts.
3: So people can stream it on them phone.
2: Yeah.
1: You mean if them still there after 4?
2: Yeah.
3: Mm-hmm.
2: Or them can go on one spot media.
1: Oh, well, all right, because if we bring the TV, really and truly, we'd be packing up by the TV.
2: At 4, you understand?
1: Leave.
2: Yeah. So.
1: Okay, so you're not making sense then.
2: Yeah.
1: Alright, so for those people who think that you're going to miss a match, you aren't. You're good to go.
2: You're good to go, man. You're good to go.
3: Says we're going to have our own sixer side of one, you know. So.
2: Man, I'll just be the cheerleader. Well, just cheer for any side that's winning.
1: Bring the football?
3: Yeah, man.
1: So suppose then kick away ball.
3: A water. It will float.
1: So who's going to go for it?
3: I'll go for it.
1: Whoever kick away it?
2: Oh, Lord.
3: Yeah.
1: You know, a succumbs.
2: Saw what she did there.
1: You know? Yeah.
2: Saw what she did there.
1: Okay,
2: man.
1: Cool.
3: And the rope is brand new for water tug of war.
1: Yeah.
3: Nice, man.
1: Viv, don't worry yourself. We just got a backup rope in case one rope never make it. If it, in case the rope never cross it or whatever. Because we seem to have some very strong champions.
2: Man.
1: On the flexes. And just in case. And this way too, if one car can go on tow, tie on their next rope to the other. We can dual purpose if we see any cattle. Strain.
2: Or any goats.
1: Didn't say that.
2: I'm coming. But,
1: you know, we can organize. All right, so for the persons who want to know price list and all of these things of Miss Cynthia Kitchen, we don't have that for you. Honestly.
2: Just walk with your money.
1: We just tell you the truth.
2: Just walk with your money.
1: Because when we went, we just organized the food and we just consumed.
3: Extra money for the girls. There's this place that we saw on the way in with the most gorgeous crocheted swimsuits. Remember?
2: Oh, yes. Oh, yes. Yeah. I really hope she still has that pink one.
3: They're nice.
2: Nice. Mm. Yeah. So. And she did say they range from, was it
3: 5,000?
2: 5,000 up.
3: Yeah.
2: Yeah.
3: And if you've ever crocheted anything in your life, you understand, say it hurt it. Coffee, sit down with a little Negro.
2: And about 15 and, yeah, pieces or more, me see.
3: Really, really,
2: this,
3: really
2: so.
3: Nice. Yeah.
2: Really, really nice. Colored stuff, Jamaican colored stuff, the Rasta colored stuff, really looking nice.
1: Mm-hmm. All right. So Rachel says to tell you hi. Sorry she missed the birthday song. She did not hear. But Colin told her.
2: Okay.
1: He heard. So big up.
2: And happy birthday.
1: Big up
2: again.
1: C right now. Big up to Rich.
2: Nay, a long time in a year till the people them have cake.
3: That is true.
2: Long, long time now.
3: You can't abuse the flowers.
2: Yeah, with
3: true?
2: The flowers.
3: I will do better.
1: This is very odd.
2: It is.
1: You know why? Because you know we had the birthday thing the other day.
3: Yeah.
1: I saw Aunt Malaika with some corner cake. I mean, I say, yo, why would you take that piece with all of the only by excitement.
2: You see? The best piece. Part. It's the best
1: and that's exactly what she said. It was the best piece.
3: The corner piece with the flowers. Yeah.
1: How?
3: You know.
1: It's too much.
3: You know your place in somebody's life if you go to a birthday party and they give you the corner piece. If they give a middle piece, no, you need to look into yourself.
1: Really?
2: Look into the friendship.
1: No, but
3: look into yourself and analyze the friendship. Yeah.
1: And if I ever get that corner piece, may I scrape off everything off.
3: It don't matter how you get it. It means that you're deep into their art.
1: Why are you looking at me so scornfully?
2: Because I am.
1: Isn't it the name that you're supposed to be offended? You're not supposed to cut the name part. You cut the wrong name to leave the name till last. And that's how
2: you
1: go.
2: I forgot it's you, Kev. Let me not even go down.
1: No,
2: that.
1: No, it's not so you go. You don't preserve
2: it. No. No, I don't.
1: The birthday cake people who know are gone. How you go? Because I'm sure.
2: But isn't the name in the middle though?
1: Yes.
2: So that's why you take the corner piece.
3: You know when it's when you start to look at people and you gasp that internal gasp.
2: Mm-hmm.
3: I like to do the look. I've said it before. I'm a sugar and spice tetis. Yeah. I just think they make the greatest birthday cakes in life. And if you do a picture cake with them, where you have the people them face, and then you see they juke the knife straight down into the
2: straight into the nose.
3: Why would you do that?
2: Not in the mouth and just whoops.
1: The problem is that the picture is on the cake. Why is the picture
3: I
1: on the
3: know,
1: cake?
2: No, you do have some persons who like that.
1: Yeah, but why?
3: Right in the middle of the face. When you have the picture cake and the face, why wouldn't you cut from the... Why would you right through
2: when
3: the
2: picture plaster all over the cake, so it spread all over then the cake.
3: You see,
2: you can't escape.
3: But if you whittle into the cake gently from the side into the face, but straight,
1: guys,
3: with gold
1: on the nose. I got it. I got it. And that's why I'm on the roll with me, you know. Solution oriented.
3: Tell me.
2: Yeah, what's the solution, Kev?
1: The sugar and spice people need to put a picture of a cake on the cake. Slow clap. Give me another word of the day. I'm on fire. That's it.
2: Right, don't give it up, me a frustrated. What on earth?
1: I'm gonna say with
2: you
1: the match.
2: You said it with confidence.
1: You know. I'm happy you asked me that question.
3: And everybody at Sugar and Spice now going, what?
1: Because
2: but the funny thing is, now watch how them I got tried.
3: No, for real.
2: Watch how them I got tried.
3: Every time I see them stab the face, I cringe. I'm like, okay, we can't refuse.
2: Like, no thoughts. And when they go, 1, 2, 3, go.
3: Boom. Who let the man mouth cut off? It's just wrong.
1: Speaking of Sugar and Spice, listen to this, Sugar. Listen to this, Spice.
3: Ah.
1: Them not yet.
3: No.
1: Hey. With us, eh? you think we are going bad now? Wait till we get the sponsor for the song. It's over. Yeah, man. Go on. I feel like it's my time again.
2: I'm just picturing for my birthday if I can just prostrate, take that picture and put it on the cake. Not not bad, but it depends on how. As long as I don't look like that billboard. I should be fine, right?
1: We don't know what's your mother.
2: No, because that way when they cut, you know,
3: father might come for your child. I beg you.
1: He not even supposed to know what poster. I'm just saying.
2: He's the one who told me about it.
3: Come for your child. Okay.
1: Very concerning. Very concerning.
2: I see it.
1: Oh boy. All right.
2: And then he just cut right down. I see it. Check me about March 12, guys. Check me about March 12.
1: Quick shout out to Courtney. Quick shout out to Van Hart. Shout out to Bubbles. Bubbles, you sent in that birthday request a little late. So we can just big up Thelma, okay? Thelma's birthday was yesterday. So we're wishing her belated birthday greetings, okay? Shout out to Kerry Ann Knight. Shout out to Kimmy. Kimmy wants to know for persons leaving. Oh, Kimmy, we're not. Whoa, you mean if you want to leave early with us, you mean persons leaving from Kingston? Because we're not doing the whole meet and greet thing. But we're gonna confirm the time. We'll tell you tomorrow when Malik roll in and we talk about it a little bit. We'll decide what time we're gonna be leaving Kingston. And yeah, sure, if you want to roll with us, you're more than welcome. Link but up.
3: If you're late, we're left, you know. We'll just have
2: GPS gonna be your best friend.
1: Once you decide upon the time. But you can't last, man.
3: That's all.
1: Just follow the road.
3: For real?
1: Yeah.
2: Follow the yellow brick road.
1: You can't last, man. You're good to go.
2: It is one straight road, though.
1: Good
3: one.
1: Shout out to Tyson. So see, I'm with you, Kevin. Too much frosting upon the side. But anyway, we could debate that all day. So we could get back to some rhythm, some tune. Cammy Jen, I see you over there laughing, girl.
2: Before you ask him, no, we don't have the thing.
1: Okay, cool. Mm-hmm. Thank you.
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3: 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All for the children of Mustard Seed.
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7: We'll be back tomorrow, folks. Paris, everything all right over there?
8: I just pictured the phone call for
9: Guys, remember, so I tried
8: check out three sides, right?
7: Yeah. Yeah.
8: All right, so I'm glad you're here.
7: Yes, yes.
9: What had happened was...
7: Yes,
9: oh, or you can do it the in a world.
7: No. Trust me, it wouldn't be that. Because when I hang on the phone, I say, why this fool? I'm like, serious time. 119. 119, all right. Paris, if you would, like us.
8: Okay.
7: If you would.
8: So,

0: tomorrow.
1: All right, let me just plug. Let me just go ahead and say that Paris is aware that is not how the song goes, but she's singing it incorrectly.
0: Thank you, Kev.
1: Okay?
0: Thank you.
2: You saw the munchkin just appear through the door?
0: Out of nowhere.
1: Yeah.
2: Munchkin appeared like, I know you're singing the song wrong, miss.
1: Yeah. Somebody actually sent me the correct one. I said, show Paris this. I said, but
2: no,
1: she know already.
0: She don't care.
1: She know already.
0: Singing it my
1: it's
0: way.
1: Not that kind of vibe, you know?
0: Yeah.
1: Can you,
2: the only thing she sings properly is the anthem.
0: Yes, I do, because I make sure to insert boom.
1: But that's a part of the
0: exactly.
1: anthem.
0: Exactly. It's not, but yeah.
1: So when you listening to the anthem, you don't expect to hear anybody say boom? You expect it, but you know it's not.
3: I expect it, but I know it's wrong. I expect it because of who you guys are.
1: No. I felt like I wasn't hearing out of my good ear.
0: Like, me too. Like,
2: you
0: like,
2: feel that like, stone of ricochet.
1: To say you guys just know in a way. It sounded to me like.
2: She sneered it. It was in a sneering kind of tone.
1: You know what that is? Shade.
2: That's a whole of tree.
1: It's shade. It was very shady what she said.
0: Mm. No, it's just a pot plant. I remember she's short like me.
2: She is tiny.
0: Yeah, so it's not really a tree.
1: No.
0: It's fine.
1: Yeah, you see that? We make a note of that somewhere.
0: Yeah, somewhere.
2: We do have
1: write it in the book for me, please.
0: You plan to walk for the trip, right?
4: Yeah, but she really needs for you. Sprinkle
2: some corn. Hear what she said? She sprinkled corn. She never got on the phone.
0: Ain't nobody here but us chickens. Nobody here but us.
1: Anyway, we're going over time. We've got to go. All right?
0: Yeah.
1: Catch you tomorrow. Do stay safe. Take care. Until then, we out of here. All right? Lake Comore.
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I bet it's Danny says something like Kevin loves to tell him off clearing throat by ear plenty times. It's she though. Danny usually have no behavior. The two of them, you're in trouble. You're in trouble. The two ladies, but Kevin laughs so hard. I said, clear throat. I'm saying, mm-mm. So you know the next question. I'm sure from them, not me. Cause I go and mind my own business. Drink water is what's up. Sorry. Say again. It can't be not for air. Mm-hmm. The camera working already, yeah? The camera is still working already. Good morning! Send hope in a what's in the dark. Welcome to the light for some people. Okay, I wouldn't be preaching, not true. It is a new week. It's our week. It's Argentina's week. What a way Brazil look, pian pian. What a way Brazil look, fengi fengi. I could even beat Morocco. Gonna still say Brazil. Gonna say that was warm up. Just I said, daddy. All I'm gonna say, Brazil look at them in proper trouble.

0: So today's a big day. It's Spain. For those who are saying Spain, I see lots of people hablas español. Hey, Spain, Cabo Verde. It's going to happen today at 11 o'clock. That's in Group H. And then, of course, in Group G, Belgium, Egypt. Group H. So that was Group G. But Group H, you got Saudi Arabia, Uruguay. That's what's happening at 5 o'clock. 8 o'clock, Iran, New Zealand. Which match can I miss you? Which one you absolutely cannot miss? So far, are the results going the way you expect them to or disappointing? Which one?
1: Jamaica, the world's biggest football party is on. 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Germany versus Curacao. On Tuesday, June 16 at 2 p.m., France takes on Senegal. Wednesday, June 17 at 12 noon, Portugal versus Congo DR. Wednesday, June 17 at 11:30 p.m., England faces Croatia. 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

0: thing, so USA looks like the best so far. What's that, 4-1? How much goals are? We got more than 4?
1: Yep.
0: You mean the 7 that? Good morning, Curacao. No worry, if I saw no qualify, I saw one that I looked too.
1: No? Worry.
0: Stop it! So we got 7 and 4. But guess what, Curacao, you got there. You see, no worry yourself. No, you're dead, we are talking about you. So big up yourself and congratulations for getting there. But so far, who you think has the best form? Which team so far looks impressive? Love to hear your views. Here we go, World Cup. That we talking.

You can see some Morocco is not a pion pion team. I just think Brazil is not the Brazil that you used to see, though. Me no know if it's Morocco good. I think it's Brazil is not impressive. So you're impressed with Morocco, all right?

0: Big up to Shakira, because she has become repeatedly, of course, among the greats. She joins a rare group of artists who have repeatedly been chosen to headline World Cup music across different generations. Your question is why? You have seen her move. Enduring appeal. She connects with audiences across all cultures and languages. That's why. Yeah. La la. And that there's a every language. La la. Die die. That's not ours. What die die means? La la. Die die.
1: Die.
0: Die.
1: Diamond song.
0: Yeah, she take it. Yeah, me think so. She take that from Maka. That worked though.

0: will be right back after these community service announcements. An Irish story.
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4: Everybody's talking about this one. 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
4: Which a mental coach I go first, our football and basketball coach. All right, so come mental coach, what you say?
5: We don't mind name calling, but let me just tell you that some people are alleging that the World Cup began last week.
4: Uh-oh.
5: Because a certain country was
4: call me him, yes.
5: But the World Cup actually begins this week.
4: Yes, tell him the day to be exact.
5: When the real South American team, the defending champion.
4: Yes.
5: Argentina makes their entrance.
4: Let them know.
6: Definitely,
5: into the competition.
6: I definitely agree with you about World Cup starting this week.
4: Right. So you're Argentina as well?
6: No.
4: Oh, okay.
6: The best team in the European going to play this week, and
4: okay.
6: Actually two of them. One is number one for me, and one is number two. So
4: which one is number one?
6: Number one is playing Tuesday, and number two is playing today. So you know, France playing Tuesday, Spain play today.
4: Oh. I think the most dangerous team for this World Cup is France. Because they have a 4-year grudge.
6: On paper.
4: They have a 4-year grudge. So I think that's where we should be looking. The only team Argentina is afraid of. Argentina will be pumping at. What do you agree or you disagree, sir?
5: I'm telling you. When we get to the second round, we can start talking about, you know, positioning where you put the teams.
4: Yes.
5: But I think you have to show respect to the defending champions.
6: Yeah, we all do.
4: Okay, very good. Yeah, have manners.
6: We all do.
5: There you go. one has
6: just remember that France really, really going for a third straight World Cup finals. So
4: yes. They are formidable.
6: It's a good
4: team. Michael, who is disappointing you the most so far?
5: Well, you know, I don't want to throw anything over by the Curacao side.
4: You expected more from Curacao?
5: Well, you know, I mean,
4: it's the first time.
5: Yeah, but the several one kind of rubbed me the wrong way.
4: No, but they're babies.
6: I think it should have been more.
5: Ooh.
4: Yeah, it could easily have been more.
6: But I don't see a disappointment because each team who played before, everybody who need to win already.
4: Yes.
6: And I think the draws, we get.
4: Yes.
6: It was supposed to.
4: So Barnes, who disappoint you?
6: Disappointment is Netherlands. I think this, the Japan was a good team, but I think Netherlands should have gotten
4: over. So Mikey, who disappoint you?
5: No, Jenny, we've been hearing about the narrowing of the gap between the big countries and the small countries.
4: Yes.
5: So the 7-1 actually caught me off guard.
4: Really?
5: Yeah, I thought the gap.
4: Well, I thought it would have been 3-2.
5: Maybe 4-2-ish, you know.
6: Jenny, if I was a gambler, I would have won that.
4: You would have won it because you said 7. You said 7.
6: I say 7-1.
4: Here's what is big about football. All of us 7-0, it's still the same score. You still get how many points to win the game?
6: 3 points.
4: Same score.
6: You get that 7 goal.
4: Oh, yeah, true. Difference. Goal difference. True. Blessings. Take care.
5: Right.
4: Yes. A little bit of what's happening, and it is happening. We're cupping. And of course, we are some places are coping. We're cupping it and we're coping. Kemar! Bala! For this week, I want you to call it. All you're doing is calling the matches this week. So let's talk about this week now. So 11 o'clock match, then the afternoon match, then the evening match. Call it now. One arm moving, no long talk. You know the game, so today? All right, so let's tell you the game, so today.

0: So this one, now the first one, Spain, Cabo Verde. Who you call for that now?
1: Spain 2.
0: Belgium, Egypt.
1: Belgium 1. Egypt 0.
0: So you think Belgium will go in?
1: Yeah, man.
0: Saudi Arabia, Uruguay.
1: I'm going to go Uruguay.
0: Okay, me too.
1: The win.
0: Me too. Next match, the last match, Iran, New Zealand.
1: I don't really know nothing much about them, but I would make more go with Iran.
0: Me too. Okay, yeah. So we agree.
1: Yeah, man.
0: We, so far we agree. Let's see. Don't forget the game is played on the field. So we'll see what.
1: Yes.
0: Big up yourself.
1: When the ball going in the back of the net, they say.
0: Same so. Thanks for forward, Manu.
1: Big up yourself.
0: Manu!

Cup, and you know we are the World Cup station. For those having a birthday, how about we make sure we put some things in there, like we're celebrating the RJ Aguilina netballers who did well with the parade, came third in the parade and fourth overall for the rally day, which is the have a fun day, yeah? Argentina, Germany, two different styles of football, more to enjoy. Germany stomping authority already. Yes, Argentina next to show up. Good luck to everybody else. Wait, so nobody know watch a Japan versus Netherlands match? That was very entertaining. Thank you, Omar Myers. We see you, Omar. We see you. Right about now, who are we seeing? We're seeing Sergeant Wayne Wallace. We're sending blessings and greetings and all that good stuff. Have a birth. Have a beautiful birthday. We're sending Evangelist Vivienne Martin in Sav. Mr. Patrick Doc Bennett, Bay Road, West Milan. Mr. Nicholas Main, JP, Warsup Trelawney. Miss Patrice Scott in the grill. Mrs. Simeon Martin, Falmouth Gardens. Miss Davina Joseph, CRH. Have a good one. Mr. Boyd Chin, Andre Hewitt. Blessings galore. And happy 23rd wedding anniversary to Dr. Leopold Powell and Dr. Tracy James Powell. I like that though. Two doctors. There we go. When y'all find time for each other, because that's a busy life. Coming from Sergeant Wayne Wallace, sending you blessings and blessings and more blessings.

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0: 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By the third night, your feet smell cleaner, your body feels lighter, and you sleep deeper than before. This foot soak is just one of hundreds of old remedies.
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0: Out of, you know, you can clear toxins out of your body right through the pores of your feet. 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
1: All right.
0: Open.
1: So we're going to be trying that one. So salt, sea salt, baking soda, lemon. And soak for how long? 30 minutes, I think. All right. We'll try that while we watch World Cup. Let's detoxify right about now. We're going to make sure we give you not, you're not going to be intoxicated, but hey, the music works. It does that for you. Let's go, DJ Xavier. Vital Blast.

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0: We say big up to y'all every time, big up to our culture every time, big up to Jamaica. You know, right here on a Monday at this time is when we talk about our amazing culture. I'm going to give you some things that make us amazing. Don't forget, first Monday we have Dr. Vivian Crawford here. Right now, we're talking some amazing truths. If I leave off anything that you said, them can, Jenny, you cannot leave off that off the list when you're talking about what makes Jamaica amazing. I can't leave off X. So listen to my why. And then send and say, you can't do the amazing thing about Jamaica and leave off. So number one, reggae music. I want to you. When you talk Jamaica, you're talking music. You're talking reggae music. Yeah? And we're not just talking about Bob Marley. We can't start with a whole list, a whole slew, a whole plethora of wonderful artists. Yeah? Third world. We ball out one and give me another one. Bob Marley, third world. Give me one.
1: Dennis Brown, Peter Tosh.
0: All right, look at
1: Zephyr.
0: That. Okay. Come back, Chronics. I mean, if you want to get close to this era, yeah. Even reggae pastor. Like you can't leave out the reggae people, them little gospel, you know, hello, the German, Kevin, reggae that, you know, don't joke with it. So that's one. Two, can't leave out the coffee. Some of the best coffee in the world, that's what we do. Jamaica's Blue Mountains offer more than just stunning vistas. By the way, you have cabins, right? You know, you can get a cabin and stay at Blue Mountain. It's beautiful and clean. Your lungs feel different. Duns River Falls. All I hear that reach are going with themselves and reggae falls are going with them things. Yeah. So maybe just put all of this in here. So the falls and the holes. Every part have a blue hole. Agree. What about the jerk cuisine? Lord of his mercy. You can't come Jamaica and do jerk something. Jerk fish, jerk pork, jerk chicken, jerk something. What about the 7 mile beach of Negril on the list of important things and amazing things about us as a country? Good morning, Negril. The sunbathing, the swimming, the snorkeling, all that good stuff. Rasta culture. Starting from 1930s. The profound, you know, of course, we're not going to talk about this and not about Naya Bingi. Good morning, Naya Bingi. The rituals, the music, the connection to nature. Rafting on the Martha Bray River. Good morning, Martha Bray. Can't leave out that. We talk about all the falls and the blue hole already. So talk to me. That's my list. What have we left off? We can't do amazing Jamaican or amazing culture and not say X. What's your X? What's your Y? We're going to read it. It's your time. Forward with it, no? 876-499-0251. Flow with it. Let's go. We gave you a list. What did we leave from this list that is not acceptable? Send it on. We say Jamaica love. Good morning.

0: Locked in, I want to speak up every time to Christopher Thomas, who's there in Rhode Island or Yadi, that's representing Jamaica well. Good morning, Providenciales. I'm seeing, hey, Dr. Jenny, good morning to you from Providenciales. We're just so loving you and thanking you for making sure you keep it locked to Jamaica. And of course, we're talking about Fame 95. Blessings and blessings, all Yadis, whatever fine I want to them. Let me tell you, we appreciate you locking in and loving your country enough to be here. Lorraine in UK, good morning to you. Hey. Blessings.
1: He that dwelleth in the secret place of the Most High shall abide.

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And so them stay long time. 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

0: I would have. 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Who else a road runner? So I'm to the bike man now. Some bike man every day they're working. So big up to the bus man then. Big up to the taxi man then. Big up to the courier bikers them. Who else is in my road run? But you have to sleep though. That's something no good. We got a recording for you. Somebody has spanked me. Here we go. True, we can't forget the part. What makes us amazing as a country, man. This was left off. Inadvertently removed. Well, I mean, excluded from the list. And we're fixing that now. Expanding it. Here we go. Recorded. Here we go.
1: Jenny, how can you not talk about Jamaica having the most churches per square mile in the world? Having the most churches, no, that's something that, you understand me? So you go Rastafari, you have to go gospel. So churches is one. The other thing, Bob, Usain Bolt, how can you not go Jamaica and pick up Usain Bolt? Athletics, sports, we have to go. You can't say Jamaica culture and no, because the 1998 World Cup qualified team and the female team that is consistently, the record girls consistently qualified, and of course our beloved bobsled team. We don't have ice, we don't have snow, but we have a bobsled team. So guess what, those are my you can't be so damn there out of it. Big of yourself, Omar, you're out of Toronto.
0: Big of yourself, Omar, we just love you, you know this, well said. And then another one, another inclusion, because there's no, we can't talk Jamaica and don't talk party. Jenny, you're mad, you have to talk about the party. It's a Saturday, mess, a good way, no, I don't have a party, you know. We say, big up, you know, tasty celebrating, we're like, hold it for years, over 60 years, look at that, no, man. But have to talk about party. So big up to Omar, it's who put in the party part. Women must big up. Good morning to you, that inclusion.

morning, Christopher. Good morning. Munchie, I see that true. And even more time when we shout at the people. Can't live for the people, them. Okay, some of them not good enough. But more so, we know. True that, Z. True that.

don't know with a Jamaican vibe. It's a serious, it's here, just so it's here, right there, right there, right there.

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4: Everybody's talking about this one. 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
5: More than to find out what really happened, because I feel very upset about what I see coming on social media, but, you know, about the person who's saying it. Yes, they are working on it.
6: But you do you accept that the complaints of the residents are justified?
5: Yes.
6: Okay. Okay. Good.
5: Yeah.
6: I just wanted to be clear on that, because the condition of the road is bad.
5: Very bad. Very bad. Because at times when I used to go to Funston Road, that is the main exit for us.
6: Mm-hmm.
5: So we cannot make that right turn or left turn anymore until.
6: Mm-hmm.
5: But I just caught up in it one time.
6: You said that they are putting in the infrastructure. What is it they're putting in so when they fix it, it can last for a long time?
5: They're putting in the drainage.
6: Drainage?
5: Yeah. You know, the telecommunications of the underground wires.
6: The underground what?
5: Wires.
6: The telecommunications companies are putting in their underground cables.
5: Yeah, and also the pipe, water commission.
6: Oh.
5: Those things don't complete.
6: Yes, and those take a little time.
5: Right.
6: Mm-hmm.
5: They're dragging them foot. I don't blame the person who put it up, because they are dragging them feet.
6: Yes, embarrassing your MP.
5: I'm trying to embarrass my MP, which is the Prime Minister.
6: Do you think that they are trying to embarrass the MP? That suggests that they are doing it deliberately. Is it?
5: Yeah, that's what they are doing.
6: They're dragging their feet deliberately to embarrass the MP?
5: Yeah, you know what, Mr. Cliff?
6: Tell me.
5: What I understand,
6: uh-huh.
5: All the government agency and whatever,
6: mm-hmm.
5: the persons they are in the administration and mm-hmm. who have control over things, they are the ones who are sabotaging the work of the party, the work of the government.
6: Oh?
5: Yes, they are the ones.
6: Oh?
5: Yeah, implement the programs, they implement the things that are here, but who are in the office? All right, for instance, no, this solidarity program that the Minister Charles did put out, right?
6: Mm-hmm.
5: Yeah. He did announce ending day at 20, I don't remember. But what? The persons there who are in the office who to call and contact the person and the people who qualify for it, they didn't.
6: Mm-hmm.
5: So therefore, the deadline cut, the money is still there. Mm-hmm. No, because I've got to try and get the money.
6: Mm-hmm.
5: To some other program to put it on. And that I blame on the persons them who supposed to call in the persons, are inspecting the person them to give them pickup number and whatever.
6: Mm-hmm.
5: Yeah.
6: I hear you.
5: As I said, they need some good supervising in all the ministries. Mm-hmm. All the ministries. The only ministry I see working good presently now is the NIS. And I hear people bashing it.
6: The NIS?
5: Yeah.
6: Oh.
5: They are the only person I see. I can't say to nobody else, but I see.
6: Mm-hmm.
5: I remember, I was a part of the solidarity program writing up the PPM. So, first who didn't have them PRM.
6: Mm-hmm.
5: They didn't know them NIS. I could tell them to go there and come back by time before the time comes for the deadline to finish write them up. And then go and get them NIS and come back.
6: Mm-hmm.
5: That's the only agency I can talk to, they're working good.
6: I hear you. So what's your government doing about it?
5: I can't tell, because I don't talk to nobody. They don't tell me exactly what's going on.
6: So you don't talk to your MP about it? He means the Prime Minister, you know?
5: what I said, I don't take any response from nobody as yet. Because I just see since last week, because I was busy, you know. I just see some up on my phone.
6: Yes.
5: I'm doing a program.
6: Mm-hmm.
5: Yes. I didn't hear a program all right, but it's the first time I called the party. This one. I have to adjust this one. Because I don't see nobody from the government agency.
6: Yes.
5: I know who's trying to adjust it.
6: I hear you. Well, you know, have constituency executive meeting where your MP present. You need to tell him these things and make him know what is happening.
5: He's so busy.
6: He's busy for many years now. He's my prime minister for 10 years now. He know for juggling the time and manage his time.
5: He's busy because when I really run into him, he's doing something and he's just talk.
6: So what happened to the leadership of the constituency below him? Because him have limited time. So he have people at the constituency level who know what is happening and report to him.
5: You're tying me up right now.
6: Yeah, but you organize a constituency. Yeah.
5: Yeah. You can't look right now.
6: Why? How?
5: Oh, I'm just telling the truth. You're telling me right now, but I don't want to say what is not, and I don't want to say nothing out of the room.
6: Oh, you play it safe. You play it safe.
5: Yes.
6: So if you tell me the real truth, it all look away.
5: The truth always hurts, you know.
6: Exactly.
5: Yeah, the truth always
6: hurts,
5: but
6: so, we need to get in yourself better organized at the constituency leadership so that we can absorb some of the work that the Prime Minister, who is Prime Minister for the entire country, can do. But we need to watch him back and protect him by getting the constituency work done.
5: That is it.
6: Yes.
5: Because you have persons who closer to him than me.
6: Uh-huh.
5: Not telling him the truth.
6: Oh.
5: Yeah. Persons who is messy and a day-to-day face.
6: Uh-huh.
5: Not telling him the truth.
6: Ah. Oh. Well, you tell him now. You tell him now. Make him hear.
5: He's supposed to hear me right now.
6: Yes. You talk to him. Me shut up for the next minute and you tell him what go on. What them not tell him.
5: I will tell him, but I'm not going to tell him over the years. No.
6: All right, go on.
5: Yeah. I'm a blessed.
6: You too, take care. Time right. For the break.
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4: My hands were steady, my eyes were clear and bright. My walk had purpose, my steps were quick and light, and I held firm to what I felt was right.

0: Good morning once again. It's 10:52, 8 minutes before the first match of the day. Yes, Spain versus Cape Verde, I think it is. Yes, the Spanish should walk away with this quite easily, like the Germans did against Curaçao yesterday. Spain is one of the favored teams to lift the trophy this year. But you never know. Can never tell. The ball is round. Good morning, Mr. King.
1: Good morning, sir.
0: So, tell our listeners what is happening with our joining the feed. Yes, sometimes we get some ambient sounds.
1: Right.
0: Yeah, tell me what is happening with the feed.
1: Okay, when I spoke to our partners, they alerted me that some of the times when they have matches, we actually have an analysis mm-hmm. after the match.
0: Right.
1: So with that, they don't have the live feed at that time on that feed. We actually have access to three separate feeds.
0: Mm-hmm.
1: One of them is Spanish, one is the video feed, and one is the radio feed.
0: Right.
1: So from time to time, they do analysis on the radio, the coverage that we get on the radio feed.
0: Uh-huh.
1: And that's what causes the gaps in our broadcast. They advised us to switch the feed whenever that happens to the other feed that we have access to.
0: Okay. And we need to use a radio feed.
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0: Yes.
1: Radio feed, they actually
0: have to

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0: Exactly.
1: Because you can close your eyes and picture the match.
0: Right.
1: That's why listeners, you need to check out Nationwide's coverage, not to mention analysis on the matches.
0: Right. And I think we should also alert the listeners that we are going to step it up after the advance out of the group stage.
1: Oh, yes.
0: When it gets to the business end of the program.
1: Oh, yes. We will. Good. So stay tuned, listeners. Viewers, stay tuned.
0: Yes. This is really the preliminaries now. Yes. You're weeding out the wannabes who are not really, shouldn't really figure.
1: You're talking about Brazil like that, Cliff?
0: Or Jamaica.
1: Why is Cliff talking about Brazil like that? Come on.
0: No. The Brazilians were disappointing.
1: Yes.
0: Disappointing. Yes. Anyway, it's time to go to World Cup Central, Nationwide, 90 FM's coverage of the FIFA World Cup of 2026. 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

games have flown by already. Momentum at this World Cup shows no sign of slowing. Here, the Atlanta Stadium stands ready. One of the most iconic arenas in use of this tournament since 2017. It's been home to Atlanta United of Major League Soccer, the Atlanta Falcons, twice Super Bowl runners-up. It is a cathedral of noise and spectacle.

0: referees from Jordan today, Adam Makhatme. What a moment it is for him and his team. And on video duty, Joe Dickerson of the United States, a very well-renowned MLS referee, all ready to go as we take you through the teams. Simon continues as number one. No Real Madrid players in the squad when announced, but confirmation that after the World Cup, Moka Correa will join Los Blancos. Rodri captains, Gavi starts as well. And there's some change from their final warm-up game. And up top, Mikel Oyarzabal. Watch out for him. He was their top scorer in the qualifiers. He scored 13 goals in his last 13 caps. And he'll be licking his lips to get going here. Lamine Yamal is ready to go, but as expected, after his injury, he's only on the bench. Virginia, at 40 years young.
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3: 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So like all this year, two crews. If you get left off on the boat, you don't have no excuse. So get your ticket now. Sunday, August 2nd. White out. I get the flags number ready. Make me jump on, go on crazy.
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7: Going forward, but when they do, they're going to have to get forward in numbers.
0: Intensity already is there. This is Marco Correa for Rodri. Merrick Laporte. European champions looking to go back-to-back with another major tournament. Twice before as it has been done, Spain being one of those. What a ball to be played between now and the final.
7: The starting positions of Cucurella, who's trying to get in behind here, is so high, so advanced, creating the numbers overload.
0: And Marco Correa's been in the news, he's been pretty busy. Though Luis de la Fuente said in his press conference yesterday, he was delighted whatever happens with Marco Correa. He's been integral to how de la Fuente plays.
7: Cucurella's competitive nature, his aerobic capacity to be able to get up and down, and just his astute nature inside the final third to be able to help generate triangles is what Spain will look to try to do throughout the course of this afternoon. And if they can do that, they move the ball quickly, stretching and pulling Cabo Verde. That's how Spain can look to get in behind.
0: 16 years since Iker Casillas was lifting the most precious piece of gold in football. Johannesburg, Andres Iniesta's winner. A new generation.
7: And that was the last time that Spain won a game in the knockout stage, believe it or not. As dominant as they've been, they've struggled in the knockout phase in the World Cup, and there's that sense of weight to be able to rectify that in this tournament.
0: And Torres has earned a corner.
7: Appears to be fortunate to have won that corner. This is something that VAR can notice, and they just have a referee. Adam Bagmade has used VAR recommendation. It was an incorrectly awarded corner kick, and now that's been given correctly as a goal.
0: Euros in Germany was undeniable. Just three wins though across the last three World Cups. Started the round of 16 in both Russia and Qatar. Brazil is defending champions. They didn't even make it out of the group. There's something about this group here, and De La Fuente is talking specifically about family yesterday, wasn't he, in his press conferences. Turn coin during the Euros, and look how that went. Put away by Pico Lopez for Cabo Verde.
7: Family was the word that he kept using repeatedly when he also talked about the heartbeat of that family. He talked about the midfield, and he said that the Pedri, Rodri, Fabio Nariz, he went through and listed every midfielder essentially on the roster, but those three in particular, they are the heartbeat of this group. The way Rodri can drop in between the two center backs, that allows the outside backs to get forward. Just the quick combination of Pedri and Nariz really can cause problems if they can play one and two touch.
0: Verde looking to play their way out of trouble here. Miss Fabian Ruiz, who had a fabulous end to the season with his club, the European club champion. Wide out here for Ferran Torres. Got the return back on Fabian Ruiz.
7: That's a good repress though from Spain. As soon as they turn it over, instantly they go with the nearest player, and then the next one joins in.
0: Still plenty in this starting 11, by the way, for Spain. There were starters in the European final. Seven of the 11 actually started the last game against Morocco in Qatar. It's a young group, it's a reborn group. Luis De La Fuente knows a lot of these Spain players, especially his time working with them in the Spanish youth ranks. For this man here, the man known as Bubi Step, the 2025 African Coach of the Year. Fosunia holds on to this. Lopez. No. Touch of Cucurella. Well, he wants his side to be competitive, but what do you think the early stages are going to show us from a Cabo Verde point of view?
7: Simply put, Cabo Verde have to be brave. Right now, this negative passing, all that's doing is inviting pressure on to their goalkeeper, Rosinha. You're going to have to be brave. It's going to be difficult. You're going to suffer at times if you're Cabo Verde defensively, but when you get your opportunity to get on the ball, you get number 10, Jamiro Mancero, on the ball as often as possible. He can create. There's some real skill and talent in this group, but they need to have the confidence to go and show it.
0: top their group in qualifying. Warm-up matches have been pretty good for Cabo Verde as well. It's Serbia, Bermuda, but men business to compete, not make up the numbers. Here's Rodri. Americ Laporte. Cucurella. Laporte is at a bit of a mixed bag with Athletic Club this season. Headed down is fortunately picked up in the nick of time by Pina. Pico Lopez just puts his laces through it.
7: Needs to be more movement from Spain up top, putting some more dynamic moving on. Haven't really said Miguel Rathamal's name nearly enough so far in the opening minutes. It's hard to get a touch on the ball, and for Spain, they need to be able to get out back and through some movement. There's some space being created, but those pockets are not being filled fast enough yet from the Spanish forwards.
0: That's Laporte again. Correa making the pitch as wide and as big as possible here. And off he goes. Michael Lopez there again, a native Dubliner. It's for Shamrock Rovers. Correa again.
7: Rodri a bit more advanced now. This is good to help break down the low block that Cabo Verde is sitting in.
0: Ferran Torres. Torre could go long here towards Livermento, who's very isolated, two for company.
7: It appears that's the blueprint for Cabo Verde. As soon as they win it, how quickly can you try to get Livermento into a foot race? As balls from players when it turns over Cabo Verde, need to find the wide spaces though.
0: Petra couldn't get away. Llorente. Well, it closes up he gets. He isn't putting down the ground, Marcos Llorente. Sidney Lopez Cabral feeling the force of the Atletico de Madrid player. Here is Llorente again, stopped this time by Cabral, and it'll be another Spain quarter.
7: And it's an easy, the togetherness of Cabo Verde just a moment ago. Llorente leaves one in on Lopez Cabral, and this time the favor is returned. A little bit something extra in the tackle. Llorente astutely jumps over it.
0: Of Barcelona just delicately floats it in, but doesn't find a teammate, and maybe the counter is on here for Cabo Verde with the reach of Captain Mendes, making his 99th cap today, all-time record appearance maker for Cabo Verde, the record scorer as well. Hounded here. Jamiro Montero. In place for Pex Voller in the Netherlands, but known to the MLS scene. Philadelphia and the San Jose Earthquakes. Pedri digs out across and just glanced away.
7: Tremendous from Pico Lopez. Brave from Pico Lopez. He had to be.
0: Senior holds onto that. Oyarzabal was heading that in. He's not touched the ball yet. And he's just been denied a certain goal.
7: It would have been something to say you've scored on your first touch in a match. It says something, though, that his first touch, Oyarzabal would have been 11 and a half minutes into this match. Pico Lopez with expert positioning and then the ability to contort his body to head it clear, knowing that Oyarzabal was right behind him.
0: Montero coming deep, starting in that number 10 role, really, but I want to have a more of a free role, if you like.
7: The only thing you don't want is Montero dropping too deep to receive the ball because he's the creative force. Now he's doing it from a defensive midfield position. It's like any good attacking midfielder, you want to find the ball, but he needs to find that, does Montero. 15, 20 yards further up the field.
0: Strong season in the Netherlands with his club. And Vosinha, 40 years old. And joining Manuel Neuer as a 40 plus year old here at this World Cup. Livramento on the chase. Aaron Laporte just making sure he knows he's there.
7: As long as Laporte can keep Livramento in front of him, that's a win for the Spanish center back. And Livramento was just trying to win the foot race. He was never going to be able to get to it with the amount of pace that was on the entry pass. But he's a real threat, and the Spanish center backs will have to be constantly aware of Livramento.
0: Montero's a touch just letting him down. One thing they know, Cabo Verde, is that they are, every time they are in possession, there will be a Spanish face right there in front of them before they know it. This time these nations have met. In terms of African opposition, Spain have met Morocco the last two World Cups. It's Fabian Ruiz for Rodri. And Merrick Laporte. Cucurella, what about making the move? Come in their approach again here, Spain. Llorente. Rodri. What a handball, and they will get it.
7: There's the game right there, the cat and mouse. Rodri's now gone higher, but he's tried to force a pass out wide to turn it over. And Cabo Verde, that's a win to be able to just frustrate Spain and force them to try to do something a little bit differently, a little bit quicker than they prefer to. And Rodri is so calm in possession, but when he tries to play that ball, now it leads to a spell of possession for Cabo Verde that ultimately they get back too quickly.
0: Here for Pau Cabasi of Barcelona, who is a champion in La Liga this season. He's been with Barcelona all of his career through the infamous La Masia ranks. Rodri is the out, but it's been picked up here by Pedri. And we'll see the food and drink for him.
7: Good decision from Spain to go quickly. The preparation touch, the plant foot just too close to the ball. So when Pedri tries to take the strike, his foot's too close, he's not able to get any real power on it as he's trying to place this around Vosinha. Another poor giveaway from Cabo Verde.
0: Now they're playing with fire here. Pico Lopez calming it all down, and now a chance to run a Llorente, although the touch on this is Sidney Cabral is going to get a yellow card.
7: The difference in this one from the one earlier where Lopez Cabral was trying to get around Llorente and there was no foul. This time the hands are up high and he catches Llorente in the face, and that's where ultimately the difference is of the foul and the booking. Yeah. Never even tries to pay attention or give the impression he's interested in chasing Llorente.
0: Llorente finished fourth with Atleti in La Liga this season. Want to have crossed the divide from Real Madrid to Atleti. And here he is, in behind now, Llorente. Lopez Cabral with a vital contribution. He's going to be on his toes now, hasn't he? Got to be very careful with that yellow card hanging over him.
7: Now that he's on that booking, Llorente immediately just goes right in front of Lopez Cabral, so Lopez Cabral has to let him go. Llorente sort of overruns the initial first touch, and the chance was wasted and woeful. But again, Llorente can now be even more aggressive, knowing his counterpart is on a booking, but also because there's only Livramento up top, he can leave that with a pair of center backs, and the outside backs can get much, much higher up the field, be much more aggressive.
0: Spain with the ball a lot. But one thing that can help Cabo Verde, the fact that we are indoors, we've got air conditioning in here, compared to a lot of places across the country where it's been absolutely baking and playing in such tough conditions. It's going to be helpful, isn't it?
7: It could be worse. It could be worse. These are prime conditions. If you're going to have to suffer and defend, at least be able to do it with some aircon. I'll tell you what, there's got to be more endeavor from Cabo Verde when they get forward, and more composure. They seem to just panic when they get the ball.
0: You even complained that you were a bit chilly before, Jamie.
7: That was you asking for a jacket. You tell the other commentators elsewhere around the country, in other countries, Mexico and Canada, that one. I'll let you lead the charge on that.
0: No comment. Kikare. Spain waltz through their qualifying campaign. Winning games left, right and centre. It was a blot being a draw against Turkey. That was only towards the end of the qualifying. 5 wins from 6 games, kept a clean sheet in all 5 games that they won. They conceded just the 2 goals in the qualifying process, and that was against Turkey. Right back in again. Can they deal with it? Cabo Verde, they do for now. They're going to say a swing and a miss. Kikare. Rodri. Pau Cabasi. He's going to line it up on a fair way out. That's come off a teammate. And the goal kicker will be.
7: Cabarce doing that is just going to ask players from Cabo Verde to step out and be able to apply a bit of pressure. Now, if you're the likes of Cabarce, you're thinking, how can you impact the play going forward? How can you start to stress the defenders for Cabo Verde? Similar to Oyarzabal, who is still the only player without a touch of the ball on the pitch. 20 minutes into this match, Aminos just needs to start thinking about stretching the field, making it bigger.
0: And the experience that they have, the young guns, Pau Cabasi, given a chance, just his 13th cap. And comes from a family of carpenters, in fact. Again, Rodri. Ferran Torres to deliver. There's Cabral taking too many chances. Settle for that, Cabo Verde. Babista, their head coach, said that they are coming here to enjoy the experience of playing at a World Cup. That means more than football for the people. That was another thing he was saying yesterday in his press conference. It's not just for these players, it is for everyone.
7: We've been hearing the Fofana music going and the dancing from the vibrant and lively Cabo Verde fans. It's been quite the spectacle. Really enjoyed seeing it. It was a good little spell of possession.
0: An element of how they want to play, and that is brave and on the front foot. Cabral. Back for Duarte, who dares to challenge Spain. Flag is going to go up here.
7: when Cabo Verde do get possession and Spain drop in into the defensive shape, you're going to see Cabo Verde try to go 1v1 a lot more. They run a little bit of out of ideas when they get into the final third against a set Spanish side. So you're going to see more players try to drag and pull the Spaniards one way or another. And then it becomes a lot more instinctual in around the final third. The counterparts for Spain, it's been a lot more methodical with their possession. But I'd like to just see Oyarzabal stretch the field, run in behind, create some more space for Pedri, for Ruiz, open up some pockets of space.
0: Where is Rodri? Says he will sort out his future after the World Cup. That has not been able to be kept in play. And so we will have the first of our hydration breaks. It's been going the way of Spain in terms of with the ball, but for Cabo Verde, midway through the first half, they still haven't conceded yet.
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7: Now about how much they can expose the inexperience of Cabo Verde by putting the first run on and looking for the second runner through. Hasn't nearly been enough from the European champion so far.
0: There is one man who can be a difference maker. Lamine Yamal has to settle for a place on the bench. It was fairly open, De La Fuente, yesterday about his selection, and Lamine Yamal, after those injuries that he's had, he will play some part today. He stays this way, might have to bring him on sooner than he thinks.
7: That seems to be the idea for De La Fuente, and if you are reading between the lines with what he had to say, if this match goes 3-4, 5-0, why would you need to see Lamine Yamal? But if this match stays like this and you need a bit of creativity, something different, well, then this would be the perfect dynamic to bring on somebody that can break the game open. But for this side, and Cabo Verde, Ubista's side, will be well pleased that they've managed to get to the hydration break. They've still limited to Oyarzabal to no touches in this match. Center forward that has been downright dominant when he's gotten into the box, but yet he's had next to no part in this matchup. Cabo Verde, they're bending, they've yet to break.

0: would be quite the story should Cabo Verde get something positive out of Spain here today. Spain have been on the end of some upsets in their World Cup adventures. Things of a particular vintage, we might remember 1982 against Northern Ireland when they hosted. Nigeria in 1998, the last African team to beat them at a World Cup. So far so good for Cabo Verde.
1: Spain haven't been particularly good in opening matches of the FIFA Men's World Cup. They've only won one out of four, lost one, drawn two. Those are different times, different players, different situations. But it just goes to show that the Spanish side really want to try to change that and get off to a fast start. Right now, this has been nowhere near good enough from the Spanish perspective.
0: Steven Marrero looking to make things happen. That's his throw. To the man who plays for Columbus Crew here in the United States. Stuck across as well. Cabral's reach. Did Spain exploit now? Towards Oyarzabal, they just cannot get him in the game. Ferran Torres for Llorente. Rodri.
1: Just no vertical threat. As long as you play in front of the back five of Cabo Verde, they're content with that.
0: Ferran Torres. And Cabral just putting the brakes on, pausing things, calming things. Bouges for Vecinha here, playing in Portugal's second tier with Chaves. He's been a staple of the national team, has played in all four of their African Cup of Nations appearances for Cabo Verde as well. Eric Laporte.
2: 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An Irish
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I have some women them go out and do the work too, you know. 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

Calls for online safety framework amid proposal to restrict social media. JBIM says three beach access cases to come before the courts this week. In regional news, search continues for missing plane bound for Tobago. 11 skydivers and pilot killed in U.S. plane crash. And in sports, FIFA seeks explanation over VAR officials' hand gesture. And in entertainment, Linkin Park ignore the noise with triumphant set at Download Festival. Those were the headlines, but do stay with us for the news in detail.

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0: Welcome back, and now the news in detail. We begin with local news. Jamaican-born Anglican Bishop Rose Hudson Wilkin has urged Jamaicans at home and abroad to unite as one community to strengthen the nation's resilience and global influence. Speaking at the official church service marking the opening of the 11th Biennial Jamaica Diaspora Conference in St. James, Hudson Wilkin said the values needed to build a stronger Jamaica are reflected in the country's national anthem and national pledge. Emphasizing the theme Diaspora Partnerships, Rebuilding a More Resilient Jamaica, she described Jamaicans as a resilient people, noting the popular saying, "We're little but we tallawa." The Montego Bay native also explained Jamaica's global reputation for excellence in culture, sports, and advocacy, encouraging greater collaboration between Jamaicans locally and overseas to advance the country's development. Here are the news. The Fiwi Children Foundation has welcomed indications from Health Minister Dr. Christopher Tufton that Jamaica is considering restrictions on children's access to social media. However, the organization argues that limiting access alone will not adequately protect children online. In a statement, the foundation stressed that effective online safety requires a broader strategy that includes stronger legislation, greater accountability for technology companies, and digital platforms designed with children's well-being in mind. The group is calling for urgent amendments to the Child Care and Protection Act to specifically address online risks facing children. Among its recommendations is the implementation of age-appropriate design standards to ensure digital platforms prioritize children's safety rather than encouraging access, engagement, and addictive scrolling. And finally, in local news, the Jamaica Beach Birthright Environmental Movement is set to appear in court again this week in three separate cases concerning public beach access across Jamaica. JBIM President Devon Taylor said the first matter involving prescriptive rights to access Mommy Bay is scheduled for hearing today in the St. Anne Parish Court. On Thursday, the organization will then return to the same court for a ruling regarding additional public opening days at Little Duns River. The week concludes on Friday with the start of a trial in the Portland Parish Court concerning customary public access rights to Blue Lagoon. The cases form part of JBIM's ongoing efforts to secure and protect public access to Jamaica's beaches. In regional news, in Trinidad and Tobago, authorities in the Caribbean are continuing the search for a missing aircraft that was traveling from St. Vincent to Tobago. According to Transport and Civil Aviation Minister Eli Zucker, the Beechcraft Byron 58 aircraft registered in the Dominican Republic departed Argyle International Airport in St. Vincent on Friday with two people on board and enough fuel for 5 hours. The plane was expected to arrive at ANR Robinson International Airport in Tobago at approximately 12:30 p.m., but all contact was lost shortly after its last communication in St. Vincent, which approached control at around 12:11 p.m. Following the disappearance, the Piarco Area Control Center activated emergency search and rescue procedures, coordinating with Trinidad and Tobago's Coast Guard and regional agencies as efforts continue to locate the aircraft and its occupants. In international news, 12 people, including 12 skydivers and a pilot, were killed when a plane crashed shortly after takeoff in the U.S. state of Missouri on Sunday. The aircraft, a Pacific Aerospace P-750, leased by a skydiving company, departed from Butler Memorial Airport but failed to gain sufficient altitude. Authorities said the plane made a sharp left turn before crashing approximately 200 yards from the airport. Airport. Bates County officials have classified the incident as a mass casualty event. The Federal Aviation Administration confirmed the type of aircraft involved, and an investigation into the cause of the crash is underway. In our midday sports report, FIFA is seeking an explanation regarding a hand gesture made by video assistant referee Sean Evans prior to Germany's 7-1 victory over Curacao at the FIFA World Cup. The gesture was made while the VAR team was being introduced as part of FIFA's global broadcast coverage, which briefly highlights match officials before kickoff. During the segment, the camera switched to the VAR hub in Dallas, where officials posed for the broadcast while their names were displayed on screen. FIFA has since launched inquiries into the incident and is awaiting clarification about the gesture made by Evans. And in entertainment news, rock band Linkin Park made history at the 2026 Download Festival when it became the first female fronted act to headline the event and its predecessor, Monsters of Rock. Frontwoman Emily Armstrong delivered a standout performance, earning praise for bringing fresh energy to classic hits such as Numb and Papercut. Despite ongoing debate among some fans about the band's continuation following the death of their former lead singer, Chester Bennington, Armstrong's performance was widely viewed as a success. She's also impressed on newer material, including Overflow, alongside fellow vocalist Mike Shinoda. The festival held at Downing Park began on Friday and featured performances from acts including Cypress Hill. And those were the stories making it in our midday news package written and produced by the Sun City News Center. Stand by now for our BOJ trading rates. The US dollar is being bought at $157.26 and sold for $159.19. The Canadian dollar is trading at $112.77 for buying and being sold at $114.33. Meanwhile, the British pound is being bought at $206.93 and sold for $213.51. And finally, the euro is being bought at $183.27 for selling $183.29 and being sold for $184.34. I'm Javine McLean. 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

welcome to another exciting matchup at the World Football Championship. It's the finals where World Radio United goes up against Sun City 104.9 FM's Dream Team. The whistle has gone. Supreme Sunday plays the ball to Rewind Monday. Rewind Monday taps the ball to Karantize. Karantize dribble. He labs it over to Reggae Wednesday. Reggae Wednesday dribble. Left to the right. Left one for dead. Lovers turns and receives the pass. He chesses it. He brings it down on the flank. Passes it to Tanner Friday, who turns it up. He turns up the knob on this game. It's Tanner Friday. Tanner Friday passes it to Scorching Saturday. Oh my word! What a goal! What a goal! It's a scorcher! Oh my word! It's Radio with a difference. 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
2: Well, welcome back, Sunnites. Welcome back. I'm your Sun host, Ryan and Debonair Dixon. Yes, I'm coming to you live from the Jamaica, the Montego Bay Convention Center. And with me this morning is Mrs. Ariel Bowen, the officer in charge of the Consulate General of Jamaica, New York. Good morning, Mrs. Bowen. Welcome to the 104.9 FM. How are you?
3: Good morning. And it's afternoon. It's wonderful to be here, and I am happy for this opportunity to be here to speak about the Diaspora Conference.
2: Wonderful. I want you to paint a picture for my listeners of how the conference has been going so far.
3: I think it's been going wonderful. We very early in the planning phase, we had a completely sold out marketplace. There are over 60 exhibitors, and those areas just went very quickly.
2: Wow.
3: And now about 4 days ago, we heard that the conference was actually sold out.
2: That's amazing.
3: At this point, we're looking at over 1,200 participants registered for the conference. The atmosphere here is one of complete excitement. It's a very big buzz. We have many people from the New York diaspora who are here as well. And I want to, you know, give a little bit of a shout out to them.
2: Absolutely. And, you know, New York right now is a buzz.
3: Absolutely.
2: Yes, amazing. Now, the conference is taking place at a very pivotal moment following the impact of Hurricane Melissa. Also, I learned that you hosted a resilience conference at the consulate in New York. How was that received, and how was the conference overall?
3: So the resilient conference we had earlier, a couple months ago, and we were very happy to have the Prime Minister, who was in town in New York at the time. The Prime Minister was in New York to receive an award, of course, from the Afui Foundation. And we were able to have the Prime Minister with us for a one-day conference where we basically had discussions around recovery. We looked at areas like agriculture. We had NARA representatives from the NARA office.
2: Okay, that's good.
3: And that was fresh from the passage of the NARA Act.
2: Mm-hmm.
3: And so we were able to have that sort of engagement with the team.
2: Right.
3: It was important that we had that conference when we did, because of course it was just after we had completed that first phase of response to the hurricane. And we were now moving into, you know, reconstruction. And so having that conversation around the conference was also very, very important to us. Because, you know, New York was very involved.
2: In
3: the immediate recovery phase. So many contributions were made by the Jamaicans who wanted to just give back to Jamaica. So my office was integral in, you know, having collection points where persons were able to bring in items, and we were able to arrange to have them shipped to Jamaica. So we're very, very proud of our Northeast diaspora.
2: Lovely. And we appreciate all that you have done in supporting us here in Jamaica. Now, how are you keeping engagement beyond the traditional support towards structured long-term partnership among the diaspora?
3: So, you know, New York has one of the largest Jamaican diaspora communities across the world. And I think for my jurisdiction, for New York, we are responsible for about 32 states. So all of the surrounding states around New York, we're looking at Connecticut, we're looking at
2: New Jersey,
3: Boston, all of those places.
2: Maryland,
3: of course. Well, not Maryland, because Maryland is closer to our embassy in Washington,
2: okay,
3: so they
2: yes,
3: have responsibility
2: yes.
3: there. And all of these persons have been very engaged. We have the Diaspora Council members from the Northeast, and some of them are here today as well. They have been playing that integral role in terms of the bridges. But let me tell you, our diasporans in the Northeast, there are several Jamaican community organizations. And as a consulate, we are very much in touch with them. For many of their events, they see us as an important interlocutor between the community and the government of Jamaica as well. And so we are always happy to be able to be a part of those engagements and to keep the lines of communication open.
2: Lovely. And what do you hope to achieve at the end of this conference?
3: You know, there are many persons who are here because they want to do some networking.
2: Yes.
3: And those two people over there, by the way, I was able to get them to register for the conference. And I know that there are persons like them who are looking to invest in properties in Jamaica. They want to own a piece of the rock.
2: Yes.
3: And possibly even returning at some point when it's, you know, the right time for them. So I know that the conference is being used for opportunities such as these, as well as opportunities as well to be able to take use of the government services that are being offered. You know, every time we have a diaspora conference, we have opportunities for, you know, renewing your document, if it's passport that you want to renew, if you want to be able to pay your property tax, apply for your birth certificate. Everything under one roof right here.
2: Yes.
3: So, yeah, it's just a great place to be.
2: And one more thing I want you to share with our listeners, because we do have quite a big listenership across the diaspora. Sometimes I think or Jamaicans living abroad don't fully understand the purpose of the consulate, and there are often the misconceptions of what they can and can't do. What is your message to them?
3: I think it's going to be hard to get away from that, because one of the things that we understand is how valuable they see the consulate. It's kind of like their home away from home.
2: Yes.
3: They do understand that the services that we provide are not offered elsewhere. The challenge is that, yes, there is the tendency to expect that there are services that we should deliver, which we can't actually deliver. But we're always happy to point them in the direction as to where they can receive some of these services that we ourselves can't offer.
2: Awesome, awesome. Well, thank you so much for stopping and sharing with us. A pleasure meeting you, absolutely. And kudos to getting our fellow Jamaicans to register for
3: my
2: the conference.
3: Absolute pleasure.
2: And for continuing to serve our beautiful nation, Jamaica.
3: My total pleasure.
2: All right, so this was Mrs. Ariel Bowen, our officer in charge of consulate, officer in charge in the Consulate General of Jamaica, New York, here at the biennial conference at the Montego Bay Conference Center. Now stick and stay, we have so much more to come live from the Jamaica Diaspora Conference 2026, the 11th staging.
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4: Everybody's talking about this one. The world are getting ready for it. Dr. presents his birthday celebration. It's a cancer affair. 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You know, I'm a general Dutty birthday celebration, and Dutty's a youth to show straight love. So just come out and show Dutty's great love. You know, all type of music from then till now.
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5: Tiga Bay Conference Center. Now I am being joined by one of our brand, one of our sponsors. Mr. Carlos Cruz, a sales exec from JMX Risk Management. Good afternoon, Mr. Cruz. Welcome to the 104.9 FM. How are you?
6: Good, good. Good afternoon. Thank you for having me here.
5: Yeah, man. How is it being here at the conference so far?
6: It's great. It's a lot. It's very welcoming. I'm glad to be here, actually. We just flew in, and we're very excited to be here.
5: Awesome, awesome. Now, let's talk about JMX Risk Management. Can you give our listeners an overview of the company?
6: Well, what we basically focus in on is having going into companies or going into countries and seeing where they're basically lacking. With Michael Scarlett, who is the CEO of our company, he actually has a multitude of years of risk management. He's actually been in care of many celebrities and high quality people, and so he knows what to look for and when to look for. So that's our motto.
5: Awesome, awesome. And this year's conference is centered on building a more resilient Jamaica. Now, from a risk management perspective, what does resilience really mean for a business like JMX Risk Management?
6: I think it really means being prepared for the unforeseen or the foreseen. So what we've been watching, we watched Melissa hit Jamaica. We were all of our hearts and our prayers were with you all. And we were trying to figure out what would help, at least as a base, to get you guys going. And that's why we brought over a Blue Eddy, which is a triple charger, solar charger, battery generator that makes no noise. It's clean energy. And we thought as a base, that's where we could start helping the Jamaican diaspora.
5: Oh, I like that. I like that. Could you tell us a little bit more about the... What's it called?
6: It's a Blue Eddy.
5: The Blue Eddy, yes.
6: The Blue Eddy. So what we basically have seen in the Jamaican diaspora is we've seen some accidents. They have noisy generators. You need to use combustion. It's just an overall inefficient way to pick yourself up if the energy is gone. So what we brought over is a Blue Eddy, which is a charger that can, which is a battery generator that can actually run your household depending on the level of generator that you buy. Mm-hmm. So you can add your refrigerators, you can add your TV, you can add your stove if it's electric, you can add basically all your household appliance, microwave, depending on the scalability of the generator that you bought.
5: Oh, nice, nice, nice. Now, speaking about Hurricane Melissa, as you mentioned earlier, Jamaica is seeking to attract a greater diaspora investment here. How important would you say is risk assessment and strategic planning in creating confidence among investors?
6: Well, again, as Michael Scarlett, our CEO and overall person in charge of our direction, has had conversations with me many times, it's the way in which things are done here. There has to be a way, you know, a protocol of how things are set up from a risk management point of view, which is, you know, safety first, you know, which is security, those types of things in building and maintaining, you know, the security live, having the security guards trained in a way that they can, you know, that they're alert all the time and mm-hmm. not, you know, using their phones or doing other things.
5: Right, right, right.
6: Yeah.
5: And for anyone listening who would be interested in the Blue Eddy or just other risk management insight from your company's perspective, how could one get in contact with you? How can they reach out?
6: Okay, well, you can definitely check on info@jmxriskmanagement.com. You can go ahead and drop us a line. We do have here live, if you come down to the event, We do have intake forms where we can take your information and then talk to you and figure out what it is actually that you need so that we can go ahead and fulfill and satisfy your needs.
5: All right. Well, I want to thank you so much, Carlos, for stopping and sharing with us and for also being one of our sponsors for this year's Outside Broadcast.
6: Oh, no problem. I'm glad to be here.
5: Wonderful. Mr. Carlos Cruz, a sales exec from JMX Risk Management, a sponsor of the 11th staging of the biennial Jamaica Diaspora Conference here in Montego Bay. We'll still have more to come. 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
2: 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So like on this year, two crews. If you get left off on the boat, you don't have no excuse. So get your ticket now. Sunday, August 2nd. White out. I get the flags number ready. Make me jump on going crazy.
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0: 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It's the finals where World Radio United goes up against Sun City 104.9 FM's Dream Team. The whistle has gone. Supreme Sunday plays the ball to Rewind Monday. Rewind Monday taps the ball to Current Tuesday. Current Tuesday dribble. He labs it over to Reggae Wednesday. Reggae Wednesday dribble. Left to the right. Left one for dead. Lovers turns and receives the pass. He chesses it. He brings it down on the flank. Passes it to Turn Up Friday. Who turns it up? He turns up the knob on this game. It's Turn Up Friday. Turn Up Friday. Passes it to Scorching Saturday. Oh my word! What a goal! What a goal! It's a scorcher! Oh my word! It's Radio with a difference! 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They hook!
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1: Welcome back tonight. I'm your son host Ryan Debonair Dixon, coming to you live from the 11th staging of the Biannual Jamaica Diaspora Conference for 2026 here at the Montego Bay Convention Center. Now, currently as we are here, the Governor General's Awards is ongoing at this moment, and the different recipients are being called up for their awards. And just to recap what has been going on so far, we've spoken with the CBE Executive for Corporate Affairs and Public Policy at DJ and Group, Ms. Paulette Simpson. We also spoke with our sponsor from JMX Risk Management, Mr. Carlos Cruz. And we have spoken with Mrs. Ariel Bowen, the officer in charge of the Consulate General of Jamaica in New York, sharing with us the impact that the consulate has had on us here in Jamaica through its support for us through the passage of Hurricane Melissa, and having staged their very own resilience conference there in New York at the consulate, and also, you know, in helping other members of the diaspora to be in attendance for the conference. And so we are going to be speaking with other stakeholders. We'll be speaking momentarily with Senator Honorable Kamina Johnson-Smith, the Minister of Foreign Affairs and Foreign Trade. And later on, we'll also be speaking with Mrs. Jewel Daniels Radford, a diaspora returnee. So we want you to feel what's happening here, understand the impact that a conference like this has on us in the diaspora and here in Jamaica, why you should be here, and why you should plan for the very next one, which would be the 12th staging. So we want you to stick and stay right here for more conversations, more interviews, more insights on what's happening and what's taking place here at the Montego Bay Convention Center for the Biannual Jamaica Diaspora Conference. Stick and stay. 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
4: I'm doing excellent, and thanks for having me.
3: A pleasure. First things first, for our listeners, tell us about the United Progressive Party of Canada.
4: So the United Progressive Party of Canada was started by friends. We were approved by Elections Canada in 2019, and we contested our first election in 2019, and we fielded about 8 candidates, and I like to say that we got nothing because we spent nothing. And what I mean by that, our budget for that election campaign was about $20,000 at the time. The party that won that election spent $60 million. It takes cash to care. I believe one Jamaican leader said that.
3: All right, I understood that. Now, what's the party about? What's its aim?
4: So the party, as you would know, the political system in Canada is modeled on the Westminster system. And we are what I call a centrist party. So we are not extreme. We're not left. We're not right. The two main political parties in Canada tend to be left and right, and that's what Canadians don't want. Canadians are looking for a more balanced approach to our political system and to politics. One of the questions I get all the time is, how can you be a Prime Minister of Canada when you were not born in Canada? And I said that is a non-question, because there were four prime ministers before that were never born in Canada.
3: So there goes that answer.
5: That's right.
3: Wonderful,
5: that's
3: wonderful. Right. Now, what takes you to the Jamaica Diaspora Conference this year?
4: I'm always a big supporter of the Diaspora Conference, because it brings both countries together, and not only just Canada and Jamaica, but overall the diaspora in other regions as well, the US, UK, Japan, right around the world.
3: Right.
4: And it's for me, most of the time I'm here at the conference. And
3: so this is not your first time?
4: No, it's not my first time.
3: Okay, good.
4: I've been to probably at least 4 or 5.
3: Okay.
4: And what I would I encourage people to attend the Diaspora Conference, because there are lots of information and you get easy access to things like passport, your TRN, and your NHD. If you're a contributor before you left Jamaica, you can restart that, and it's a good environment.
3: I like that. And Sir Darby, how important would you say it is to have partnerships within the diaspora?
4: It's very important. Before I answer that question, I want to make this clear that our party, and I was the first black person in Canada to register and got a federal political party approved.
3: Wow, kudos.
4: Thank you. It has never happened before.
3: Wonderful stuff.
4: So it's a good thing. I believe we can leverage partnership among the Jamaican community in several ways. We can look at cultural organization collaboration.
3: Mm-hmm.
4: We can look at local business and restaurants, collaborate with them to leverage the partnership.
3: Right.
4: We can look at schools, universities, and partners with these entities so as to promote the community. We have about overall 300,000 Jamaicans living in Canada and about 140,000 living in Toronto proper.
3: Wow, wow, wow.
4: I live in Mississauga, but we just call Toronto, Mississauga, Brampton, and,
3: right.
4: And everywhere around
3: and
4: the GTA.
3: How large is the Jamaican community in Canada overall, and how can we leverage that partnership to promote empowerment and engagement to more persons in the diaspora?
4: Well, as I indicated, it's about 300,000 people across Canada proper, and you know, we have to partner with different universities, restaurants. We can leverage that partnership in terms of promoting our culture.
3: Yes.
4: And of course, our culture in Canada is big, and as Jamaican, we set the stage and we set the standard.
3: We sure do.
4: Yes,
3: we sure do.
4: Absolutely. You know, whenever artists, for example, Buju Banton was the first reggae artist to sell out the Air Canada Centre, now the Scotia Centre.
3: Wow.
4: Like, sold out. This is a basketball stadium,
3: right.
4: No, a basketball arena that holds about 19,000 people.
3: Yes.
4: And Buju Banton sold it out.
3: Yes, he did.
4: Yeah.
3: He sure did.
4: Yeah, absolutely.
3: Now, what's the desired outcome for the United Progressive Party of Canada being represented here at the Jamaica Diaspora Conference this
4: year?
3: We
4: are looking to ensure that Canadians who are participating in this conference, one of our main mission is to encourage people to vote. It is mm-hmm. said that in Canada that blacks don't vote, and I'm a big proponent of telling people and asking people and encouraging people to vote.
3: Mm-hmm.
4: As one guy said to me, that if you don't have a seat at the table, you're a part of the menu.
3: Oh.
4: Yeah, and I believe, I strongly believe that we are at a time now that we have to get Jamaicans at the seat at the table.
3: We have to.
4: And not only Jamaicans, but people of color.
3: Yes, absolutely. What's your final word to our listeners, those listening from Canada, listening in the rest of the diaspora and in Jamaica?
4: Go ahead. Sorry.
3: Come on, you go ahead.
4: My final word would be, do not miss the next conference. It's very informative. We as a people, we have to vote. If you don't vote, you don't have a seat at the table, and you cannot participate. When the next election come around, I'm going to be in Parliament.
3: All right. There you have it from Mr. Carlton Darby, founder and leader of the United Progressive Party of Canada, here for the Jamaica Biennial, Jamaica Diaspora Conference 2026, coming to you live from the Montego Bay Convention Center. All right, stick and stay. We still have more to come, more interesting conversations. Just don't touch the dial.
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3: 26, coming to you live from the Montego Bay Convention Center. All right, stick and stay. We still have more to come, more interesting conversations. 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
2: 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The people.

the Benjamin, you know. All about the greens. Remember the one, boy, it's a retro show today, right? Remember the one, I wonder if Tados know them sign. I wonder if Andrew know them something. I wonder if you know about these things, man. I wonder if my friend Camille know what I go on. 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Fan Fusion is up. 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Yeah. 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
0: The part to read this. 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
1: 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An Irish
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0: chill. 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
1: Hold on, man. 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
1: Yo, real, no real, and I'm going to re-people them out there, Zayn. 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
3: 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So like all this year, two crews. If you get left off on the boat, you don't have no excuse. So get your ticket now. Sunday, August 2nd. White out. I get the flags number ready. Make me jump on, go on crazy.
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Good afternoon, good evening, and good night to all listeners all over the world. Wagwa, my family, what I deal it? Everybody good? Everybody Chris? Everybody alright? First and foremost, big up to the New Yorkians. I know that's not what you call yourself. You call yourself Yankees. You know, the Yankees. Yeah, big up to the peeps over there in New York City. Congratulations on your win. Your basketball team, that's the New York Knicks. Yeah, man, I'm so proud of the New York Knicks, you know. And this championship has a lot of story behind it. Trust me. A whole heap of mind-blowing situations, you know, and coincidental situations. And yeah, it's a storybook win. Definitely, you know. I could go on and on. Did you know that this and that? And did you know that? Yeah, trust me. Nickel. No, I'm not like that. I'm not like that word, Mr. Black. Nickel Backer. No, I'm not like it. Just stick to Yankee, yeah, man. I don't know. What? Anyways, peeps. My name is Sanjak Alipacha. I'll be here all the way until, you know, the color, Felicia, that color there distract me, you know. That color flag, it distract me. Surf, that color flag is distracting me as well. Blue and white and blue, them color flag there distract me, man. Mr. Blacks, I like the color flag you have up there. Black, green and gold, Jamaica flag, I like it. But the one Felicia have up, black, red and orange, it's a throw me off star. And the one Surf have up, blue, white and blue. Yeah, it's a distract me, star. Chacha. You know, as a Jamaican, we only expect to see two flags. You know what I mean? I said the Jamaican flag and the Brazilian flag. You understand? Anything else, just distracting, man. Trust me, it's very distracting. Peeps, my name is Sanjak Alipatch. I'll be here all the way until 7:30 p.m. giving you the best in retro music, the best classics, the best vintage, the best throwback music, and of course, just the best music in general. You understand? Time is now 3:20 p.m. Ricky, Jaja. Ricky, that color flag, the man. Yo. On can put a picture of yourself or your family member or something on the WhatsApp. You know, throw me off with them color, the man. Black, red, and gold. No, sir. Don't even know which country that. Anyways, we're in the gospel segment, please. My apologies. Here is just that we have a WhatsApp line, and in the display pic that some people put up is not a Brazil flag. So, you know, when I see a different color, you know, or a Jamaican flag, if it's not Jamaica or Brazil, it throw me up. It make me forget. I literally forget what I was about to say. You know what I say? But we're in the gospel segment, so let's stay positive, all right? Yes, let's stay positive. Yes, like, big up the peeps who, you know, who will be watching the important matches, which is the Brazilian matches, you know? Yeah, so big up on us. The WhatsApp number, please, is 392-6217. That's 876-392-6217. Big up to my brother, Gary Freestyle, a.k.a. The Wicked Foot. Yeah, man, it's always a joy coming to work and us. You know, the reasoning along, you know, with us all a quick reasoning, people. Trust me. Sometimes we get carried away, but it's a joy, you know, talking to somebody like Gary Freestyle. Very positive. Shatty Shane, too. You know, he run Wally Padro. Wally Padro. Laugh till you're weak, man. Now I call my brother funny. I'm not say my brother funny. Him just love get jokes. You understand? Yeah, big up yourself, Shane. He'll be here to take over at 7:30 p.m. Alright, tonight I'm not gonna take up no more of Queen B. Really, Queen B? Really? People, I see some flag we messing for the first time. I'm afraid WhatsApp crash. When I post them color there, I'm afraid WhatsApp crash. Jaja. Anyways. Gospel segment or gospel music until 3:30 p.m. All right.

0: 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An Irish
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All right, I'll be checking out the WhatsApp line real soon. In the meantime, just continue enjoying some music right here on Sun City with you.

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0: Gotta say good afternoon to all the crew. Got it locked on Ivory Storm Radio, Voice NYC, the executive. We're gonna endorse the sponsors in a few. Keep it locked.
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Voice NYC, the executive. I'm about to take a word. Next segment, we're gonna open up the phone lines. Gotta say shout out to all the artists in the town. This is a rare weekend for executive. You know, executive love to see our artists on stage. So I'm not saying any dates or where I'm going. Let's just say in the tri-state area, I'm gonna see not only Movado, but I'm gonna see Bungie Garland and Fayan Lions. Wow. Good weekend for executive. Yes, yes, yes. Happy Father's Day. Oh, it's the Father's Day weekend. No wonder. Happy Father's Day weekend to all the Father's Day. When we open up the phone lines, if you want to big up any fathers, you could call the line 212-470-7960. Voice NYC, the executive. I'll be back after.

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4: Everybody's talking about this one. 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
4: Radio. Gotta say good afternoon, good evening to each and everyone on a beautiful Monday. Voice of NYC, the executive. 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I'm going to change it up today, right? 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
2: 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So like all this year, two crews. If you get left off on the boat, you don't have no excuse. So get your ticket now. Sunday, August 2nd. White out. I get the flags I'm ready. Make me jump on, go on crazy.
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So I got my phone lines open, 212-470-7960. You got it locked on to the Ivy Storm on a beautiful Monday. Shout out your crew, shout out your status, shout out to a birthday person. Let me know where you got it locked on. Brooklyn, Queens, Staten Island, Bronx, in the city, tri-state area, anywhere in the world. Give me a call now. The phone lines are open. 212-470-7960. Gotta say good afternoon, Sister Sugars. Easy Marlin, all my Flatbush crew, good afternoon to you. All Ivy Storm listeners, yeah. Voice NYC, the executive, taking you to Tilden Hall right now. Right now, I'm taking you to Volume 2 Backyard.

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artist is Zaro, one of the legendary artists of soca music. On a Monday afternoon, who else gonna play Zaro besides Executive Nobody?

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2: Remember early on in this segment, I told you we're going tilting, all right? A lot of people don't know what I'm talking about. Back in the last century, it had a word we used to call a place where Caribbean people gathered, called a club. I know some of you young people never see a club in your life. But we had a lot of clubs in New York. And there was one on Tilden Avenue. Yeah, Tilden. That's Tilden. That's Tilden. Right on Flatbush. And there's a side street there. That side street was not there before. It was just one long block. When song like this used to play, right? And you see that side street there? That was the backyard where about 1,000 people would be every Friday, Saturday, Sunday till morning. So I think it's either a Rainbow or Payless, something going on there now. A church, I don't know. But yeah, we're taking you back to when Brooklyn had clubs all over. Now we have something else. Keep it locked right here. Voice NYC, The Executive. Retro. Got my phone lines open. 212-470-7960. 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Call up the lines. 212-470-7960. I got the news coming up in a few.

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4: Everybody's talking about this one. 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You know, I'm a general Dutty birthday celebration. And

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Yes, caller, yes, caller, good evening. All right, I'll be back after a word. Keep it locked, Irie Storm. I'll take the phone lines later. Let's go to the news.

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0: Good afternoon. It's Monday, June 15. I am Clement Reed from IRFM's News Center. Here are the headlines. Health Ministry invites community and faith-based organizations, civil society groups, to submit applications for projects under its care. Opposition spokesman in health, Dr. Alfred Dawes, calls for decisive action to address failure of surgical services at Kingston Public Hospital. And Prime Minister Dr. Andrew Holness assures that government is taking steps to reform energy sector and cut high power costs so more businesses can invest in Jamaica. The first segment of Live at 5:45 is brought to you by Lisbon Pharmacy, with you in mind every time.
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0: Now the news. Registered community and faith-based organizations, as well as civil society groups, are being invited to submit applications for projects aimed at improving health outcomes in communities across Jamaica. The projects will be supported by the $500 million Community Arrange Response Efforts Care Fund, which was launched today by the Health Ministry. Eligible organizations are encouraged to visit the ministry's website and complete the application ahead of the July 31 deadline. The minister said it will be hosting information sessions in each of the four health regions across the island to sensitize and assist interested organizations. Speaking at the ceremony, Portfolio Minister Dr. Christopher Tufton said the fund is aimed at strengthening the social foundations on which good health depends. Tufton stressed that the health is not just the absence of disease, it's also the presence of strong families, caring communities, supportive relationships, and opportunities for individuals to thrive.
2: This care fund is intended to try to reset the approach to what health and wellness represents in our society, because there's a recognition that we have lost to a large extent the fundamentals of what community and a sense of community represents. We have the infrastructure and it's a moving target. Because of lifestyle issues, it gets worse every year. The demands on the system, and people expect the system to respond, even though to a large extent their conditions are self-inflicted. And so one of the things we're trying to do with this care fund and care program is to reset by creating an appreciation again for what society represents, what community represents, what family represents, and hopefully getting Jamaicans through community-based organizations to champion causes that promote more health-seeking behavior.
0: Health Minister Dr. Christopher Tufton. Opposition spokesman on health, Dr. Alfred Dawes, is calling for decisive action to address what he deemed the critical failure of surgical services at the Kingston Public Hospital, KPH. This as he claimed that the operating theatres at the KPH remain offline due to recurring infrastructure failure. Dr. Dawes was reacting to reports of challenges at the facility due to issues with the air conditioning unit. In a statement at the weekend, the Southeast Regional Health Authority explained that the issues at the KPH are related to infrastructure that is over 250 years old. It added that repairs were underway to restore the affected air conditioning systems as quickly as possible and return the operating theatres to full capacity. Dr. Dawes chastised the government for doing what he called the patch and pray approach to surgical infrastructure collapse.
3: Surgeries are being cancelled, life-saving medical missions are in jeopardy, and once again, the patients and the hospital staff are paying the price. This is not new. When I raised the alarm last year about Bustamante's theatres, the ministry responded with a PR exercise, not a fix. When mold was found at Kingston Public Hospital, they painted over it, made an announcement for the evening news, and called it solved. Well, it wasn't solved, because those same theatres are contaminated yet again, and patients are suffering again.
0: Dr. Dawes is recommending that the Health Ministry commissions an independent assessment of infrastructure and allocate adequate resources for a definitive corrective work.
3: The Jamaican people deserve more than promises. They deserve operating theaters that are safe, functional, and permanently fixed, not patched until the next collapse. I'm calling on this government to commission an independent infrastructure assessment team, publish a real remediation timeline, and allocate the resources to do this properly. Our operating theaters should be the foundation of our health system. It is time, in fact, past time, to stop the cycle. It is time to do the work.
0: Opposition spokesman on health and wellness, Dr. Alfred Dawes. As the government considers restricting social media access for some children, advocacy group Three Children Foundation is calling for a comprehensive child online safety framework. Health Minister Dr. Christopher Tufton indicated last week that a study on the impact of social media in Jamaica is being conducted and was nearing completion. The information from that study will be used in the national discussion on imposing social media restrictions on children under 16 years old. Future Children Foundation Youth Policy Committee member Sabrina Barnes said, while the group notes the government's intent, there is some concern. She stated that a blanket ban on social media alone will not adequately save

0: exposing themselves to even more unsafe platforms online. Protecting children online requires more than restricting access. It demands stronger laws, accountable technology companies, and child-centered digital environments. The Fewit Children Foundation is therefore calling for urgent reform to Jamaica's Child Care and Protection Act to explicitly address online harms facing children. Our laws must evolve alongside technology to ensure children are protected both offline and online.
1: She said the plan to protect children from online exploitation, harmful content, and predatory behavior requires an all-hands-on-deck approach.
0: A truly effective and rights-respecting approach requires governments, parents, schools, and technology companies to work together to build safer digital ecosystems for children. The Office of the High Commissioner for Human Rights has reaffirmed that children's rights apply equally and fully in digital spaces. As a signatory to the Convention on the Rights of the Child, Jamaica has an obligation to uphold the best interests of children and respect children's evolving capacities. The digital world should be designed with children in mind. Children have the right not only to protection from harm, but also privacy, information, participation, and healthy development online.
1: The Children Foundation Youth Policy Committee member Sabrina Barnes. Prime Minister Dr. Andrew Holness has assured that the government is taking steps to reform the energy sector and cut high power costs so that more businesses can invest in Jamaica. Dr. Holness commended Sutherland Jamaica for its decision to invest in Jamaica and being an example of how use of renewable energy can help transform the nation. Speaking at the inauguration ceremony for Sutherland Jamaica's Solar Renewable Energy Initiative, Dr. Holness again noted that Jamaica's electricity sector must change.
2: When a company of this size and importance makes a decision to invest in solar generation, it is not a small operational decision, it is a signal. It tells us that the economics of electricity has changed. And it tells us that Jamaica's electricity sector must now change with urgency, discipline, and foresight. For decades, Jamaica's growth has been constrained by high energy costs. Families know it in their monthly bills. Small businesses know it in their operating costs. Manufacturers know it in their competitiveness. Hotels know it. Farmers know it. And of course, the BPO sector knows it very well. Energy is not just another input. Energy is a tax on everything. It affects the cost of food, water, education, healthcare, construction, transport, production, and employment. If electricity is too expensive, the whole country carries the burden.
1: The Prime Minister stressed that renewable energy augurs well for businesses that want lower costs as well as to be able to compete locally and internationally.
2: This is why so many households and businesses are asking the rational question. Should I keep paying the grid or should I invest in producing my own electricity? That, I am sure, is the question that was asked in Sutherland's boardroom. Not just in the boardroom here, but in your international corporate office when you review the figures. And I'm sure the question was asked, can we continue to operate in Jamaica with this high electricity bill? And I'm sure the response was Jamaica is a great place to operate, except for the high electricity bill. The corporate decision could have been, well, let us just move from Jamaica to somewhere else where electricity is more affordable. We are thankful that that was not the consideration. Sutherland answered the question with this investment, and we commend them for it. This project will lower their energy cost, increase their resilience, reduce their carbon footprint, and make their Jamaican operations internationally competitive.
1: Dr. Holness said for Jamaica to be a high-growth economy, energy costs must be reduced.
2: Jamaica cannot hope to be a high-growth, high-productivity, high-wage economy while paying among the highest electricity costs in the world. And that is the case. Our electricity cost is among the highest in the world. The reality is clear. Jamaica still depends heavily on imported fuel to generate electricity. The fuel charge on electricity bills moves with global fuel prices. In March 2026, the official JPS fuel rate alone was $33 per kilowatt hour.

0: That is before all other charges that make up the final bill are added. So you are probably closer to 42 Jamaican dollars per kilowatt hour.
1: Prime Minister Dr. Andrew Holness. And the Prime Minister has described the Wick Hall Estate housing development as a serious investment in housing for families at a reasonable cost. He was speaking at Friday's groundbreaking for the 221 home gated community being developed by Altru Homes on Featherbed Lane on the Innswood corridor of Spanish Town, St. Catherine. Citing a national shortfall of 150,000 housing solutions, of which the government has committed to delivering 70,000, Dr. Holness reiterated that the private sector must play its part by providing affordable housing solutions.
0: It can't be only the government that should build. Housing can be provided effectively, affordably, and at high standards by the private sector. So let me use this project, therefore, as an example of what an enlightened private sector housing thrust could look like. So that means, therefore, commendations to Altru Homes. That's the name of the developers, a company under the umbrella of ARC, led by Norman Horn and his team. This is a serious investment. It answers a question Jamaican families ask every day. Where can I find well-built homes in a good location at a reasonable price that is within my reach?
1: Dr. Holness also commended the developers for paying attention to the design of the houses, which he said will not create a concrete jungle.
0: Sometimes you can look at some of the houses being built, and what you see is the intention to build a strong home, a home that can withstand the elements and the weather. But sometimes it's not well designed. Sometimes the design looks very cluttered. Sometimes the design doesn't account for the climate in which we live. What I like about the designs that I'm seeing now is that the developers are not only looking to put up a little box, they are looking to give the design some appeal. And from what I have seen with the design of this housing scheme, it is very much aesthetically appealing. And that's very important because we don't want to create a concrete jungle. The idea is not to replace a zinc and board jungle with a concrete and steel jungle. The idea is to make spaces where we feel good in living.
1: Prime Minister Dr. Andrew Holness. Local Government Minister Desmond McKenzie has defended the Social Development Commission, SDC, against criticisms from the opposition. According to the minister, the SDC today is a far better run organization than ever before. In her contribution to the sectoral debate last week, spokesman on local government and participatory democracy, Natalie Nita Garvey said, among other things, that the SDC needed a facelift and to be reimagined. Mr. McKenzie rejected the argument that the government is not doing what is necessary for the functioning of the SDC.
2: When I listened to the member spoke about the lack of support for the SDC and the fact that we have watered down the Social Development Commission, I laugh because I said to myself, if you don't know what you're saying, don't speak. So when criticisms is being made against the administration for failing to do what is necessary to ensure that the SDC functions, they're not being honest, they're not speaking the truth.
1: He compared the allocations for the SDC under PNP and JLP administrations, highlighting significant increases to the commission under the JLP. According to Mr. McKenzie, up to 2016, the SDC was allocated $2.87 billion for salaries and administrative costs.
2: One of the flagship programs of the SDC is community programs. Between 2012, leading up to 2016, a mere $20,000 was provided to the SDC for programs. So when I speak, I said I gave them zero money in the budget for programs. Let us fast forward to 2016. In our first year, this administration has provided to the Social Development Commission for salaries and other administrative matters over $4 billion. We have provided $154 million to the SDC for programs alone. We go to 2020 to 2026. Over $9 billion for administrative support to the Social Development Commission. Over $421 million for social programs. And when you add the $75 million that has been presented to them for the relief program for churches, you would have seen that this administration, within that period, have provided close to $10 billion of support to the Social Development Commission. Billion, billion. So how are you going to speak about watering down the activities of the SDC?
1: Local Government Minister Desmond McKenzie, he added that SDC workers now have job security. We now take a short break.

0: brought to you by Saltfish from Norway, the real one.
1: The time is...
2: It's now 6:04. Continuing the news. And we have now come to the end of the local news, brought to you by Lismore Pharmacy, with you in mind every time. 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But first, here's the weather.
3: There's a ridge and low-level jet stream across Jamaica. A tropical wave is projected to move across the island tonight through to Tuesday morning. The ridge is then expected to rebuild across the region. Additionally, the low-level jet stream is expected to bring windy conditions across most parishes for the next few days, especially across southern parishes during the afternoon. Tonight will be partly cloudy. For tomorrow morning, expect isolated showers across eastern parishes. Otherwise, it will be partly cloudy and windy elsewhere. While tomorrow afternoon will be partly cloudy and windy, except across northwestern parishes where isolated showers are possible.
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4: Manufacturing industry is no walkover. It takes grit, a blend of frontline resilience, strict operational discipline, and so much more. As Sudhian Hamilton, Chief Executive Officer of Aunt Sudhi Foods Limited, says, the planning and learning never end. In part one of this two-part edition, Ms. Hamilton will share some important things to consider when venturing into the manufacturing business. Good evening, I'm Shanice Gibbs, and you're listening to the Financial Corner, brought to you by Quartz Ready Cash, ready when you are, and JN Life Comfort Burial Plan. 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Aunt Sudhi Foods Limited is a new business launched in March 2026. So for its CEO, Ms. Hamilton, the challenges she overcame are not just distant memories. As she explains, it was through one particular challenge that the Aunt Sudhi Sweet Potato Chips was birthed.
5: The original business is Belief Farms Limited. So we are a farming and distribution company, and we sell sweet potatoes mainly. We sell other produce, but sweet potato mainly throughout Jamaica. So we are one of the largest distributors of sweet potato. And 3 years ago, we had a hotel contract. The contract ended and they told us to hold the price a bit longer because we got the impression that we were going to get it back, and it didn't work out as such. As a result, we had 3,000 pounds of sweet potatoes on us that we couldn't move, and they didn't give us any notification that the contract would not be renewed. So that was a blot on our hands. We felt devastated by it. So we were thinking, what can we do with the excess? And it was always a part of the plan to go into manufacturing from a long time, but this propelled us going into manufacturing quicker. And we started to do our research. I realized that, hey, we can make sweet potato chips. And I started to experiment in my kitchen. And my business partner, Kishana Armstrong, was there helping me. So that's how sweet potato chips came about.
4: Noting the importance of funding when starting any business, Ms. Hamilton says entrepreneurs should do thorough research and ensure that they are properly positioned for loans or investments.
5: A lot of persons shy away from borrowing loans, but what Jamaicans and the poorest set of people tend to not understand is that a lot of wealthy people borrow loans. So you borrow your loan, or you can get investment and you pool that money together and do what you need to do to get started. But however, you have to ensure that you have done proper research before you go about borrowing a loan, or before you put any money in, because you will blow your money. In order for you to be able to get a loan, you have to be generating money in the first place. You have to have money going in and out of your account. You have to have some form of saving where the bank feels secure enough to lend you the money. If that cannot be proven, how you get your money, or that you will have a sustainable income to service the loan, they won't lend you. And you have to have a good business plan. So you have persons that can't write a business plan. There are persons out there that offer that service to them, but it has to be well thought out for the bank to give you their money.
4: She also suggests that persons seek out reputable suppliers and test out their samples. Miss Hamilton recalls how she made a costly mistake when seeking to package her own Sudi potato chips.
5: You have to ensure that the suppliers give you a quality product, and one of the ways you can do that is ask for a sample. If the supplier is abroad, you ask for a sample and ensure that the sample that you get can be used for the product that you want, because if you just be lackadaisical and get a sample and don't actually test it for whatever it is being used for, you might realize that it can't work. We got a sample for the packaging for our sweet potato chips, and the lady told us that we're getting A. She put A on the invoice, and when it comes to Jamaica, you actually look like you get A. But what I did wrong was I didn't physically put my chips in the product. So I went ahead and bought almost $1 million worth of labels. And when I actually started production line and thinking that, hey, I'm going to launch, I realized that the bag was of no good. So I had to research again, actually get samples and test it this time. And I realized that, yes, the new supplier, it is the way to go. Not to mention the new supplier price was half the price of the first Conley product. So I have the design. You send it overseas and ask them if they're able to produce the picture of what you want, and they will tell you yes, but it has to be food grade. For example, you have people that will sell you things that looks good, looks like a packaging, but it's not food grade.
1: So you're saying that persons should ensure that they get at least one or two of the samples
5: physically.
1: Physically.
5: Yeah, and also if you're going to do a cold beverage, there are labels for cold beverage. So if it's a dry good that is not a cold beverage, is a different label for that, because if you put a dry good label on a cold beverage, you find that your product won't be visible when it actually goes in the freezer or fridge, and sometimes eventually your labels will melt off the packaging. So the quality is very important, and finding the right suppliers and testing the product is important before you actually confirm on a purchase.
4: Sudi Ann Hamilton, the founder and chief executive officer of Aunt Sudi Foods Limited. Hear more from her in part two next Monday. And here's this week's financial news. Managing Director of Allied Insurance Brokers, AIB, Amanda Bipat, says the company's recent achievement at the Jamaica Chamber of Commerce's 41st Annual Awards Banquet will further energize its commitment to client education, service excellence, and innovative brokerage solutions for the local and regional market. AIB was named the winner of the Medium Enterprise Best of Chamber Award at the banquet hosted at the Jamaica Pegasus Hotel in Kingston last Thursday. The award recognizes AIB's highest levels of sector performance and best practices in corporate leadership, product and service quality, human resource development, marketing innovation, corporate citizenship, and sustained growth. 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Join me next Monday for another edition. I'm Shanice Gibbs. Good evening.
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We gotta say good evening once again to all those locked on to Ivory Storm Radio, Voice of NYC, the executive. 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
2: 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So I call this year two crews. If you get left off on the boat, you don't have no excuse. So get your ticket now. Sunday, August 2nd. White out. I get the flags. I'm ready. 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Go on crazy.
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